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2: 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A reading from the Holy Gospel according to Saint Mark chapter 11 from verse 27 to 33. Jesus and his disciples came to Jerusalem, and as Jesus was walking in the temple, the chief priests and the scribes and the elders came to him, and they said to him, "What authority have you for acting like this? Or who gave you authority to do these things?" Jesus said to them, "I will ask you a question, only one. Answer me, and I will tell you my authority for acting like this. John's baptism, did it come from heaven or from man? Answer me that." And they argued it out this way among themselves. "If we say from heaven, he will say, then why did you refuse to believe him? But then we say from man." They had the people to fear, for everyone heard that John was a real prophet. So their reply to Jesus was, "We do not know." And Jesus said to them, "Nor will I tell you my authority for acting like this." The Gospel of the Lord. Dearest friends in Christ, the three component sections of the Sanhedrin are the chief priests, the scribes, and the elders. They are the supreme religious authority of the Jews. And yet, in today's gospel reading, they are presented as men of bad faith because they are questioning the authority of Jesus, not particularly in pursuit of wisdom and understanding, but to discredit and devalue Jesus. This incident happened just a day after the temple's cleansing by Jesus, and instead of them burying their heads in shame and repent from desecrating the Lord's house, they started asking Jesus for authority back in his actions. They didn't ask the money changers who gave them the authority to do business in the temple area. They didn't ask the pigeon sellers for certificates, but they saw Jesus doing the right thing and they started demanding for authority. Does God need to be authorized to do something good? In our own lives too, we find ourselves falling into the authority trap. We can't do anything good without first seeking the approval of people. God gives you a good idea, and instead of you to first pray and start doing it, you go about seeking for approval of people, even without first starting any positive action on it, only to end up becoming discouraged completely by the negativity of others. Yet, when we want to do evil, we don't ask anyone's permission. Goodness, my dear friends in Christ, needs no authorization. You just go on in doing what is good and right. It is not even everybody we share our good plans and dreams with. It is not everybody we consult for approval as an authority before doing something good. We must select our friends, select genuine authorities for the sake of the salvation of our souls. That is wisdom. In truth, the first and utmost authority we should recognize in order to do anything good is God's divine authority. For if not for God's grace, we are nothing. God should always have the final say in your decision-making process. May we begin today and always to place God at the center of every of our decisions and daily endeavors. May Almighty God bless you, the Father and the Son and the Holy Spirit. Amen.
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0: Introducing the new Dano Choco 3-in-1. 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
1: 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Venue, church premises, time 9 a.m. Parish priest, Reverend Father Francis Okafor. Come celebrate with us.
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1: Signed, Mr. Chibuzo Odeli Okuzukome, President CMO, St. Michael Catholic Church Outstation, Holy Ghost Estate, 33 Nkwele Zinaka, Callistus Ifedora, Secretary CMO.
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7: Caveat emptor announcement. The general public is hereby warned against unlawful attempts by land grabbers to sell to unexpected member of the public part of Graceland Relief Market under construction along Enugu Onitsha Expressway opposite Nkwele GRA Nkwele Zunaka measuring 32,772.754 square meter size belonging to the registered trustees of Graceland Relief Market Nkwele Zunaka in Oyi local government area of Anambra State. Anyone dealing with any person or group of persons to purchase, sell, lease, mortgage, gift, or allocate the land, or in any other manner whatsoever, does so at his own risk. To be forewarned is to be forearmed. Announcers, R.E. Obonna, Esquire, Solicitor, Chima Ransom, Chairman, Sa'uguja, Tirel, Secretary, other members, Ezabata, Tochuku, Okwa Joseph, Sa'ihunze Innocent, Ubuoke Thomas, Namshish Joseph, Dela Nemeka, Onyefuoke.

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Yeah, super. Yeah, what can I call about them, Bella? Oh, makana, on this, oh, this year, no, chichi. You know, because this government, open, go. Can they kuna, now, ask all people, only I'm going to 20%. Oh, yeah, how to accord them, no. Yeah, we are able to work corruption. Corruption is in Obuda. Corruption from high places. Any operation, no corruption. All government can't get in that in Accra.

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0: 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And why I got so finished? I thought. Oh, no, but I knew who go is so February. I just see to them one of them most of the trials and I ain't in there. Then make it time I'm busy. Young way, you got to say, prove on a man so wood in our chichiang. What you went out by the lake alliga to pay there for second turn on a any non emen idea, man. So it took a day by name, be that car for me, be the no cushy bread. So modern we can name a tree learner. Yana met a while on I met unlike when I have one last kita. It's here by your radio, so I have one to be a while you occur it on. Here are 40 Hindi or Chichin and mine, Westerna, Nahane Morfuma. So I can't go on his own favor because our Chichi, Tunumbun, a favor, Muroji, when a queer. So I know the Kwaman Kun such a thing because since 2015, the Nigeria brought up chef entirely. Yes, how can I kill a man and hang with a hand, Emma? So I know Blan and May Hill Joe, Manone, May Hill Joe. Since I've been in a war, kidnapping this, that, from one story to another, here and all Nigeria with Chibo and also. So if you have to ask some young men, they say, ask them 5%. Mabon not qualified to give that 5%. Or Chichi and one of the young massacre of Nigeria since Abaya. Oh, I forgot modern religion. Cabo Fuel, Cogra Mahamo, a bag is so heavy daca. Work over my Ukora, not Chichi, APC from 2015 till now. Yet, how can a one age you cook? We had a cook and we kept in here. India, one ban or Chichozo. Nigeria gets easy from frying pan to fire. So, here in Anakawa Jambele. Oh, no, Hedgeon or Dana can do so, but I can't get an endozo. No, I didn't care after Emmanuel Woman wanted to see a make a Nidian Nono. Call it for Anata for so full parts. Yet, hang one head you kuna. 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
1: No.
0: Okay. Let me just go with what the last caller said.
1: Okay.
0: Yeah, from Howley. Also from Ezinono by Ego. According to amount, I registered to vote without thinking about the, any other thing. But from the angle from government, I really understand that one also because some of the things in Nigeria will not be permitted. If you are in such thing, Igamana the constituencies and withdraw your steps. But due to is a lawless country like other states, only a name anyhow. Because when I'm not gonna bago dum boko funo mea li jilafo. Oh yeah, some people are dating the low mohanya. In a wasalom madu cause zomoge. Oh, na Nigeria de. Oh, yeah, na zero gomoge. So some people, you know, the people not seeing a solo from government, I really understand because honey feel because you were from family. Oh, no, we will not guide the country. Some of our children, like this, they used to do.
1: Mm.
0: But this is not an apple, because there's a tiny flag, which is a little woogie. A good boy who fell back when I gave you the call from Ovia. So you have to play for gaily. So we need to be careful in everything we do. Also, from as you know, people from government, somehow. That's my contribution.
1: Daru Hine, thank you so much. 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
1: 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Yes, nobody has been arrested since that time. 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Nobody has been apprehended and taken to court for any kind of prosecution for any reason.

0: Would you want the money with the major in Oyo State kidnap one entire school with the teacher not in school? For a very mafia behavior is the teacher. Make a video. Sure, I mean, since that time, our president has never said anything about it. And today, I'm having them and then I'm not. They don't call you. So, no one can have my choker, the Nigeria, you know. How many people have to see me? Come up on the helm and then I cause the whole problem. Go and arrest them. And it will stop. You would know that. Come on, how for the rehab? Opposite. Oh no, my behalf. Oh no, Monday night sponsor. Oh no, Pony on several occasions. No, no, Monday night sponsor there. Why not arrest them? And I cross on Akoko. So, give me your question. Our leaders have failed us completely. 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Let nobody confuse you from going to the polling booth on that very day. You don't put that in again. You have to come and vote. Now, if you vote to be a waste of time, now that we have to go. I want to have that. We have to go. How many thousands of naira have they worked for? Millions of naira have they worked for? Then a polling booth to be a common. So, go and vote. There was a vote out card. Be ready. I vote to only for the national money. I can't blame because I vote to out of the system. I man on the Gabon.
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3: 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They're confused when they're not confused. Not by what the Chinese get. I think I want to get in the clipper. 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The other time, the publicity secretary of the police, the other state, I ask him, yeah, because we don't have to get in the ọbụna drones na-eyi na-egwu igote ọnụ na-ama na rie n'otu art in existence. 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
0: Bon, you go to radio, Gil. 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
1: 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But I had been the Maragam away to Bumoto or Maragona, Moto or Maradi Price. Near good, that is a world that I like it, the same way they go, they put out a map, I near feel much and get a whole mass. Everybody only go big fools. 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Back on a bit before we back on a bit before we to the gala. So you are joining, 90% of the time, it was 65% of the year, they are not happy.
0: 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Dad, who is there?

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1: 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This one is at Montpellier Housing.
0: No, not Aganehu.
1: Okay. I'm going to go to the last person who is going to go. If you can fix the family, you can fix the world. Because in front of the society, I'm not for government to government. Yes, government to get a look at any man at this country. But the family has a lot to contribute. Because they can marry the UN or no. A mother, they are no mother for 2-3 days, but no explanation or call for our blanket. And she, what do you expect that child to do? Then take a woman being on at university in our home, pocket money. You know, I can't see, make a money to get a phone in an account. Therefore, 350,000. In my home, So what I'm trying to say is that the country, the family needs to be fixed. Okay, you are thinking that the family is the smallest unit. And if the family can fix, Mabu, my bishop, is great, most of them are located. So what I'm saying, if you can fix the family, you can fix the world. Then I have a lot of jobs to do. Now, So, what I'm trying to say, let the parents start fixing things. A lot of people now know it, their parents know about it. Not even can I make it. Let me conclude by saying this. I saw one man. I love that because if you don't know the correct idea, or the other side, they are not disciplined. Let me tell you, my sister.
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1: Then, what akiri aha? You know that. You know that. You know that. Correct. Mana what I'm trying to say is that. Like, let me conclude by saying this. When I was in secondary school before back in the PMJS cancer, I'm buying and call on a PMJS. I'm kind of like person, I can't have somebody. I know people who see for me wealthy food. Then I say, the butcher motor. I first had a PMJS in Bath. The blue motor, chairman of federal girls, treasury, typical girlfriend, they have a relative, secondary school student too. That guy is not getting even a state to other more by university. Here for a secondary school or Nanya Mutu. But you take your friend Diana Federal Girls. Where the weather is less than the Christopher more than yourself. Mama, I know, like me, one major woman, example. I never moved until I became a graduate. Most of the buy of roof over it over it. So my father made it the most normal only kind of move to become a graduate. Even I have an undergraduate academy. All can graduate before the reason is come to a moment. Okay, make me disciplined. Make you marry. And so I can teach you some money.
0: Mm.
1: So what I'm trying to say is some reason.

0: parents, no, a lot of duties. Again, okay, let me tell you this now, can you put in some seconds? A mother, can you a man? Nothing wine, somebody may be in nothing wine. Where chapter, the man emigrated, go nothing wine. The man, where chapter, city morning people. Not so on Monday night, the weekend in anything. He wants to spend the weekend with your daughter in anything. You have young daughter, you should take care of your daughter. That man on Monday night, he said, nobody are doing to have a daughter in your work with you. Say? Or maybe you're going to see nothing. You are the family of that man. You do not only be in my own Monday night hotel, you spend the weekend.
1: And I'll hear you.
0: So, thank you. So, no, what I see, some parents are causing problems in our family. Thank you.

0: 090-359-44777. Hello, good morning.
1: Good morning. 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
0: Ụtụtụ ọma. Onye ka ibu kpeke na ibutere?
1: Oh, Chimeso calling from Awada.
0: No, na aga n'ihu.
1: Oh, nne da n'ọrụ. Ihe na-ekwu to me. Ihe mere n'obodo anụ a. Insecurity, ọkwa insecurity ka a na-ekwu ebe o si. Ọ mainly from family. O si from family. Because that those people now cause insecurity here and there, they are members of the family. All of us, we come from one family or the other. But then, Nandi Osinaka, Oka Sinaka, now the government, why? Because they were a rule, a law, and you put down one, they so you now. Among me now, what they've been
0: doing.
1: Someone that comes from a family, he may head you to Anua, the one that I'm out for gay, whether mighty or small, or may have a tie out for Ndozo and Mulaco. You can tell me that the insecurity from parents. I totally disagree with that. All government, let them make law. And follow the law. Also, any Brunwa president, also any Brunwa the wine papa. Government naka, not the family. After all, even then they come from the family. Let them make the rule and keep to it. That's my own.
0: Dalu hinne o kemesia.
2: Hello.
0: Hello, good morning.

0: Hello, good morning.
1: Because now I have a father and mother, and we have a Nen and I, we are good in Nigeria. I have the cause of the problem, number one. What on the reason? Uncle father in Nigeria, as a father and a mother, how am I supposed to say, I have a OECI? So, international parents, parents who will do, I don't have the architect of it. The architect of them of it, the law have an implementary corner role, I mean, it's also not only for the poor man. This law of Nigeria will law, we cannot guide it. If I need an agar, we can in Nigeria. Sometimes, here, yeah, for each day, mother, I think, you know, a terrorist. At a time, I think we still not going to repent as a terrorist. Imagine. If we present, if we are working that, we are working that last week and of course, and I have a call this week and a good election MS, if I'm my election MS, you know, we are in the Anabata because of the win. Actually, because I am one of the example as a father and the mother, we're going anything of them. So, how international for the parents? Parents, it's a lot to do, but we can have the problem. Often in Nigeria, we're law. All those problems are Monday, as it was now. The world is insecurity. Nigeria, every day, I'm out of any kid rapping the man, here and there. Even the teacher, he has a behavior. Nobody in Anako, I will wait if he could react to this moment. Even the parent family of the of that teacher, it would be the answer. And they go, I was there, I didn't, and I will be compassionate. Even if you go to the family, he was still there. So, he didn't know any good, the governor, he was. If I win him, he brings his honor. What you guys, as a president, we accept it. They be clear and after problem. And after I go to other people, I'm going to tell you, do or die. I'm going to go on, I saw Hanoi.
0: Daru Hinne. Daru. Okay, Messiah.

0: Hello, good morning. 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
1: 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Thank you.
0: Ademoma, hi, they say Mono Akwan.
1: Thank God, my sister. It's in the room, Mommy Divine.
0: Okay, now I got name Mommy Divine.
1: Along the line, Buhari poor, but then I couldn't count. This is worst. Some way even he stands opposite times 100, because now Nanka papers is no. We grew to that stand 2 months, 2 years, 3 years, 4 years, 6 years in only more here. And he be a come man, and he 2 days a Raja. Without him, he may hear who see him. Of course, the parents is a part of it. Some parents. Of course, now my jewelry. I put it again at police. I think I'm not there for no one. How would they go? The only government agent, police agent, I mean, I don't know how my neighbor, Nagate, I have for the question. I told you, but tell you, boy, oh, one name, my Mandina, Mandi family had them, Mandina, my mother, that you have been all John, no, you may, and I get a, and the government, you may hear the thousand. 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

0: 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I achikota Sapientia Express no tutua. 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

This year, SOPROM UEFA Champions Night, the ultimate showdown. 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
1: Area of Anambra State. Regret to announce the death of our son, uncle, father, and grandfather, High Chief Professor Sir Philip Mwabwese Chinedu Atamuo, aka Isimili Ogidi, who slept in the Lord at the age of 86. Burial arrangements are as follow: Friday, 5th June 2026, time 5 p.m. Service of songs at St. Philip's Anglican Church, T Hall, Ogidi. 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Interment, reception, and condolences follow immediately. Sunday, 7th June 2026. Time, 9 a.m. Thanksgiving service at St. Philip's Anglican Church, Ogidi. Papa, may your gentle soul rest in peace. Amen. Announcer, Engineer Chinedu Atamo, son for the family.
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2: Please listen to this obituary announcement. The Ogwaju family of Oberi Kindred, Nkwelo Ogidi in Ogidi Idemili North Local Government Area of Anambra State, regret to announce the death of her son, uncle, father, and grandfather, High Chief Professor Sir Philip Nwabueze Chinedu Atamuo, a.k.a. Isimili Ogidi, who slept in the Lord at the age of 86. Burial arrangements are as follow. Friday, 5th June 2026, time 5 p.m. Service of songs at St. Philip's Anglican Church, T Hall, Ogidi. 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Interment, reception, and condolences follow immediately. Sunday, 7th June 2026. Time, 9 a.m. Thanksgiving service at St. Philip's Anglican Church, Ogidi. Papa, may your gentle soul rest in peace. Amen. Announcer, Engineer Chinedu Atamo, son for the family.
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1: 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One why are we kegging here? Take your health serious because as na harando bako onyi rere. So this machine has come to as na has come to stay. So yeah, jikwan we bia na Radio Sapiens Abo. Na inwere seminar again me on Sunday na Sharon Hall. Koga di we me by 1 PM. Koga di me. And it's Monday by 1 p.m. as well. Sharon Hall, bo, no, All Saint Cathedral, GRA Onicha. And another thing on Nachigwande Baebo, we be at the place. I will show you the money, how to make money from this wonderful business opportunity. Because all a new business, say Batarano, igbun aburuzo deka isi buruzo we banye. Since I'm buying this business early this year, my hands has been liquid. And my touch cash. Oto I can see kwa cho. Kwa onye obona na ege monte. Ebo housewife o. Ebo doctor o. Ebo teacher o. Ebo onye gochara o kwa ika na achoro. O ika na achu iba school aba. You understand? Because anima agwande mado. Bro mbo iga chara school. Icho ariba hine me. Start something. Start up something. Ebo a business a woman. Business. You can do it at from the comfort of your home. Me ngwene shop. This business is for everybody. You understand? You will come and make money from leverage on it and make good money just the way we are doing. We can imagine when MTN come on board, those days are potara. Ndi buruzo we banye na MTN. They make good money. They make stinking money. Yes. Oto akor the different companies. Ndi obuna buruzo we banye ya. They leverage before ndi ozona ama. You understand? They are already there. I see, if you know where the world is heading to and be there first, you understand? You will make more money than others. That is why we are here. And then they go, my own nature. On what on thing where a machine on nature? On what on thing where you understand? So if you partner with this company, one, just by buying this machine, you're already.

0: put out the car, a change the key edge up open the padlock. You understand? So we have to look the other way and start making this money. The most important thing is to make it in a legit way and enjoy your money with peace of mind. You understand? So what are you doing now? Borrow your friends, borrow your way witches, even your enemies, because what I have you, but my enemy gi be the make here go or cosy bu enemy, bruise a friend.
1: Also, I will cry opportunity. I give you where demonstrate to people. Him I go, I'm a little fair machine na lo na room madro during the seminar. I will cry opportunity. You know, give you where demonstrate on them madro. Him I go, or use some people nearby for test here on them to know what and what this machine can do to benefit their lives.
0: Yes, very, very well. I many at that now. I'm gonna ask now, booze on Angu Minioma.
1: Yes,
0: this is bruise or be just few of them. I get many here the therapy free of charge. Oh. You understand? I get many here free of charge. Other people, he must see here, so and so he try made the free. He get booze where be you understand? And what on you use this machine that doesn't want to go as in use it again and again and doesn't want this machine to be in their various houses. So I get mego do makana. It is a mother, as I know, to ponketa, kora, ne, go see ya. It is a mother, queen, ya name. You need to go some people. Let them experience it. Understand? Others.
1: All right, thank you. Very quickly, you got he come and go so many wonderful things. Hamakunaga Biana Sharon Hall on Sunday ya tomorrow, 31st of May. Sharon Hall, one nakwakune if you keep walk here. Sharon Hall Bozara Ozara Road, All Saints Cathedral, All Saints Cathedral Sharon Hall Ode. Then on Monday as well, Monday with the 1st of June, 1 p.m. kwa, okay, on
0: the
1: Monday.
0: Same thing, yes.
1: So, you know, Sunday can come on Monday. All Saints Cathedral, Nozara Road, Abunisi GRA, where Nathan Yisi, All Saints is in the left, okay, first bend by the left, or Sharon Hall. Abukwa Nisioka Road, Lura DMJS, first bend by the right, Ibagote, before Sharon Hall, by your right, Ibata, one and a kwako, Nefifi, Sunday, Echi, 1 p.m. Monday, 1st, 1 p.m. Was there any phone numbers for more inquiries?
0: So, phone number, Ono Geji, Mweta Ayebo, 080-38-86-9956. 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The third phone number. Emana is Abuja webia. 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So these are the three phone numbers. So no gap for your name is so if Mazia Binaga, call all this phone number. Each of you want inquiry, call all this phone number. Because Epo Konaka Akora get this program Akora. Be there live, Makana. Iman in no life. In here, not an Yamada Gwage Aburufu. Where the first hand information? Kiwike change your life for good, both financially and health wise. Makana, in a one week, biapatege mano wana toto. You understand? No matter what is happening, some people are still enjoying their life, both the health wise and financially. So, Holy Life is here to better your life, both financially and health wise. Be here on Sunday by 1 p.m. at Sharon Hall, GRA Onicha. You come on Monday, 1 p.m., Sharon Hall, All Saint Cathedral, GRA Onicha.
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Right, Oshina Obunijo Ejuese, Makonya Jade Fuzo, Kim Malo, more about Holy Life International, more book a director gi to the venue, more book, whatever. Did you try satisfy your curiosity when it comes to this wonderful opportunity? Madam Priska, you will be a keep Bazoa. Hosiniga, 08086 99 56. Mobi 0 81 43 43 Ozokwa 56 66 081 43 43 56 66 Number and keep Bazo 0 80 34 54 58 36 0 80 34 54 58 36. Hosina seminar Fabuna on Sunday 31st of May na Echi na 1 PM Sharon Hall Horsens Cathedral Haboni Biamuro Ibia Monday 1st of June 1 PM Sharon Hall Horsens Cathedral free of charge hada ida ku anything hosina ndige buzo bia haga nyegi the opportunity to receive this therapy free of charge. Here's this machine, what are this therapy free of charge malu ifona alo malu ifefana eku ndi malu gone wenite ezoku ikeziku ichi use enweze afi eku makia mara onye obuna tinyaru ka gwagi ife ageji nyaloga aka ma itinye ego na akpa gị ma idozi haru ike gị afọ mi fanyara kwe nwe kabala bankoku ha nemeke na Priska Obago Chinwe from Holy Life International. Ladies and gentlemen, enjoy the rest of your day. God bless you. Bye bye.

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strange and uncertain times that we are in. And they are strange. And they are uncertain. 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So I hope you'll indulge me.

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3: Today, May 30th, history was made in 1967. The then premier of the Eastern Region, Ojukwu Odumegwu, declared Biafra an independent state, the Republic of Biafra. But then we can't talk about what happened May 30th, 1967, without going back to 1966. Because what happened in January 1966 led to the chain of events that led us to not only May 30th, but the most consequential part of Nigerian history, the Nigerian Civil War, or the Biafran War, as some people will call it. It was in January 1966 that a group of officers, young officers, famously called the Five Majors, came together and decided that they were going to carry out what they call a revolution. The names of the officers that led this movement are Chukwuma Kaduna Nziogu, Emmanuel Arinze Ifeajuna, Timothy Onwatuegwu, Chris

that led this movement are Chukwuma Kaduna Nziogu, Emmanuel Arinze Ifeajuna, Timothy Onwatuegu, Chris, editions of the program, when we talked about what led to Operation Wetear, that violence that broke out in

2026. Tribalism, nepotism, greed among politicians, widespread corruption. These were the things they said they wanted to free the country from. And so they struck. But then when they struck, the morning after, the facts did not look to some section of the country like what they said was true. Because while the northern region had a high number of their politicians all killed, the West had quite a few. The East suffered no casualty. And so some people looked at the names of the people who organized this and looked at the casualties, and they told themselves something. But then, what seemed to confirm their fear, even though many people do not agree with that, they think this was simply a coincidence in history, was that the man who they say benefited from that, but some argue that he did not even want power, that he simply stopped the war. He simply stopped the revolution, stopped the coup. He became head of state. Aguiyi Ironsi became head of state and did all he could to prove to everyone that he is not an ethnic bigot by appointing people from other parts of the country around him. But that sentiment, some kind of sentiment that even in 2026 we are still victims to, played out, and they never believed that he did not have a hand in this. But then he made two moves, and the two moves he made sort of almost sealed his faith. The first one was he was detribalized, and so all around him were people of northern extraction, even though he was from the eastern part of the country. But then an interesting thing they always point out to him was he did not punish those who they saw as rebels. Because while some people see them as heroes, carrying out a revolution for their fatherland to rid it of corruption and all, some people saw them as villains. And so they thought he did not punish them enough. Now, not punishing them enough meant that he knew something about what happened in the first place. But then nothing rose their suspicion level as what he did next. And that was promulgating decree number 34. Was it 34, 38, 34? Remember that when we got back our country, or when we gained independence, it was a negotiated arrangement that we are going to run a decentralized system of government. We are going to run a federal arrangement. It was going to be a federation. But then decree number 34 quashed all of that negotiation and moved Nigeria to a unitary state, a very centralized system of government. A centralized system of government that we run today, and we still argue that we want to go back to, and that is what we mean by restructuring. We want to go back to that arrangement that worked for us in the past. So the man who, with a decree, scattered the arrangement we had was Aguiyi Ironsi. And so in northern Nigeria, there were accusations of ethnic domination. He wants to run a centralized government because his people were just the most educated. We are the most exposed, we are the most traveled. And so whether you talk about the civil service, if you run a centralized system of government, those who will benefit more will be people of the Igbo extraction. And you can go on and on, whether the military and all, at that time, there was, nobody can deny it, there was an Igbo hegemony at that time. And it wasn't something anybody planned. It was just what it was supposed to be. We were a colonized people. And so the system that the British set

in place the people who had the education to run it were people from the eastern region, mostly. The western region too, but the Igbo given to that nature of traveling away from their homeland to every place meant they were everywhere and they were dominating in every sector. To cut the long story short, there was something called a counter coup. And in that counter coup, he was killed. And the person who came on was Gowon. Yakubu Gowon. He became head of state. Even though he wasn't one of those who planned that coup, he benefited from that coup because they wanted a kind of stabilizing figure who was neither a northern Muslim nor a southern Christian, who was neither from any of the major ethnic groups. And so they wanted a stabilizing figure because they understood the sensitivity at that time. Now, Gowon came on board and everything started to drift apart. The pogroms, the killings of Igbos in northern Nigeria. While some people see that as a reaction that started from the economy to and now into the military, some other people argue that no, this was a coordinated event that had the support of the elites in the military, in politics, and wherever. So those narratives, but what no one can deny was that the pogroms really did happen. Rising dead bodies of people of Ndibo in northern Nigeria and to the east, those who could run away were coming back home in any form of whatever form of transportation they could find, and the pictures were very troubling. To whom did they run to? Of course, the leader of the eastern region, Ojukwu. And so started the disagreements between both men, the leader of the east and the leader of Nigeria. And as these killings continued, the East naturally was uncomfortable with all of this. At a point when it seemed as though Nigeria was going to disintegrate or break into a violent civil war, both men agreed to meet on a neutral soil in Ghana, neighboring Ghana, now famously called the Aburi Accord. Both men met at Aburi to see how they could work it out. They had their conversation. Interestingly, one of the things that make Nigerian history interesting is that millions of us have not had access, have no access to the original document. What did they really sign? Yes, there have been summaries that says, okay, they agreed on this and this, but where is that document that they put pen to paper? Thanks to Nigerian history, you hardly can find that anywhere. But the summary of what they were said to have agreed was to go back to what we had in 1960, which Aguiyi Ironsi destroyed in 1966. And that is a decentralized government, because Ojukwu argued that this was the only thing that was going to guarantee some kind of structural safety for his people. But then, both men came back home, and what was supposed to end all of this, a signed document, led to more escalations. Because while Ojukwu had his own conclusion that what they agreed in Aburi was going to be implemented to the latter, Gowon and his team had their own ideas too. And their ideas can be crystallized. We can summarize it to what Gowon now did by promulgating Decree Number 8.

And what did this decree actually do? It was to strip the regional governments of any powers to declare a state of emergency. So when a state of emergency is going to be a federally handled one. Ojukwu saw this as a betrayal to their agreement, and so the famous Onaburi we stand became the doctrine from the eastern side led by Ojukwu. One event after the other led to May the 26th, 1967, when Ojukwu did convene the Eastern Stakeholders Meeting called the Eastern Consultative Assembly, something like that. So it was a stakeholders meeting, traditional leaders, political leaders, top in the military, civil service, teachers, you know, and all of that. A stakeholders meeting. And it was at that meeting on May 26th that he was given the permission to declare Biafra as an independent state. Gowon moved fast. And the first thing he did was to balkanize the eastern region, the creation of 12 states across the country, to strip the Biafran side of both access to the sea and resources and also people, minority, the other minority groups, ethnic groups that were attached that made the eastern region. Very smart move. But then that did not stop the eastern side because the killings were still going on. Suspicion was still high. Trust amongst brothers almost gone. And so today, being May 30th, we remember fondly that it was on this day in 1967 that Ojukwu declared the Republic of Biafra as an independent region, as an independent entity from the Nigerian state. Go on. In his own account, says he was left with no other choice but that of patriotism. And so he made that famous statement that to keep Nigeria one is a task that must be done. And so for 30 months, the eastern side, today called Southeast Nigeria, was locked in a bitter, cruel, harsh war. Some historians argue that that is the most brutal war that has ever been fought. Some say modern history, some say in the history of the world. It was bravery, agony, sweat and blood all at once. It was fear and courage all rolled into one. Men who believed they were fighting for their children, for generations yet unborn, they were fighting for their people. And so, for 30 months, soldiers who had been comrades before May 1967, who had lived together, wine together, dine together, became bitter enemies. And so today, being May 30th, it's not just another day in the calendar. It's a day that children should be taught about. It's a day that the Southeast, today's Southeast, should own and not leave for others to define or redefine what it actually means. You see, just like the Southwest owned the June 12th struggle,
The June 12th struggle was a national one. It was a Nigerian one. June 12th, 1993, signifies when Nigerians forgot about tribe and religion and simply moved with one focus, democracy. Kick off the military and usher in democracy. Muslim-Muslim ticket did not mean anything to Nigerians. They wanted democracy. Yoruba did not mean anything to Nigerians. They wanted democracy. Yoruba Middle Belt did not mean anything. They wanted, Nigerians wanted democracy. But then the Southwest owned it and remained with it and championed it. Not out of fear, but they understood the power of what should be done. And so they championed it. And in 1999, when we got back to democracy, Nigeria

And so they championed it. And in 1999, when we got back to democracy, Nigeria could not have the other option but to recognize June 12th. And the rest, they say, is history. The Southeast should own this history, just as the Germans own what happened during the war. Not to apportion blame or hate anyone, but to simply say there was a figure called this in history. I think the Igbo should own this history the way the Israelis own the story of the Holocaust. Not because they want to go fight and bomb Germany tomorrow, but because that is history. Today on Citizens Forum, as we remember our fallen heroes, it is also a very perfect time for us to talk about rebuilding the Southeast from within. Because the people that died during the Nigerian Civil War and the people who died in all of the programs in North

for us to talk about rebuilding the Southeast from within. Because the people that died during the Nigerian Civil War and the people who died in all of the pogroms in North, it is for us to remember that there are fathers who never came back home. It is for us to remember that there are mothers who never got to see their sons again, who were never sure where their son died. It is for us to remember that there are children who grew up never knowing who their father was, sometimes not even a picture of him. It is for us to remember that there were reasons for everything that happened. May 30th should be owned by the Southeast. May 30th should not be reduced to a day of intimidating people. It shouldn't be. The essence of May 30th should not be reduced to instilling fear in the hearts and the minds and the psyche of children who were born 50 years after. Because until the Southeast owns it, you see, until the Southeast accepts and owns that history, it is going to be left for opportunists and merchants, and you can use whatever name you want to call those who benefit and who peddle different narratives. Without putting any blame on any group of people, this is also a good time, May 30th, for us to sound that wake-up call for Southeast political leaders, governors, and down the line, that the Igbo elite must own the story. What version of all of these events are our children being taught? And when our children are taught about May 30th, what exactly do we instill in them? Is it one of pride? Is it one of hate? Is it one of fear? Is it one of understanding resilience? And when we talk about what led to the events of May 30th and what happened after May 30th, what lessons do we move away from? Do we move away with? Is it one that reminds the children who were born 50 years later that they are a conquered people? Is it that poisonous narrative? Or is it a narrative that celebrates bravery? That celebrates holding out for 30 months? Is it a history that celebrates the greatness? And most importantly, aligns the children of the Southeast to the things that they must do, the people of the Southeast, to the things they must do in Nigeria's 2026. Is it a history that takes us back to the Stone Age? Our fathers did this, and so we must do this. Or is it a history that says, okay, yesterday's war was fought on the battlefield with guns and mortars, but today's battle will be fought by something else? Political activism, for instance. Development, for instance. Unity, for instance. Bravery, for instance. Solidarity for our great minds in politics, for instance. And so the same event in history can be interpreted

misinterpreted in different ways. But then what matters must be the call to action. And so, May 30th, 2026, long, long years after, what is the call to action? What should be the call to action? What do we build? Is it to build something or is it to destroy something? You see, the choice is not for those who bled and died. The choice is for the living. How do we honor the memory of the fallen heroes? By being politically aloof? By playing the victim card? By being selfish on the national stage? The pull him down syndrome? Too many things to be done. But then only one choice can be made. But then most importantly, will May 30th remind us? The people of the Southeast, will May 30th remind the people of the Southeast that when we are strongest, when we agreed, we had leadership. Or will May 30th teach us to double down on the narrative that we know no leadership? You see, these are many things to ask. But one thing we will not ask is what today represents. Today represents a day in history that no one can take away. But then what are the takeaways? That we will differ. And so today on Citizens Forum, I'm going to throw open the phone lines. 080-6313-0020. 080-6313-0020. That's the phone line to call to be a part of the program today. But before I throw open the phone line, there is something I said I was going to do. And because we've talked about the past, we must talk about the present. And so the present, one of the dominant conversations is the conversation of marginalization of the Southeast. Rightly so. That's true. That's not it. Tegu Obasanjo, Oka, I've forgotten the event now, but it was an event organized by the present governor of the of Anambra State, and that is Professor Chukwuma Soludo. And Olusegun Obasanjo, who has been head of state and who has been president of Nigeria for two terms, confessed that there is Igbophobia and that Igbophobia is alive and kicking. But then his argument was and still remains, it is not something you cry about. It is not something you build hate in your heart about. It is something you ask yourself, what do we do about it? Because you see, even with his training as a military man, he knows the simple truth that all talk and no call to action is futility. I'll throw open the phone lines, and I think before the program runs out, I'm going to have a conversation around something I want to draw the attention of all of my audience to today. So it's Citizens Forum on Radio Sapiencia, on Sapiencia's channel. And

0: Thank you. I appreciate that, sir.
1: Please, for the sake of...
0: Your name and location, please.
1: Okay. My name is Paul from Manager.
0: Okay, you're welcome, Paul.
1: For the sake of us who were not born when these events happened, and then when we went to social media, we read a lot of accounts which differs from others. So, like this morning, I read about Bas May 30th. They are listening to you now. There is please that I want you to help me and clarify. Because as far as I am an evil person, I know this story is something that will live after me. Maybe I will tell my children.
0: Hello? Paul, you just... Paul, please, you just have to call back. If you can't call back... okay, hello?
1: Hello?
0: Yeah, please.
1: Hello, sir.
0: Ask me the question.
1: Let me ask the question.
0: All right.
1: The account that said that Gowon created 12 states before Ojukuna declared the independent state of Biafra. And there's another account that said that Ojukuna paid for Gowon say something on what happened on Abuja Accord and now declared the independent state of Biafra before Gowon treated the 12 states. So which one happened before each? Who first took action in between these two? Thank you, sir.
0: All right, thank you. Okay. I'm going to quickly answer this very quickly before I pick the first call. Ojukwu did not declare, he declared Biafra. Remember what I said, he declared Biafra today, which is May 30th. Yes, Gowon created the state on May 27th, but let's not forget, like I always say, let's not be slaves to our history. The truth is, both men had already made up their minds on what they wanted to do. So, Gowon created the states a day after Ojukwu got the permission. He didn't declare on 26th, but don't forget, like I said, I've said it, on May 26th, Ojukwu convened a meeting of a stakeholders meeting, stakeholders of the eastern region, to have a conversation around, this is what is happening to us, this is what is happening to our people, this is how the Nigerian state, the federal government, is not stopping the killing of our people. This is what we want, and all of that. And the argument in that room was that, look, if we remain in Nigeria, Nigeria will not guarantee our safety and security. And I mean, the numbers at that time proved, those people who shared that, that argument, people who came with that argument, the number of deaths, the number of killings proved them right. And then there were always people who say, okay, let us keep negotiating, let us keep talking. But those who were against that were saying something different. They said, what conversation can we have that will be superior to what was had at Aburi? And so they say, see, these guys simply want to keep us talking while they keep killing us. I don't know who is right or wrong, but I'm just saying, this is history. And that was the argument. And the counter argument was that, look, these guys have made up their mind. These guys don't love us, blah, blah, blah, and all of those kind of things that did not only happen in 1967, but it's still happening today. The sad part about Nigerian history is that you can understand what happened in history, but by also understanding what is happening today. Right? And so that is it. And so, quite naturally, the opinion that dominated was that, look, we are going to break away. But that was a decision taken. That was the day the decision was taken. So I want you to separate two events. The decision was, or the permission, let me say it differently. The permission was granted to Ojukwu, declare Biafra on May 26th. But Ojukwu did not declare it May 26th.

0: And so go on, coming the next day, May 27th, to create the 17th state, the 12 states. He knew it was a done deal. And so he had to move fast and strike to isolate the East. The thinking in some quarters definitely must have been, I'm not in those rooms, but at least today, I mean, we can think, what were these men thinking? And I'm thinking, what some of them might be thinking is, if you deny them of access to the sea, recall, how you will know this is clearly the thinking was President Muhammadu Buhari, who himself does not lie a lot. He says what he thinks. And one of the things he always talks about the people of the South is, he said, you are a dot in a circle. What does a dot, what is the meaning of a dot in a circle? Dot in a circle is that you are surrounded. All right? And so that was one of the thinking then. And don't forget, these were some of the guys. Muhammadu Buhari, as a young man, were one of the guys in the room whose thinking shaped a lot of things. We don't say these things to hate anybody. We simply say these things to learn from what happened. And so it was now 2-3 days after that, is from May 27th when Gowon declared this, it was now on May 30th that Ojukwu declared Biafra. But the point I'm trying to make is, these things are not cast in stone. Both sides had made up their minds. Who fired the first shot is a good discussion to have. But when men have decided to shoot themselves, who fired the first shot sometimes do not matter. Because the man who fired the first shot will always tell you, and don't forget that, the man who fired the first shot will always tell you he fired in self-defense. Pick up any history book, or read the history of the man who fired the first shot. On his side, and his supporters will always say, well, he fired it because these guys were, you know, the build-up of arms and all. But the man who fired the second shot will tell you, will paint history to tell you, that, see, I had to shoot back. So, and this is just what history is. And so I thank you for bringing up that. And I agree with you that our history, unfortunately, has a lot of loopholes. And personally, when I talk about Nigerian history, I intentionally do not go into the version of history that supports any side. I simply try to take a holistic view and give room for both sides of the argument, because I know I'm not talking to dumb people. And so I trust my audience enough to listen to that and make up their minds. Who is wrong? Who is right? That's not for me to say. That's for my intelligent audience to decipher for themselves. Hello. Hello? Oh, sorry, we lost that call. Still 080-6313-0020. Hello? Hello?
1: Hello?
0: Yes. Good morning.
1: Good morning.
0: Welcome,
1: good
0: sir.
1: Good morning.
0: Welcome.
1: I'm fine. Good morning. Calling from Onitsha.
0: All right.
1: Thank you for your beautiful analysis.
0: Thank you, sir.
1: It's really surprising because I know you are a young man. I was in class 3 during the war, so I saw it all.
0: There is a boring thing called reading. I do that a lot.
1: Called reading?
0: Yeah, there is a boring habit called reading.
1: Habit, okay. Yeah, no, it really shows that you were very good there. You are a voracious reader. Read very well. Because for you to analyze it this way, most of us who are even alive, who were there, in school, we cannot even analyze it as this way you analyze. So please, there is one question I would like you to answer me. Then, are you listening?
0: Yes, sir. Attentively. Attentively, sir.
1: Yeah, please. Is that for, was it avoidable? That is one question. Secondly, another thing I want you to know is that, you know, these guys are in their early 30s, in their 30s. So they were young men.
0: Yes.
1: They weren't experienced. That is where we blame Popoto. Both of them were actually ready to go to work so that you make them and all that. But if they had listened to somebody like Zeke, as you, who is an experienced somebody, who knows the aftermath of the war. What we are now experiencing is the aftermath of the war. And Zeke was highlighting it that time. We can play on time. No time solves a lot of problems. If there are, you know, we ran back from the north, came back to the east, and the killing subsided because they couldn't come to kill us in the south, yeah, in the south east. We were afraid to come to the south east. So when people arrived, when the whole people must have run down to the east, the killing subsided a little bit. Mm. So if they had played on time, you know, those are Buri and continued playing on time, time solves a lot of problems. So my mind, I felt the war was calling the consultative assembly. The consultative assemblies are civilians. We don't know anything about the war.
0: Yeah.
1: They will just tell you, okay, let's go to war. They don't know the implication. They don't know what it means. Kutuku was a brigade commander, battalion commander, chief battalion in Kano. Mm. He knows what is involved. He knows how many guns there and what we can achieve. Mm. If you go to war, you don't rush to war. You really want to go to war. You have the right strategy and resources to go to war. You don't just, out of emotion, just jump into war like that. Mm. So these are the problems. But that one has passed. Where I blame Gowan is that the emergency, you know, what it was an emergency situation. Mm. The decisions you took to go to war, immediately after the war, you could have revised them. Something like this deprivation principle, whereby the center will be low, low centers, and the states will be more powerful. And actually, it led to a lot of competition and growth in our economy. You could have revised it back, but you never did that. I don't know for reasons best known to him. So in that is where I really blame him, because given the war situation, anything that anybody does, you can't blame him so much. I mean, after the end of the war, since you are proclaiming the 3 R's, the construction, rehabilitation, what have you, you could have put back everything to the situation before the war, so that Nigeria could be growing.
0: All right.
1: But he never did that.
0: Thank you, sir.
1: Okay.
0: All right. Still Citizens Forum on Sapiencia's channel. Hello.
2: Good morning, Juma.
0: Yeah, welcome, sir.
2: Chuka, calling from Onitsha.
0: You said, sorry?
2: Chuka.
0: Go ahead, Chuka.
2: Thank you very much. Well, if you ask me, concerning the war, I will bring one. Yes, because when you want to somewhere to sign an agreement on how to go forward, and there was an agreement between everybody that come for that agreement, and when coming back here, instead of you to go and do what you're supposed to do, you now pretended as if something was not done. You understand? But to the extent of the other man, thinking that maybe you are going back on that agreement, then he is going to announce the agreement and you become angry. So to me, I am blaming it on Kuhn, just like what he wrote in his book, that Tojiku was the cause. But if you read the meaning of what happened, you know that he is the main cause. Even if maybe at that time you disagree on what you guys might have agreed before, why don't you call for a meeting again?
0: All right, thank you so much.
2: Yes, so for me, that is my own blame. Go on.
0: All right.
2: Thank you.
0: Okay, thank you for calling in. Still Citizens Forum. Hello. Uh-oh. Oh, sorry, we lost that call. I think the problem was for me. Hello?
3: Hello?
0: Yes, welcome, sir.
3: Thank you very much, sir.
0: Yeah.
3: Okay, my name is Osman, the Kent State teacher, calling from Golo in the Tokoko name area of Enugu State.
0: Okay, welcome.
3: So I know, like, what happened during the civil war and how people were treated.
0: Mm.
3: And let me say, because of what happened there, it's still impacting, like people still have it in their memory. But what I want to party in Nigeria. I want to unite. So that whatever we are fighting for common interest, sometimes it's a few people. Let all of us be unite. Let us have a common front. Let us have one common agenda or intention to approach it together. Because when we look at the current thing that we have in Southeast now, for instance, look at the businesses we are producing for this Southeast.
0: Yes.
3: House of Rep members, governors, and even state of, House of Assembly members. They are waging something from the waging of Igbo people. Yes, even if what they go to Abuja, they are not even talking, they are not even interested in it. For instance, look at the now, Igbos, we have three AP governors in Igbo land. All the projects, they went from Lagos to Kaduna to Kano, all this while. None of them can even meet the president. The president, these are in other regions. Do this for us in this Southeast. So we don't have, they are not leaders. And they are not the type of people that can lead Igbos to liberate Igbos and lead Igbos to achieve their aim in this country. Now, has declared interest that they want to contest.
0: Sorry, this is not a program for campaigning. Please, we are not campaigning for anybody. I'm sorry.
3: Yes, we are not campaigning. We are not campaigning. But what I want to say is that let us unite. Because Igbo are the majority so much in this country. So we don't let us wake up. Thank you very much.
0: All right, thank you very much. And let us also remember that every time we call for unity, the responsibility also lies on our shoulders. All right, there was something I said I was going to do this program, and I'm going to do that right now. We can't live today without admitting, like I said, without admitting about Igbophobia and marginalization. It's impossible. It's also impossible not to agree that the 3R, as propounded by Gowon, not me, was just another slogan. It wasn't actually carried out. And so, when we talk about marginalization, one of the glaring, especially as we drill down to 2027, one of the glaring facts that stares Ndimbo in the face is that no Igbo man has been president since creation of Nigeria. I mean, Nnamdi Azikiwe was president when president was nothing, when the prime minister had the powers. But let us take a look at all of the men. Interestingly, it's men who have always led Nigeria, head and vice. It was first Tafawa Balewa from 1960 to 1966. He was prime minister, and at that time, the president general was Nnamdi Azikiwe. And then Agunyeronsi took over in 1966, January to July. His second in command was Babafemi Ogundipe. And then Gowon took over from 1966 to 1975. His second in command was Joseph Akinwale. And then Murtala from 1975 to 1976. His second in command was Olusegun Obasanjo. And then Olusegun Obasanjo took over in 1976 after Murtala died to 1979. His second in command was Shehu Musa Yar Adua. Note that, Shehu Musa Yar Adua. And that is why when people try to push that narrative that Obasanjo chose Umar Musa Yar Adua because he knew he was sick and would die, that is just ignorance about Nigerian history. He chose him because of his ties with his brother and the affinity he had with that family. And let's not forget, Obasanjo was the first military head of state who handed over to civilians. So they had their conversations. I won't go into all of that. And then Shehu handed over to Shehu Shagari. Shehu Shagari led us from 1979 to 1983. His vice president was Alex Ekweme. Muhammadu Buhari led us from 1983 to 1985. His second in command was Tunde Idiabon. Ibrahim Babangida led us from 1985 to 1993. His second in command was Ebitu Ukwue. Enes Shonekan, 1993, August to November. That was an accident. And then Sani Abacha took over 1993 to 1998. His deputy was Oladipo Odia. And then Abdusalami led us in 1998 to 1999. His second in command was Mike Akigwe. Olusegun Obasanjo came back in 1999, Democracy, the Fourth Republic, and he led us to 2007. His vice president was Atiku Abubakar. Umar Yar'Adua led us from 2007 to 2010. His vice president was Goodluck Jonathan. And Goodluck Jonathan led us from 2010 to 2015. His vice president was Nnamdi Sambu. And then Muhammadu Buhari led us from 2015 to 2023. His vice president was Yemi Osinbajo. Today we have a sitting president, Bola Ahmed Tinubu. He came in 2023. And then his deputy, his vice president is Kashim Shettima. Now, you can picture how many names I've called out from those who were the head and those who were the deputy. And none of these names is a Hausa name. The point I want you to sit with as we go home today and continue celebrating and remembering May 30th is that as much as the Igbo, a majority ethnic group, complain about marginalization, no Hausa man, no Hausa man has led Nigeria from 1960 to 2026. Now, let that sit with you. And also, you look at it, and then you see Alhaji Atiku Abubakar, El-Rufai, look, Pompasu, all of these big political leaders, none of them is Hausa. I want us to understand that we cannot talk about today without going back to 1966 and talk about that accident in history. And just like people of the Southeast do not understand how people can be so ignorant to say what was not an Igbo coup was an Igbo coup. It is also the same thing that when you come to the East and people talk about the Hausas marginalized, they also don't understand it. How people just do not understand that so many of the things that happens are not, it's not a Hausa thing. Now, when you look at the World Fact Book from the CIA, they tell us that the Hausas are 30% of Nigeria. 30% of Nigeria, the Igbo are 15.2%, the Yoruba 15.5%. So, my argument today as we leave, my producers have told me I should leave, my argument is this. For every group for whom Nigeria is not working, to get Nigeria to work for you, you must unite with some other people who Nigeria is also not working for. We'll explore more of this in subsequent editions. My name remains Jude German, and Citizens Forum will be here same time, same station next week. Happy Biafra Remembrance Day.

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0: In all spheres of our national life, including politics, national security, the economy, science and technology, education, and entertainment.

0: Angelus, in the name of the Father, and of the Son, and of the Holy Spirit.
1: Amen.
0: The angel of the Lord declared unto Mary,
1: and she conceived of the Holy Spirit. Hail Mary, full of grace, the Lord is with thee. Blessed are you among women, and blessed the fruit of your womb, Jesus. Holy Mary, Mother of God, pray for us sinners, now and at the hour of our death. Amen.
0: Behold the handmaid of the Lord.
1: Be it done unto me according to your words. Hail Mary, full of grace, the Lord is with thee. Blessed are you among women, and blessed is the fruit of your womb, Jesus. Holy Mary, Mother of God, pray for us sinners, now and at the hour of our death. Amen.
0: The Word was made flesh
1: and dwelt among us. Hail Mary, full of grace, the Lord is with thee. Blessed are you among women, and blessed the fruit of your womb, Jesus. Holy Mary, Mother of God, pray for us in our sin and the hour of our death. Amen.
0: Pray for us, O Holy Mother of God,
1: that we may be made worthy of the promises of Christ.
0: Let us pray.
2: Pour forth, we beseech you, O Lord, your grace into our hearts, that we, to whom the incarnation of Christ your Son was made known by the message of an angel,
1: may by his passion and cross be brought to the glory of his resurrection. Through the same Christ our Lord. Amen.
0: May the divine assistance remain always with us.
1: And may the souls of all the faithful departed, through the mercy of God, rest in peace.
0: Glory be to the Father, and to the Son, and to the Holy Spirit.
1: As it was in the beginning, is now, and ever shall be, world without end. Amen.
0: In the name of the Father,
1: and of the Son, and of the Holy Spirit.
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Hello and welcome to Top Stories Today. The Abia State Governor, Alex Oti, has assured residents that his administration would continue to pursue people-oriented policies and ensure the responsible management of public resources to sustain steady growth and long-term prosperity. The United Nations Human Rights Office on Friday yesterday warned that blocking children from social media is not a substitute for making online platforms safer. And in sport, a 13-member team Nigeria squad, which includes para-athletics and pomsia competitors for the first time, has begun its quest at the 2026 Africa Taekwondo Championship in Bamako, Mali, with the competition proper getting underway on Saturday. That's today, following Friday's weigh-in. It is a lovely day to you, a beautiful welcome to you here on Sapiencia World News at Noon with me, Chioma Victor-Kwemekana. The news in full. We begin in Abia State, where the state governor, Alex Oti, has assured residents that his administration will continue to pursue people-oriented policies and ensure the responsible management of public resources to sustain steady growth and long-term prosperity. Governor Oti gave the assurance as part of efforts to consolidate on the gains recorded in the last 3 years of his administration. The governor gave the assurance yesterday, Friday, at the grand finale of activities marking the third anniversary of his administration in Omaha. He said that he remained committed to delivering sustainable development and improving the welfare of the people. Oti, while noting that his administration had maintained fiscal discipline, said his government had also reduced the state's debt profile by over 70% through prudent financial management and accountability. President Bola Tinubu has said Nigeria's economy is recovering, with states no longer depending on federal government interventions to pay workers' salaries. Tinubu stated this yesterday, Friday, while receiving members of the Nigeria Governors Forum, led by Vice President Kashim Shettima, on a Salah homage at his Lagos residence. Reflecting on his journey to the presidency, the president described the process as difficult and marked by political and legal challenges. Tinubu said many governors and party members stood by him, despite not knowing the specific policies his administration would eventually implement. The president said Nigeria had averted economic collapse and was now experiencing signs of growth and recovery. The Anambra State Government, through the State Signage and Advertisement Agency, has unveiled permit fees for political campaigns ahead of the 2027 general elections. A presidential candidate will pay 50 million naira, while a senatorial candidate is charged 20 million naira for outdoor campaign activities. The Assistant General Manager of the Anambra State Signage and Advertisement Agency, Chika Ngobili, disclosed this yesterday during a press briefing at the agency's headquarters in Awka. Ngobili said the briefing was necessary to inform political parties and candidates on out-of-home promotions and visual campaign guidelines ahead of the elections. Under the arrangement, House of Representatives candidates will pay 5 million naira, House of Assembly candidates 1.5 million naira, local government chairmanship candidates 2.5 million naira, while councillorship candidates will pay 100,000 naira before being allowed to campaign in the state. He said the permits cover campaign materials and activities, including posters, public address systems, branded vehicles, banners, flyers, bunting, T-shirts, caps, street storms, campaign boots, rallies, and other promotional materials within approved locations. We'll take a break right now. When we return on the news, the Nigerian Correctional Service has denied allegations that its officers stole valuables belonging to inmates during a routine search operation at the Medium Security Custodial Center, Kuje, Abuja. These and other stories will be on your radio after this timeout. Please don't even think of going away.

0: Sapiencia, sharing wisdom with you.
1: Welcome back to the news. Thank you so much for staying with us. The Nigerian Correctional Service has denied allegations that its officers stole valuables belonging to inmates during a routine search operation at the Medium Security Custodial Center, Kuje, Abuja. The service described the report as false, misleading, and inconsistent with established custodial procedures, insisting that the operation was conducted professionally and in line with standard operating procedures. In a statement issued on Friday by the service report, Public Relations Officer Jane Osuji, the NCOS said the exercise was a routine security search aimed at maintaining order, discipline and security within the facility, adding that all recovered prohibited items were duly processed and documented. It also dismissed claims that inmates were robbed of valuables reportedly worth over 120 million naira, saying that the allegations were not supported by official records. According to the NCOS, inmates are not permitted to keep unauthorized items or large sums of money in custody, noting that all personal belongings declared at the point of admission are documented and safely kept until lawful release. The United Nations Human Rights Office on Friday yesterday warned that blocking children from social media is not a substitute for making online platforms safer. This is as the agency unveiled a 10-point framework that calls on governments and technology companies to strengthen protections for children in digital spaces. The guidelines, titled Getting Children's Safety Online Right, were issued as age-based social media restrictions continue to expand around the world. UN High Commissioner for Human Rights, Volker Turk, said the risk children face online stem from decisions made by companies rather than unavoidable features of digital life. A report on the agency's website disclosed this. According to the UN Human Rights Office, the framework urges governments and tech companies to move further and faster to protect children online. The release noted that Australia barred children under 16 from social media platforms in December 2025, while Indonesia and Malaysia have followed suit. More than a dozen other countries are considering similar measures. We are following up on this story and we'll keep updating you. Finally, in sports, a 13-member team Nigeria squad, which includes para-athletes and Pomsier competitors for the first time, has begun its quest at the 2026 African Taekwondo Championship in Bamako, Mali, with the competition proper getting underway today, Saturday, following Friday's weigh-in. Nigeria Taekwondo Federation President Tayo Pupula expressed confidence in the contingent ahead of the championships, declaring the team ready to compete and represent the nation with distinction. Pupula, who is the first female black belter in Kukui-1, Dan Grandin, in Nigeria, made a declaration on the sidelines of the National Taekwondo Federation Open Trials held at the Alake Sports Center in Ijeja, Abeokuta, where more than 300 athletes competed over 3 days in both Pumsia and Kirogi events. The Federation's broader program is focused on building a team capable of competing for medals and at the African Games and the 2028 Olympic Games in Los Angeles. Well, that's it on the news. A quick recap of the stories. We told you from Abia State that the state governor, Alex Oti, has assured residents that his administration would continue to pursue people-oriented policies and ensure the responsibility and responsible management of public resources to sustain steady growth and long-term prosperity. The United Nations Human Rights Office on Friday warned that blocking children from social media is not a substitute for making online platforms safer. Finally, in sport, a 13-member Team Nigeria squad, which includes para-athletes and Pomsier competitors for the first time, has begun its quest at the 2026 Africa Taekwondo Championships in Bamako, Mali, with the competition proper getting underway today, Saturday, following Friday's weigh-in. Well, that's it on the news. On behalf of the entire engineering and the news team, my name is Chioma Victor Kwemka. Stay with us here on Sapienza International Media Center, as we'll bring you loads and lots of beautiful programs. Kindly be security conscious, be on the alert. Whatever it is you do, ensure that you have a most amazing and productive weekend ahead of you. From now to 1 p.m. will be a switch of musicals and commercials. At exactly 1 p.m., I will be returning as Omar Sweetheart on radio for Saturday Extravaganza. Stay with us and do have the best of the time. Good afternoon.

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1: 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You have to do the A1 to C2 with us, depending on the career you're pursuing outside the country. So if actually you want to travel outside the country, you also want to work here, we have two programs. 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
1: Unload your burden unto the Lord, and He will support you, according to Psalm 55, verse 22. And Matthew chapter 11, verse 28 says, "Come to me, all you who labor and are overburdened, and I will give you rest." Let us pray. In the name of the Father, and of the Son, and of the Holy Spirit. Amen. O God of infinite goodness, You are so good to us to have given us this day and all the challenges in it. As we have started facing them, give us the strength and the courage to remain faithful to You. We commend ourselves and all we are doing into Your hands. May Your blessings remain with us and all we do. Let us never be separated from You. Amen.

And definitely it is back-to-back-to-back back-to-back education spiced up with entertainment. Good afternoon, everyone. I am super to be excited to be here. Time check right now is 8 minutes gone past hour of 1 p.m. already. Today's Saturday, May 30. How are you doing? I hope you're really having a great time today. I hope you've been enjoying all the back-to-back information, education, entertainment that we've been bringing you since morning. Welcome to Saturday Extravaganza. On it are three amazing educational, awe-inspiring, filled with artificial intelligence and technology, showcasing the power of using technology for the greater good of humanity. We'll be starting with Brain Challenge. 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And then 20 Post Show by 4 p.m., also the biggest and the largest 20 program for teenagers on planet Earth. And that will be anchored all by me, your very sweetheart on radio, sweetheart on TV, sweetheart on social media, sweetheart everywhere. It feels so great to be here every other time, knowing that at the other side, someone is learning, someone is taking up, someone is acting differently. Someone will, by the end of this period, someone will do something great. Someone is going to act positively. Someone is going to be impacted positively. These are the fuel that really pushes me to be here every other Saturday. And I will say thank you so much for allowing me into your home. Thank you for allowing me into your heart. Thank you for allowing me into your lives. Thank you for always listening. Thank you for tuning in. And most importantly, thank you for executing the things that we say here. Because it's actually in execution that you will have the kind of success you require. So, once again, welcome. Let's ride together, because destination point will be 4:30. I am your host. Welcome.

0: And definitely before you post, just pause and think, is it a bridge or the missing link? If that post you're about to make right now will cause heart attack to someone, please stop. If that message you want to forward right now is going to cause panic, please stop. If that message you've been forwarding all day will cause panic, please stop. And let me tell you, I realize that a lot of us, it's not like we have ill will, but a lot of us do a lot of things as a result of, from a place of no knowledge. Yesterday, someone sent me a forwarded message, and I was like, forwarded message? Obviously, this person has never, because anyone that knows me knows I don't accept forwarded messages, right? If that message is not coming from you, please don't forward it. So this young person sent me a forwarded message. I was like, forwarded message? She's like, yeah. I said, please, I don't read forwarded messages. She said, why? I said, because forwarded messages are one of the easiest ways to spread misinformation, disinformation, malinformation. And that's part of the reasons on WhatsApp, which has over 3 billion users, any message that is forwarded, it's going to write it forwarded many times. So you know that it's not originating from that person who sent that message to you. Right? And forwarded messages are one of the easiest ways to spread misinformation. So if that message you're about to forward right now, if you're not the originator of that message, please, before you forward it, look at the content of that message. What is it saying? Who forwarded it to you? Who sent it to you in the first place? Who sent it to that person that sent it to you? You know, forwarded messages could have been forwarded for so many times. And there's been, in the wake of the kidnap of the pupils at Oyo, right? There's been this picture that has been circulating. And from fact checkers, we found out that this picture did not originate today. That picture originated around 2021. The fact checking tool by Dubawa, which is from CJID, they said that picture that you saw, group of children that were flogged, that had their back flogged, the picture is not a recent picture. The picture came out many years ago, but that picture has been forwarded several times with all that's been happening with the kidnapping. Yeah, we understand, but the fact remains that before you forward that message, please ask yourself, what is the intention? Am I going to cause panic? Am I going to cause Will everywhere be scattering simply because of this message I forwarded, especially today, which is 30th of May? All right, we are ready, because if you're ready, I am super duper ready for Brain Challenge here on Radio Sapienza 95.3 FM Onitsha. You will have to call into the program and pick us from numbers 1 to 20. I'm going to ask you questions. It has options. Don't worry. It has options. So remember, what we're here to do is to learn, unlearn, and relearn, to adapt, right? That is why we're here. So you call into the program and you choose any of the questions from numbers 1 to 20. I'll read out the options for you. Then, of course, if you get it right, you are entitled to 2 questions. If you get the first one right, whether you get it right or wrong, you're still going to answer the second question, right? Once you get both questions correctly, then you are my champion for the day. We already have a caller. Hello, good afternoon. Welcome to the program.
1: Good morning. Good afternoon.
0: Good afternoon. Welcome. Your name and your location, please.
1: My name is Ugonna. I'm calling from Anambra.
0: Which part of Anambra State are you calling us from, Ugonna?
1: I'm calling from Onitsha.
0: Welcome to the program. So choose a number. We have numbers 1 to 20.
1: Number 4.
0: Okay, let's see. Are you ready?
1: Yes.
0: Okay. Number 4 says, what does HTTPS in a website URL indicate? What does HTTPS in a website URL indicate? Are you there, Ugonna?
1: Yes.
0: Now, let me read out the options. Number 1, the website is highly likely to give you a virus. Number 2, the website has a great design. Number 3, the connection between your browser and the website is encrypted and secure. Number 4, the website is selling products. Number 1, The website is highly likely to give you a virus. Number two, the website has a great design. Number three, the connection between your browser and the website is encrypted and secure. Number four, the website is selling products. Which one is the answer?
1: Number one.
0: Number one. Why did you choose number one?
1: Because I guessed it.
0: Oh, amazing. Okay, let me now tell you. The answer is number three, which is the connection between your browser and the website is encrypted and secure. 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All right, the numbers to call is 090-359-44777. 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That is Radio Sapiens 95.3 FM. We have a caller. Hello, good afternoon. Welcome to the program.
2: Hello, Auntie Oma. Good afternoon.
0: Hi, good afternoon. Welcome. Your name and your location.
2: This is Emeka. I'll be calling you from Ogimo Ogbeche.
0: Emeka, welcome. So choose a number. We have numbers 1 to 20. Choose a number.
2: Okay, let me go with number 10.
0: Number 10. Let's see what number 10 has got for you. Now, you're going to answer either true or false. 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
0: Why did you say true?
2: Yeah, because we have private networks and there are private networks that
0: But actually you've seen that incognito, like when you're browsing, you've seen that incognito or private mode, right? Okay, the answer is actually false, because it only stops your device from saving local browsing history. Your ISP and visited websites can still see your activity. So once you're online, I always say this, once you're online, everything you do online is clear, like it is clear, okay? So it's actually false. It only stops your device from saving local browsing history. Your ISP and visitor websites can still see your activity. Choose another number.
2: Okay, let me go with number 20.
0: Number 20. Let's see what number 20 has got. How can you verify that a social media account of a public figure or brand is authentic? How can you verify that a social media account of a public figure or brand is authentic? Option A, if it has a profile picture of a celebrity. Option B, look for a verified badge, such as a blue check mark next to their username. Number C, if the account messages you first. Number D, read their bio to see if they claim to be the real person. What's the answer?
2: That's C. Let me hear it again. Sorry.
0: It's okay. Number A, if it has a profile picture of a celebrity. Number A. Number B, look for a verified badge, such as a blue check mark, a blue tick next to their username. Number C, if the account messages you first. Number D, read their bio to see if they claim to be the real person.
2: Sorry, that C says is the account messages, read what?
0: Messages you first. Messages you first.
2: Okay.
0: Send you the first message.
2: I think by elimination method, it should be that badge, that blue tick badge.
0: Okay, so which one are you going with?
2: That badge, I didn't really get what you said there, but I know
0: you said look for a verified badge such as a blue check mark next to their name.
2: A blue check mark next to their name.
0: Is that what you're going for?
2: Mm, I think by elimination method, I'll go with that one.
0: I can see. I love that by elimination method. And it actually, you're correct.
2: Okay.
0: Yes, you're correct. Even though, yeah, you're correct. Because it takes a lot to get that blue tick. You have to bring your ID card, your bio, and everything to... and also, people get to pay. Yes. So actually, the answer is verified badge. Because it actually takes a lot, and a lot of social media platforms are working to ensure that people are safe there. Okay, thank you so much for participating. Thank you for being a part of the program.
2: Thank you very much. Thank you. Bye-bye.
0: Bye. You're most welcome. All right, still here on Brain Challenge. We challenge your brain. We stretch it, right? The essence is to learn, unlearn, and relearn. Hello, good afternoon, and welcome to the program. Hello.
3: Good afternoon.
0: Good afternoon. Hello. Welcome. Your name and your location?
3: My name is Adena. I'm calling from Asaba.
0: Your name again?
3: Daniel.
0: Daniel from Asaba, right?
3: Yes.
0: Welcome to the program. So, choose a number.
3: Number 5.
0: Number 5. Let's see what number 5 has got for you. Number 5. Which type of information is generally safe to post on public social media? Which type of information is generally safe to post on public social media? Number 1. Your home address. Number 2. Your full date of birth. Number 3. A picture of a beautiful sunset you took on vacation. Number 4. Your social security number. Which type of information is generally safe to post on public social media? Number 1, your home address. Number 2, your full date of birth. Number 3, a picture of a beautiful sunset you took on vacation. Number 4, your social security number.
3: Number 4,
0: your social security number. Daniel, did you understand the question? I said, which type of information is generally safe to post on public social media? So you think your social security number is more like saying your NIN or your BVN? You think if somebody posts their BVN or their NIN on social media that it is safe? Is that what you're saying?
3: Yes.
0: Okay. Daniel, is actually not correct. You cannot post your home address, number 1. You can't post your full date of birth, number 2. You can't also post, it's more like saying someone posting their NIN or BVN, posting it on social media platforms. These are private information that should not be posted on social media platforms. But you can actually post pictures. Even when you're posting pictures, you need to remove the metadata. The metadata is everything about the picture. Maybe if the picture contains your home address, you know, there are pictures, a lot of pictures do contain metadata. These are information about where the picture was taken and all that. If you don't want anybody to pinpoint the exact location where you took your picture, you can actually strip that picture of those metadata information and private details. Do you understand it now?
3: Yes.
0: Okay. Let's continue. Choose another number.
3: Number seven.
0: Okay. What does two-factor authentication do? Are you there? Hello?
3: Yes.
0: What does two-factor...
3: Hello, I'm here.
0: Okay. What does two-factor authentication... That's 2FA. What does it do? Number 1. Requires you to type your password twice. Number 2, adds an extra layer of security by requiring a second form of verification, like a text code in addition to your password. Number 3, lets you use the same password for 2 different accounts. Number 4, blocks all emails from unknown senders. Did you get the question and the options? Oh my goodness, he just dropped. Okay, that's fine. You can still call back. But the answer to that question, what does two-factor authentication do? It adds an extra layer of security by requiring a second form of verification, like a text code in addition to your password. For example, if you're trying to access your bank app on your phone, right? You need to put in a password some banks, they will need you to add an extra, an added password, okay? And there are some kind of transactions you'd like to make. For example, there's a kind of money you may want to move from your app. They will need an extra layer, that's two-factor authentication, an extra layer of protection for you to move that. It's called, some banks, they call it Secure Pass. Some other banks, they call it 2FA, all right? Then again, it can also happen in social media platforms. For example, on Facebook and other social media platforms, even on Gmail, even on Outlook, Microsoft Outlook. Sometimes when you want to have access to your mail, they want you to use 2FA. Why are they doing that? They want to ensure that you are the one trying to have access to your mail, because a lot of people have been defrauded, a lot of scammers, hackers everywhere. Hello, good afternoon, and welcome to the program.
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4: This is Chimeso calling from Awada.
0: Chimeso, how are you today?
4: I'm fine, thank you, and you?
0: I'm doing excellent. Please choose a number.
4: Okay, number 8, please.
0: Number 8, let's see what number... Okay, we just... 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Number 1, click the link in the email immediately. Number 2, reply to the email with your password to prove your identity. Number 3, call the bank directly using a verified number or visit their official website rather than clicking the email link. 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
4: Call the official number of the bank or visit their official website.
0: That's number C. That's number 3. Call the bank directly using a verified number or visit the official website rather than clicking the email link. Why did you choose that number?
4: Because that's the answer. You have to visit the bank to make sure that the one that called, or to make sure that the one before you do anything or you enter one chance.
0: Yes, so, and that is so correct. Congratulations, that is the wisest thing to do, to avoid entering one chance, like serious one chance. Okay, so let's choose another number. Choose another number.
4: Number three.
0: Let's look at number 3. Okay, now you're going to answer true or false. 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
4: False.
0: Why did you choose false?
4: Because some of these hackers that are intelligent may even hack your account while using public Wi-Fi or whatsoever.
0: I love this. You got it correctly. Congratulations. This is awesome. I love this. And the more of us who have this information, it will help us secure our property, secure everything we have, secure our money, which is very, very important. Yes, public networks are rarely secure. Use a VPN or cellular data for sensitive transactions. Now, Chimeso, you have my number. So, Chimeso, please send me a message to my WhatsApp so I can credit you and congratulations. I need so many of us to have access to this information, because when you have access to this information, whenever anybody calls you and tells you, oh, your password is this, you know that you don't click on any link. No, you don't do that. If there's anything and your bank need any form of information, you have to go straight to the bank. And when you get to the bank, you're not asking anybody, any random person questions. No, you go to the customer service. You go to the customer service and say, I got some message from your bank. Please look at the message. And Most of the times, those messages are from hackers. They simply want to have access to your bank account. And when they have access to your bank account, they clear all your money. I have always said this. Instead of getting into Yahoo as a young person, you can as well learn cybersecurity so that you can defend the infrastructure. You can actually help organizations defend their infrastructure, because it takes an intelligent person to try to hack another person. Very important. Hello, good afternoon, and welcome to the program. Our last lucky caller for the day.
5: Oh, I'm so happy to have you today.
0: How are you? Wisdom from Asaba. Good to have you.
5: Thank you so much.
0: All right, please choose a number.
5: Let me go with number two.
0: Oh, number two. Okay. So.
5: Let me start from number one.
0: Okay. All right. What is the primary goal of a phishing attack? What is the primary goal of a phishing attack? Number one, to infect your computer with a virus to slow it down. Number two, to trick you into revealing sensitive information like passwords or credit card numbers. Number three, to physically steal your laptop from your bag. Number four, to delete unwanted emails from your inbox. Let me go again. What is the primary goal of a phishing attack? Number one, to infect your computer with a virus to slow it down. Number two, to trick you into revealing sensitive information like passwords or credit card numbers. Number three, to physically steal your laptop.

0: You put when you bring this to the context of fishing literally, it's just like taking something that belongs, from somebody, trying to get something.
1: Like a bait, like fishing, like a bait. For you to get a fish, there's a hook, and on that hook, there's something that the fish will like. And once you drop the hook in the river, once the fish sees that thing, it comes to it, and once it comes to get it, it is now hooked. So that's more like it. That's more like a fishing attack. Sometimes they send you, okay, you've won this. We want to partner with you. We are going to pay you $1,000 or $10,000. And you'd be like, you have calculated the $10,000 in Naira. Oh my God, it's a lot of money. That's a bait. And they will now start asking you questions. Before you know it, you're revealing your sensitive
0: You're right.
1: information. And before you know what is happening, you are
0: Yeah, I
1: hacked.
0: can't.
1: And you are correct.
0: Woo.
1: Yes, you are correct. Okay, choose another number.
0: Okay, let me go down to number two.
1: Okay, number two. Which of the following is a strong, secure password? Which of the following is a strong, secure password? Okay, now pay attention. Number one, password 123. Number two, my dog name 1. Number three, BB hash KL9 at underscore PQ $2 V. Number D. Number D, 1 2 3 4 5 6 7 8. So which one is the answer? Let me go again. Number one, password 123. Number two, my dog name 1. Number three, BB hashtag KL9 at underscore P capital letter Q $2 V. Then number D, 1 2 3 4 5 6 7 8. Which one is the answer?
0: Can you do 50-50 for me?
1: I'm not doing 50-50. We are talking about a secure password, a strong and a secure password. So how do you create a strong and a secure password? You have a password. You have an email. You have a password. How secure is your password? So which of these is a secure password?
0: Okay, you say option B is my
1: My
0: dog.
1: dog name one.
0: My dog name one. And A is what
1: Password 123.
0: my password 123. Dog name one. Oh. Okay. Let me go with dog name one. Right here. Dog name one.
1: That's the one you're going with.
0: I'm confused now.
1: Your time is going, actually, and your time is off.
0: Let me go with it.
1: Dog name one.
0: Yes.
1: Why did you choose it?
0: My dog name one. I don't know.
1: Okay.
0: Just
1: The actual
0: confusing.
1: answer is number three. In creating password, you use alphabets, numerical numbers, figures, and it's called alphanumeric. That's alphabets, capital letters, small letters, numeric numbers, then signs. It's a combination of all these symbols to make a password. Why is that? So that a hacker cannot guess your password. If you say my dog name, your dog name, they can guess all the names of, in cybersecurity, there is what is it called now? There's a library of common names that people use. People use their birthdays, people use their names, people use their dog names, people use their pet names, people use their children's names. There's a thousands of names, different kind of names that hackers can combine to get to your password. So in order not to allow them get your password, you use a combination of alphabets

0: alphabets, different numbers, different signs and symbols. Mm. That is the international standard of creating a password.
1: Yeah.
0: So okay. The answer is number three.
1: You know, that number three even looked like it was a fake answer.
0: So actually, go and change your password, because from all indication, it's so obvious that your password is somebody's name.
1: Yeah, it's somebody's name.
0: Uh-huh. So,
1: but there are some numbers at the end of it.
0: So this is a sign for you to go and upgrade your password.
1: Yeah.
0: All right.
1: Okay.
0: Thank you so much for participating.
1: Yeah, thank you so much,
0: Nazi. You're welcome. You are welcome. So for everyone listening to us right now, this is a sign for you to go and upgrade your password, wherever it is that password is, because I just told you that there is at least thousands of combinations of passwords that people use, right? And it's always advised, whenever you want to create a password, use a mixture of alphabets, different alphabets, capital letters, small letters, numbers, signs, symbols. Combine all of this together. It will take it. In fact, I will add my own. Since we are Igbos, you can actually use different combinations of different things, dialects, different Igbo dialects, use different combinations so that hacker that is actually thinking about hacking into your account will find it difficult. It's confusing because they will hack, they will find it so difficult, right? But most importantly, I can't take calls again. We just have, is 1:41, right? So I can't take calls again. The essence of this activity is to help us to be sensitive, be aware, right? Because cybersecurity threats are on the increase, especially with the digital economy, with every one of us living on our phones, basically, right? A lot of people are being scammed. A lot of people are being hacked. A lot of people are losing their accounts. A lot of people are losing their monies. A lot of people are losing their life savings to a hacker just by clicking on that one link that they shouldn't click on, or via phishing. So this is a sign for you to be sensitive, for you to understand that basic digital literacy is a life skill that every one of us should have. Before you post, before you make that post, before you believe that post, first of all, ask yourself, where is this post coming from? Then before you click on that link, a lot of you send links, like forwarded messages, you're forwarding links. Know that some links are just there to siphon and get your data. Data is the oil well right now. A lot of organizations are looking for your data. So it's really important what you impute on any of these platforms. For example, there are certain websites you want to go on. They will want to have access to everything about you, your name, your number, where you live, everything about you. It comes in form of cookies. And once you accept these cookies, that website automatically will have access to your data. So before you accept that cookie on that website you are on, ask yourself, why am I accepting this? And again, with apps, software apps, right? There are some apps that you're going to download. Before you download that app, please read the review of that app, number one. Number two, understand that certain apps are listening on you. They are paying attention to you. They are taking cognizance of the things that you do. So you could actually be with a phone that is paying attention and spying on you. Certain phones are spywares. Understand this. So before you, certain apps actually, before you download any app, find out where this app is coming from, because some apps are just there as a clickbait to hack you. So Chimeso, please remember to send me your number so I can credit you. Let's keep learning, unlearning, and relearning, because indeed, cybersecurity literacy is a general literacy that everybody should know about, and it is a life skill that will save us a lot of heartache. I have been Oma, your very sweetheart on radio, sweetheart on TV, sweetheart on social media, sweetheart everywhere. And this has been Brain Challenge. In the next 16 minutes, I'll be right back on Campus Network, the largest educational program on planet Earth. 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

0: name is Mrs. Nkem Obi, the Medin winner of the Multina Teacher of the Year 2015. 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
1: I know that your powers of retention are as wet as a warthog's backside, but thick as you are, pay attention. My words are a matter of pride. It's clear from your vacant expressions, the lights are not all on upstairs.

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Readers are leaders. 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My name is Oma. 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How y'all doing? I believe you're really having the best of the time. 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The fact that if you really want to move from this level, the level where you are, to the next level, you must be educated. 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And I promise I'm going to take all your messages today. 090-359-44777. We have to be as quick as possible because we have a lot of things to cover today on the program. Okay, so University of Benin, Benin City, that's UniBen, JPEB admission form for 2026/2027 academic session is out. Those of you that are calling, please don't call. Send a message, 090-359-44777. Federal University Oye Ekiti Foye cutoff marks for 2026/2027 undergraduate admission exercise is out. www.foye.edu.ng to get to know more. 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University of Benin, Benin City, that's a UniBen Post UTME/direct entry form for 2026/2027 undergraduate admission is also out. www.uniben.edu.ng to get to know more. Delta State University, Delsu, Post UTME/direct entry screening form is out for 2026/2027 academic session. www.delsu.edu.ng. Gombe State College of Health Sciences and Technology, Kaltungo, Community Health Workers admission form is out for 2026/2027 academic session. Lagos State College of Nursing, Igando, Post UTME form for 2026/2027 NDHND nursing admission is also out. Nigerian Army College of Nursing, Post UTME form for 2026/2027 admission into ND/HND and community nursing programs is also out. 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Aliko Dangote College of Nursing Sciences Post UTME form for 2026/2027 nursing programs admission form is also out. Prince Abubakar Audu University promoted professors and readers. 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Obafemi Awolowo University Teaching Hospitals Complex School of Community Health admission for 2026/2027 academic session is also out. oauthc.com to get to know more. 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

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Delta State Polytechnic Ogwashukwu HND part-time regular 2 admission form is out for 2026/2027 academic session. 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Still from Delta State Polytechnic Ogwashukwu, HND admission form is out for 2026/2027 academic session. mydsp.g.edu.ng to get to know more. Delta State Polytechnic Ogwashukwu and the part-time regular 2 admission form for 2026/2027 academic session is also out. 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Delta State Polytechnic Ogwashukwu Positemi form for 2026/2027 ND full-time admission is also out. mydspg.edu.ng to get to know more. Ambrose Ali University Positemi/direct entry screening form for 2026/2027 undergraduate admission is also out. www.aauepoma.edu.ng to get to know more. Federal Polytechnic Ilaro open distance and flexible e-learning programs for 2026/2027 academic session, ND and HND is out. Federal Polytechnic Ilaro ND part-time admission form for 2026/2027 academic session is also out. Kindly remember to send me your messages to 090-359-44777. 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Federal Polytechnic Ilaro HND admission form for 2026/2027 academic session is also out, okay? Federal Polytechnic Ilaro Positemi screening form for 2026/2027 and the full-time admission is also out. Nnamdi Azikiwe University Post-UTME/direct entry screening form for 2026/2027 undergraduate admission is also out. Let's look through www.unizik.edu.ng to get to know more. Remember, every information right now that the screening form is available. Let's see how the screening is going to be, what exactly they will be doing. Okay, so UNIZIK Post-UTME form for 2026/2027 is open from 27th of May to 21st of June 2026. UTME applicants need 160 and to make UNIZIK as their first choice. Direct entry applicants need OND, HND, first degree or A-level. Screening fee is 2,000 Naira and non-refundable. Candidates must upload results on JAMB CAPS. Online registration controls screening access. And so that's that for that. You may just have to go to the website to get to know more. Candidates must pay a non-refundable processing fee of 2,000 Naira. Okay, the university also warns candidates against making fraudulent payments or paying through any route. All right, so please go to the website of Nnamdi Azikiwe University to get to know more about this particular information. Because it came out on the 27th of May and will be on, that's the screening, it will be on till 21st of June. Please spread the word. I mean, UNIZIK is in Awka. This is the one that is closest to us. Okay, the screening form is available. So what it means is that they may not be writing examinations. A lot of universities no longer write examinations right now. They just screen. Most universities, that's what they do, because it takes a lot to conduct an extra UTME within the school. Okay, so moving things along right now. Federal Polytechnic Ohodo, Fed Pod ND and HND programs admission form for 2026/2027 academic session is out. Nigerian Defense Academy 78 RC screening test 2026 date, center choice and subject combinations is also out. Federal University of Environment and Technology Post-UTME/direct entry form for 2026/2027 undergraduate admission is out. Ridimas University Nigeria run Post-UTME form for 2026/2027 undergraduate admission second phase is also out. Ogun State College of Nursing Sciences Post-UTME form for 2026/2027 for ND nursing admission is also

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Remember to send your messages asking your questions on 090-359-44777. 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Our Instagram page is Media Sapiencia. And you can take Sapiencia to any part of the world except the back of the moon. 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Okay, Delta State Polytechnic Otefohara, HND admission form for 2026/2027. Academic session is out. www.oharapoly.edu.ng. Delta State Polytechnic Otefohara weekend ND and HND programs admission form for 2026/2027. Academic session is also out. Delta State Polytechnic Otefohara ND regular 2 admission form is out for 2026/2027. Academic session. Delta State Polytechnic Otefohara post-UTME screening form for 2026/2027 ND full-time regular 1 program admission is also out. Rietman University post-UTME/direct entry form for 2026/2027 undergraduate admission is also out. For more on this, www.rietmanuniversity.edu.ng to get to know more. I see you all on Facebook. Stephen Okolo, I see you. Ezadi Valerian, I see you. Hi, how are you? Just let me know where you're watching me from. Once you join me on Facebook, I am live on Facebook. On my sweetheart on radio, go ahead and join me on my Facebook page. And do well to send me your messages on 090-359-44777. Ask your questions and I'll bring answers to your questions. University of Agriculture and Environmental Sciences, IGMB, admission form for 2026/2027 academic session is also out. Okay, still here on Campus Network on Radio Sapiencia 95.3 FM Onitsha Original Number 1. Okay, University of Agriculture and Environmental Sciences post-UTME form for direct entry for 2026/2027 undergraduate admission is also out. Crawford University HND conversion to BSc admission form for 2026/2027 academic session is also out. Crawford University JPEB admission form for 2026/2027 academic session is also out. Crawford University Diploma Certificate Programs admission form for 2026/2027 is also out. And also, their part-time program is also available. Their UTME direct entry screening form is also available. And their postgraduate admission form, all from Crawford University. Dennis Osadebe University, JPEB admission form is out for 2026/2027 academic session. www.dou.edu.ng. Kano State College of Nursing Sciences, post-UTME form for 2026/2027 ND, HND nursing admission is also out. Benue State Bese, timetable 2026 is also out. Nigerian Law School Bar Part 1 2026 guide fee payment and portal steps also out. www.nigerianlawschool.edu.ng to get to know more. University of Ilesha, Uni Ilesha post UTME direct entry form for 2026/2027 undergraduate admission is also out. Kindly remember, send your messages to 090-359-44777 with your name and your location. Of course, this is an educational program. Please don't abbreviate anything you're sending to me. Send me a full message. Extremely important, right? Very, very, very important. Kwara State University of Education, KwaSwed, post-UTME/direct entry form for 2026/2027 undergraduate admission is out. Adekunle Ajasin University, Akumba Akoko, post-UTME/direct entry form for 2026/2027 undergraduate admission is also out. Federal University of Technology, Akure, post-UTME/direct entry screening form for 2026/2027 undergraduate admission is also out. Federal University of Petroleum,
resources Efurum Fupri, post UTME/direct entry form for 2026/2027 undergraduate admission is also out. For more on this, fupri.edu.ng to get to know more. Federal University of Technology Akure cutoff mark for 2026/2027 admission is also out. www.futa.edu.ng. Ebonyi State University EPSU post UTME/direct entry screening form for 2026/2027 undergraduate admission is also out. Ebonyi State University cutoff mark for 2026/2027 admission exercise, www.epsu.edu.ng. Imo State University IMSU post UTME/direct entry form for 2026/2027 undergraduate admission is also out. www.imsu.edu.ng to get to know more. I mean, that is the website where you can get to know more about this particular information I just gave out right now. Still here on Campus Network on Radio Sapienza 95.3 FM Onitsha, original number 1-090-359-4477. That is the number to send me your messages and I'll take your messages. Okay, Ida Cabrillo public holidays. Of course, it's been federal. There's been public holidays ever since. Okay, and it's been awesome. Congratulations to all the Muslim brothers and sisters that celebrated the Eid al-Kabir. Adeshewun Ogundoyi Polytechnic part-time admission form is out for 2026/2027 academic session. Adeshewun Ogundoyi Polytechnic Erua HND admission form for 2026/2027 academic session is out. And post-UTME form is also out for 2026/2027 and the full-time admission. Renaissance University school fees for 2026/2027 academic session is out. Renaissance University postgraduate admission form is out for 2026/2027 academic session. Renaissance University JUPEB admission form is out for 2026/2027 academic session. And the direct entry is also out for undergraduate admission. Jigawa State College of Nursing Sciences, Benin Kudu, post-UTME form for 2026/2027 ND/HND nursing admission is also out. Jigawa State College of Nursing Sciences, Babura, post-UTME form for 2026/2027 ND/HND nursing admission is also out. Jigawa State Colleges of Nursing Sciences, Hadeja, post-UTME form for 2026/2027 ND/HND nursing admission is also out. Enugu State University of Science and Technology, ASUT, ICT Hub Certificate Rule, two skills now needed for graduation clearance. Quite interesting. www.asut.edu.ng. Let's find out more about this particular information. Okay, now the Enugu State University of Science and Technology ASUT has informed students about the ongoing digital skills training at the ASUT ICT and Innovation Hub. The notice says the hub continues to run structured training programs for students with focus on digital skills, enterprise skills, and technology-based learning. ASUT says the plan supports its push to produce graduates with practical skills for work, business, and modern career demands. Very, very, very important. ASUT management has asked students to take part in at least two training programs at the hub. The message is plain enough. Students should not wait until final clearance before checking what they need. Since the certificate will form part of graduation clearance, each student needs to plan early, register, attend training, and keep valid proof. Now, courses available include digital literacy and productivity tools, data analysis and visualization, graphic design and multimedia, software development and programming, cybersecurity fundamentals, artificial intelligence and emerging technologies, digital marketing and e-commerce, entrepreneurship and development. Students may choose courses that match their study area, career plans, or personal interest. Some may prefer data or software courses, while others may lean into design, marketing, or enterprise training. The key point remains the same. Each student needs at least two valid certificates from the hub. Now, this is awesome. Now, this is, if you're a student and you are in ASUT, this is awesome. And I do hope that you're going to take it more seriously and it will not look like the normal lectures, like the normal thing, the normal laissez-faire attitude. I run an online school. I run an online digital skills school where I train
career professionals. I train business owners on the digital skills for the digital economy. And I tell you, most of the people that I've trained are graduates. These are people that went through the university. They graduated from the university and they've been working. But even I myself, at a point in time, I knew I needed to get training. I went all out for the information. I paid to get trained. And I realized how important these things are. Right? We graduate from the universities and we're not equipped. You see people, they are graduates, but they find it difficult to work in a team. You can't work in a team. It has to be what you say that must be done. There is something wrong with you. Not wrong with you in a bad way. You need to learn to work in a team. You need to learn to accept every other person's ideas. Even if your own idea was not taken, it's not about you. It's about the greater good. You need to start understanding things from the perspective of the greater good of the organization where you are. I see a lot of young people, they come to a lot of people don't have communication skills, public speaking skills. You come to an organization and people find it difficult to communicate their thoughts, their ideas. People find it difficult to come up with ideas and values that will move the organization forward. These are graduates that were trained in different universities. So if a university like ASUD is coming up with these amazing innovative ideas, I think it should be welcomed with both arms widely open. So if you're a young person and you're listening to me right now, you're a student, you're an undergraduate, please don't wait until you've graduated. Digital skills. If you're going to function properly in the scheme of affairs in the digital economy, digital economy is earning, making money, making a living with your skills, your talent, your knowledge online. It could be on the website. It could be in an online class. Whatever it is you're doing, using it and doing it online. Even as a student in the secondary school, you can learn digital skills. Because when you learn digital skills, you will reduce dumb scrolling to 99.9% when you learn digital skills. Because by the time you're done creating stuff, by the time you're done creating things, you won't even have time to distract yourself, because these things, dumb scrolling, of all the things that I've seen that distracts people online, young people online, dumb scrolling is the worst. Dumb scrolling is a situation where a young person goes online. It could be on Facebook, on TikTok, on different social media platforms. They don't even have an idea what they're going to do. They are just there. And before you know what is happening, that person has spent 3 hours, 4 hours, 5 hours just online, scrolling from one skit to another skit, laughing away their time. That is a waste of resources. And when we calculate it, maybe by next Saturday, I'll come with a calculation for you to know the number of productive times that young people are wasting dumb scrolling online. Now, when you learn digital skills, these digital skills could be video editing, AI skills, productivity skills. There are a lot of tools. There are a lot of softwares. Even with your phone. Someone sent me a message and was asking me, do I need a laptop for me to learn digital skills? Yes, there are some work you would do with your laptop. But you can as well start with your phone. The class that I run right now, as I started running my online school last year, right? As at those last years, I was running it with my phone. I always tell my friend Lin Lin that I want to prove a point. I want to prove to people that your phone can be your office. Because a lot of persons will give excuses. I don't have a laptop. But you have an Android phone. When it comes to Android phone, they would say, I don't have an iPhone. Why are you waiting for an iPhone when there are lots of other phones you can start with? There are phones that are less than 150K that you can start with. There are phones that are less than 100K that you can start with. You can start with what you have. What do you have in your hands? Start with what you have. Even with that phone, you can even start video editing. Yes, there are lots of apps that you can use for video editing. There is InShot, there is CapCut. I use InShot. I've been using InShot since 2020. And this, I only started using CapCut because CapCut became a Gen Z thing, right? But InShot is there. Right,
there are lots of, there's femora. As at the time that I started doing a video editing, it was femora 2020. That was when I started video editing. That was when, before all these digital skills became a thing. So the point I'm trying to make is this: instead of wasting your time, wasting productive time, there's a lot you can do. Even with Gemini AI, you can create amazing storybooks that you can actually put up on Seller. Yes, there's a lot you can do with your phone. Instead of wasting time dumb scrolling, or you can actually become a content creator. And when you become a content creator, it's not just about creating content that makes no sense. You can become an impactful person, creating content that will make you a thought leader, sharing ideas, helping people find solutions, because indeed, people are looking out for solutions. Even some of these kits that we watch, right? Some of these kits, I know there's this particular skit maker, they call him, is it Governor Amunike Abi? That's what they call him. He makes impactful skits. His skits tell stories. He's not just making skits to make people laugh. No, but you're laughing, you're learning. So it's high time a lot of young people, in fact, most young people are on social media. I've gone to rural areas, and one of the things that I figured out in students is the fact that they are on social media. And now I'm talking to, this program is for undergraduates. I know that a lot of undergraduates, they have their phones. So the question is, what exactly are you doing with your phone? Do you know that a lot of organizations are looking for someone that could become their social media handler? You can actually do that instead of dumb scrolling. So if Enugu State University of Science and Technology, if they've come up with the fact that you need to pick skills, please take advantage. Start from somewhere. You know, I was at Chukwuemeka Odumegwuju University. I spoke to students of linguistics. I studied linguistics. A lot of people don't know that I studied linguistics. Yes, I did linguistics. That was my first degree. Right, I went back for my second degree in journalism, but my first degree is linguistics. So when I was talking to them, they were too inspired to that they became speechless, because I've interacted with a lot of linguistics students. You ask them, what do you intend to become? I see the same confusion that I had when I was at their age, you know. And there's a lot more you could do with what you've studied. And with the era where we are right now, we've never had it like this. We've never had it as good as this. I personally, I have been on social media. I have been on the internet since I can remember. Since 2009, I've been on the internet. And I tell you, we have never had it this good. Such that whatever information you have is at your fingertips. The most important thing is that, would you sit down to research and figure out this information? Very important. So please take advantage if you're a student. And if there are hubs, if there are innovative hubs, if there are technology hubs within your school, take advantage. Because you will need this information. You will need it. You will need it. If you want to work with someone, you will need it. And for those of you that are shouting, oh, I want to become an entrepreneur. Entrepreneurship. For you to become an entrepreneur, you need the heart of a lion. Yes. That is why there are salary earners. You start with becoming a salary earner. Then you now start seeing things from the eyes of a builder, from the eyes of a founder. And let me tell you, if you cannot add value to where you're working as a salary earner, you will fail as an entrepreneur. Very important. So understand that working for someone gives you that bed, like it gives you that soft landing that will help you to study systems, study structures, study how things happen, so that if you want to set up your own, it will be easier for you. Right? Not that it's going to be easier. There will be challenges, but you're going to overcome these challenges because you went through training. You can't do what you don't know. You can only know it, and then you will do it. Very important. So please
if you're a student or even if you're not an student, please take advantage. Go around your school, go to the ICT department, see if they have opportunities for you to train, for you to learn skills, productivity skills.

I've seen people in organizations, they find it difficult to maintain the resources of the organization. That is wrong. Very, very wrong. As a student, you need to learn these things. You need to understudy these things. And you, there's no way you're going to learn these things if you don't ask. So take advantage of your ICT hub. Go there. Ask questions. There are the basics. There are the basics of computer. There is the MS Word, the Microsoft Word, okay, which will help you with Word documents, Excel sheets, PowerPoint. And with all this Microsoft Word, it will help you. These are the basics. Word document helps you to type. If you are working in an office, you're going to need to type. You will type letters. You will type minutes. You're going to have to type. And typing it, then knowing how to save it. In this era and time, we are now using cloud. There is OneBox. There is Google Cloud. There are lots of OneDrive. These are different cloud tools that you need to save documents inside. You need to know how to access these cloud tools and to save these documents. You need to know how to create an email. There are different forms of email. There's ProtonMail, there's Gmail, there's Microsoft Outlook. You need to know how to create email, to use emails. These are high-end, high-tech skills that you will need to survive in any workplace. And let me tell you, you cannot give excuses, because right now it is the era of artificial intelligence. And let me tell you, a lot of people are saying, oh, AI is taking, and oh, Meta, the parent of Facebook, they just laid off their staff members, thousands of them recently. Why did they do that? According to what they wrote on paper, that they want to invest in making more researches about building artificial intelligence, building AI, but they have created tools. There are chatbots that are busy answering messages for people, replying messages for people. Yes, these are the things that human beings do. But let me tell you, while AI is busy taking people's jobs, these are people with AI tools and skills taking other humans' jobs. So where are you in the scheme of things? This is the time to start. So please go to your ICT department and find out if they have opportunities, programs that you can get trained for. And for those of you in a suit, please take advantage of these opportunities and get trained. If the school says two skills, please, if it's possible for you to have an idea of all the skills, please have an idea of all the skills. It doesn't kill you. Too much information does not kill. It helps you to take advantage and know where you can act better. Very important. Okay, I'm super excited for this, and I do hope that a lot of other schools are going to take advantage of this. All right, so moving on, let's move quickly right about now. University of Niger, in Niger, vacancies for medical officer, pharmacist, and laboratory scientist. Lagos State College of Health Technology admission form for 2026/2027 academic session. Olusegun Agagun University of Science and Technology postgraduate diploma in education, PGDE, program admission form for 2025/2026 academic session. Achievers University MBBS accreditation, MDCN raises medical admission quota to 120. Makurdi College of Nursing Sciences, post-UTME form for 2026/2027, NDHND nursing programs admission. Okunland College of Nursing Sciences, post-UTME form for 2026/2027, NDHND nursing programs admission. Al-Hikmah University post-UTME/direct entry screening form for 2026/2027, undergraduate admission is out. University of Port Harcourt Teaching Hospital post-basic nursing form for 2026/2027 academic session is also out. And, okay. Yeah, I think I've gone through this. Okay. All right, still here on Campus Network on Radio Sapiens 95.3 FM Onitsha, original number one. Let me go through some of your messages. Keep them coming on 09035944777. That is the number to send me your messages.

And definitely, if you leave me, I'll keep playing the song. Education is powerful. It shapes the you that you're meant to be. Education is amazing. Education opens the door for you and sits you in that room where kings and queens are. Go for education today. Don't even play with education. Education is not a scam and will never, ever be. Education controls everything on earth. Getting educated, getting trained, anything, you can't do it if you don't know it. It's only when you know it that you do it. And knowing it comes with education, getting your mind educated, empowering your mind and enlightening your soul, you know, and that is awesome. Now, let's quickly go over some of the messages before we get into the segment where we teach AI. Okay, so quickly, Haima Dembere from Omaba, Haima, coding or AI tool, which one is the best to use to build a problem-solving app? And please, Ma, let's enlighten people about the causes and preventive measures of goiter, an expanding lump in the neck, because it's too much these days. Quite interesting. Okay, so maybe we're going to have a health professional some other time so that we can talk about it. Coding or AI tool? You know, as a coder, like as someone who studied computer engineering or computer science, where you get to learn coding from the scratch, you have opportunity to do as much as possible. But there are AI tools that are there to help you. That is where vibe coding comes in. Vibe coding is a situation where you use prompt engineering, you speak to the AI tool, and it comes, it produces that thing that a coder can actually do. Okay, so which one is the best? It's more like saying someone who how do I put it right now? It's more like saying someone who has a PhD and someone who is in kindergarten. Which one is the best, right? Okay, so vibe coding, you have the ability to build, right? But the person who has learned coding from the scratch understands the nitty-gritties of coding and can even do way better than someone who is vibe coding. So that's how I say it. Okay, Ada from Newi says, please, ma'am, I'm confused. Why do people say sciences is better than art? I'm not going to say sciences is better than art, but there are, I studied art, right? I did linguistics. From linguistics, I went into journalism. From journalism, I'm now a woman in tech. So it's about your drive, right? And I'm still a woman in tech with a background in journalism. Now, my background in journalism, in development and social impact journalism, is driving everything that I do, driving the programs that I do on air, and also driving the programs that I do with my brand. So you see, everything works hand in hand. There are things that you will need sciences and things that you need art. The most important thing is that anything you're doing it for the greater good of humanity. You're creating solutions, you're solving a problem, and you are not part of the problem. So that's it. I believe you answer. I gave you the answers you needed. John Cross says, what about Federal Polytechnic Ida Kogi State? Once we have information, we're going to let you know. Chinemelomo says, my location. Chinemelomo, you didn't ask any question. Send me messages and ask me your question. Remember, you can send your messages to 090-359-44777. Chibo came from Anisha says, my question is, I want to study about web designing and web development. Which course is it under? You do computer science, right? You can do computer science, computer engineering. You get exposed to web design and web development there. So once you study computer science and computer engineering, you are better off. But remember, if you're studying anything in technology, just align it with the realities of the time. I always say, whatever course you're studying right now, please align it with the realities of the time. Oh, okay, don't be lost. Don't be lost in the old ways. There are newer ways of doing things, all right? So don't be stuck in the old ways. Learn, unlearn, and relearn. Adapt. Very important. Chisom Veronica from Navy says, "My, I got 175 for mechanical engineering. Which course can..." Now, I don't understand you. You need to
explain better. Did you say it's called 175? And maybe you want to study mechanical engineering, is that? And this idea of asking, okay, I got jam score, what do I study? No, I think it's flawed. It's so flawed because you are giving yourself the chance. As a young person, you should know the course you want to study and why you want to study it. You should know your why. A young person chatted me up and was telling me that he wanted to study medicine and surgery, but he said that his friends are saying that medicine and surgery is hard. I said, who are your friends? He said his classmates. I was like, come on, all of you are in the same, you're in the same boat. There is nothing that you will not put in the work. There is nothing on earth that you not put in the work. You must be ready to put in the work. But what makes it easier is that you have love for this. It is your love for that thing that will make you to keep moving, to keep pushing, even when you're challenged, you're still doing it, you're there. Even when the money is not coming, you're there, you're doing it. But I tell you, when you are offering value, money follows value. When you're a value-driven person and you're a purpose-driven person, money will always chase after you. The challenge is that we are busy chasing after money when we are supposed to be chasing after value. We make money the center of everything we're doing. Somebody that wants to study medicine, okay, is it lucrative? Oh, Antioma, I want to study this. Is it lucrative? Antioma, I want to come into journalism, but my parents are telling me that I'm not going to make money. Is it lucrative? See, if money is the focus of what you're doing, let me tell you, a lot of persons who have had money as their focus, they ended up depressed. Because that money you're looking out for will not come. But when it is value, you're offering value, you're solving problems, you're creating solutions. Whatever it is you're doing it for the greater good of humanity. The value you're offering will bring money. It is automatic. That value you're offering will bring money. So I want you as a young person, as an undergraduate, as a graduate, and you're listening to me right now, please start questioning yourself. What I'm doing right now, is it adding value? And how do you know you're adding value? Let's take, for example, if you sell drugs, you work in a place where drugs are produced, the first question you should ask yourself, this drug that I'm producing right now, does it have all the necessary ingredients that will heal? Because to a large extent, the health facilities are failing us. Because you find out that someone is sick, the person is taking injections, the person is taking drugs, and the thing is still happening. Now they are claiming that our bodies now have resistance, that it is now resistant to some antibiotics and all that. Right? But from the factory setting, the drugs that are being produced, do they have the necessary ingredients such that when someone takes these drugs, that the person will feel all right? These are questions that we should be asking. Very important. That's how to know that you are actually a person of value. Okay, this one says, there's no name and location. Please always add your name and your location. I got 264. Can I get law in UNISIC? What is your name? What is your location? It's possible that you can get law after the screening. It is very possible. All right, time check right now is 51 minutes gone past hour of 2 p.m. Let's quickly get into the segment where we've dedicated to learning AI. Okay, it's very, very important that we get through this particular segment. All right, so imagine having an assistant that never sleeps, an assistant that can help you write, learn, research, organize your ideas, create content, and even help you start a business. That sounds expensive, right? Well, millions of people now have access to such an assistant right on their phones, and it is called artificial intelligence. Now, welcome to yet another exciting episode where you explore AI and stay safe. Because it's about helping you understand how to use AI wisely. So last week we discovered that AI is already influencing what we watch, what we buy, how we interact online. And today we are shifting the focus of the conversation to asking, what can you do? I mean, what is AI doing to us? We're also going to ask the question, what can you do? What can AI do for you?
Now, let me tell you, one of the greatest benefits of AI is education. Now, think about it. Years ago, if you want to learn a new skill, you need to find a teacher. You need to buy books. It's still happening now. You attend classes. But today, let me shock you. AI can help explain difficult concepts in seconds. Artificial intelligence tools can help you understand complex topics. It can help you summarize long documents. It can help you generate study guides. Yes. 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It can help you learn a new language. Yes. 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It can help you learn at your own pace. And the beautiful thing is that AI doesn't get tired of your questions. No, you can ask again and again and again, and that makes learning more accessible than ever before. I did tell you earlier that we've never had it so good. Whether you're a student, an entrepreneur, a teacher, a marketer, a journalist, an artisan, a business owner, AI can save you time because AI can help you write business proposals, draft emails, generate content ideas, create marketing plans, brainstorm business names, create logos, develop social media posts, research competitors, organize your schedules, improve customer service, increase productivity. Now, imagine spending 3 hours on a task that AI can help you complete within minutes. Now, that's not replacing your intelligence. That's actually multiplying your intelligence. Now, let's look at a real life scenario. Amina sells fashion accessories online. Let's call her Amina. Now, before discovering AI, she struggled to write product descriptions and social media captions. Every post took a lot of time. Then she learned how to use AI. Now, she uses AI to generate content ideas, to write captions, to create promotional messages, and to research trends. She still adds her own creativity and personal touch, but now she's working smarter. What is the result? The result is more consistency, more confidence, more time. That is what happens when technology becomes a tool rather than a distraction. So if you've been using AI wrongly, maybe it's now high time for you to start using it differently. Now let's look at AI safety moments. Here is an important reminder. AI is a helper. It is not a replacement for your thinking. Never assume everything AI says is correct. No. Always verify important information. Use AI to assist your thinking. Don't outsource your thinking. Because the smartest people in the future will not be those who let AI think for them. The smartest people will be those who know how to work alongside with AI. So consider AI as an assistant. Consider AI as a partner. So this week, your challenge this week, you have to try out something. Choose one task. It could be to write a social media post, to generate a business idea, to create a study plan, to draft a professional email, to learn something new, or to brainstorm a project. Then ask, did AI save me time? Did it help me think differently? Now observe the results. Today's lesson is simple. Artificial intelligence is not just technology. It is an opportunity. It's an opportunity to learn faster. It's an opportunity to work faster. It's also an opportunity to work smarter and to become more productive, and also to unlock new possibilities. So before next week, you're already using an AI tool. If you're using Meta AI, you're already using an AI tool, right? Use an AI tool at least once this week. Ask it to help you solve a real problem. Then share your experience with a friend, a family member, or a colleague. And of course, I will be here next week. I want to know how you used it, okay? So, next week we're going to continue because we all need to learn how we can use we're already on our phones, but we need to use it for the greater good of humanity. Like I said, one of the easiest AI that I see a lot of people use is Meta AI. You can brainstorm with it, tell it to teach you a course, tell it to draft an email. You can use prompting, and when you're prompting, you can actually ask the question who. Provide it with options of who you want it for, what you want it for, how you want it, where you want it, and your target audience. If you can provide that AI tool with this information, you'll be shocked
at what it's going to give to you. Now, when AI gives you an output, look at that output. Now, ask yourself, is this relatable with humans? Is this what is relatable and permissible with humans? Right? Because remember, AI should not take over your mind. You should not outsource your thinking to AI, but AI can be your thinking partner, your assistant, to give you different scenarios that could happen. You can now choose a particular scenario that is relatable. For example, if you're talking to people in Onitsha, you know that once you come to Onitsha, there is the Onitsha Men Market, there is your Chanja, there is Ose, and for you to buy food items, you come to Ose. Now, if you're talking about anything that has to do with food, you are being relatable. You are using Ose Men Market. Now, when you walk through Ose Men Market, you know that there are basic things that happen within Ose. If you're always going to Ose, that is being relatable, right? Sometimes when you outsource your mind, outsource everything to AI, it can be up there. When you use AI, become relatable. Ask yourself, what can happen around this environment where I am? In that way, you actually make AI work for you. And the most amazing part of it all is that a lot of us are already using AI without our knowledge of it. Now, this is a call for you to use it more intentionally. I believe you got value, so much value. So next week, we're going to continue with this amazing segment where we always explore artificial intelligence tools and where we make AI work for us. It's been Campus Network here on Radio Sapienza 95.3 FM Onitsha. I am Oma, your very sweetheart on radio, sweetheart on TV, sweetheart on social media, sweetheart everywhere. Remember, education is that door opener. Education opens the door for you, sits you on tables, and sit with kings and queens. Education is just key. It's the key of the now, it's the key of the future, is the key everywhere. Go for your education and take your education more seriously. Do have a great time. From me to every one of you, it's mwah, mwah, mwah. And most importantly, make artificial intelligence and technology work for you. That phone you have in your hands, use it for the greater good of humanity. And quit dumb scrolling. Invest more in digital skills for the digital economy. Do have a great time. Good afternoon.

0: In the name of the Father, and of the Son, and of the Holy Spirit.
1: Amen.
0: Our Father, who art in heaven, hallowed be thy name. Thy kingdom come, thy will be done, on earth as it is in heaven.
1: Give us this day our daily bread, and forgive us our trespasses, as we forgive those who trespass against us. And lead us not into temptation, but deliver us from evil. Amen.
0: Hail Mary, full of grace, the Lord is with you. Blessed are you among women, and blessed is the fruit of your womb, Jesus.
1: Holy Mary, Mother of God, pray for us sinners, now and at the hour of our death. Amen.
0: I believe in God, the Father Almighty, creator of heaven and earth. I believe in Jesus Christ, his only Son, our Lord. He was conceived by the power of the Holy Spirit and born of the Virgin Mary. He suffered under Pontius Pilate, was crucified, died, and was buried. He descended to the dead. On the third day he rose again. He ascended into heaven and is seated at the right hand of the Father. He will come again to judge the living and the dead.
1: I believe in the Holy Spirit, the Holy Catholic Church, the communion of saints, the forgiveness of sins, the resurrection of the body, and the life everlasting. Amen.
2: Eternal Father, I offer you the body and blood, soul and divinity, of your dearly beloved Son, our Lord Jesus Christ.
1: In atonement for our sins and those of the whole world,
2: for the sake of his sorrowful passion,
1: have mercy on us and on the whole world.
2: For the sake of his sorrowful passion,
1: have mercy on us and on the whole world.
2: For the sake of his sorrowful passion,
1: have mercy on us and on the whole world.

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1: Have mercy on us and on the whole world.
0: Holy God, Holy Mighty One, Holy Immortal One.
1: Have mercy on us and on the whole world.
0: Holy God, Holy Mighty One, Holy Immortal One.
1: Have mercy on us and on the whole world.
0: Eternal God,
1: in whom mercy is endless, and the treasury of compassion.

0: holy will, which is love and mercy itself.
1: O greatly merciful God, infinite goodness, today all mankind calls out from the abyss of its misery to your mercy, to your compassion, O God. And it is with its mighty voice of misery that it cries out. Gracious God, do not reject the prayer of this earth's exiles. O Lord, goodness beyond our understanding, who are acquainted with our misery through and through, and know that by our own power we cannot ascend to you, we implore you, anticipate us with your grace, and keep on increasing your mercy in us, that we may faithfully do your holy will all through our life and at death's hour. Let the omnipotence of your mercy shield us from the darts of our salvation's enemies, that we may with confidence as your children await your final coming, that day known to you alone. And we expect to obtain everything promised us by Jesus, in spite of all of our wretchedness. For Jesus is our hope. Through his merciful heart, as through an open gate, we pass through to heaven.
2: May the divine mercy accompany you. May the divine mercy lead you. May the divine mercy take care of you all the days of your life. And may Almighty God bless you, the Father, and the Son, and the Holy Spirit. Amen.
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Your Sunday morning just got better. Introducing After Church Praise Party with DJ Joma. Party and celebrate Jesus with dance and jubilation. Every Sunday morning on Radio Sapientia, right after Sunday Mass and Reflection, DJ Joma takes you to the praise groove. This is your family praise timeout. No stress, just laughter, good vibes, and gospel grooves that keep you moving. After Church Praise Party with DJ Joma and Radio Sapientia. 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

Definitely from girlhood to womanhood. Good evening, everyone, and welcome to the last lap of Saturday Extravaganza. I am Oma. You're very sweeter on radio, sweeter on TV, sweeter on social media, sweeter everywhere. And I feel so excited to be here once again. Thank you so much for accepting me into your homes, your hearts, accepting me into your life, accepting what we do. And thank you for tuning in. Thank you for listening. So, yeah, this is 20 Sports Show, and the 20s get to call me Auntie Oma here. And we've been having this conversation. We started this conversation last week on the program, and I did say that I thought it wise for us to continue with that conversation today because it's such a great conversation. On the 28th of May, that was 2 days ago, exactly on Friday, the world celebrated World Menstrual Health Day. Menstrual health, menstrual hygiene, you know, a day set aside to educate, create awareness about menstrual health. You know, over the years, we have so shamed women for something that is biological. It actually took me being a teens coach. It actually took me being a journalist, reading so much, researching so much, for me to realize that a lot of things we've done in the past sort of casts a shadow on women, which shouldn't be. It shouldn't be, you know. And it's high time we started changing a whole lot of things. You know, culture was made by someone, right? It was a set of people that came together and said, okay, you know what? This is what is going to be happening. And it happened for such a long time. It became a habit. From being a habit, it became accepted. But some of these things that were accepted, when the ones that are not really awesome, the ones that are not progressive, as a community, I thought we should drop it, right? Because we need to move. Now, let's talk about menstrual hygiene. Menstruation, we've talked about it so much. I've had so many people come on this platform. We've had Mrs. Linda Nodiogo come here. We've had Mrs. Cynthia Wanwarinze come here. We've discussed at different points in time menstruation. But today, I decided I was going to talk to you about menstruation myself. Because I supported Mrs. Linda Nodiogo, the convener of Preserve Childhood Foundation, and Mrs. Cynthia Wanwarinze, the convener of Decode, plus a pharmacist, Dr. Ife, who is the convener of Pink Health Foundation. I supported their journey for the commemoration of World Menstrual Hygiene Day. It came together. We actually started with outreaches. We started with going to schools within Onitsha and outside of Onitsha. If you listen to I and Linda last week, she spoke to it for extensively. But I need to speak about it from the eyes of a journalist, because I intentionally supported and followed them on that journey. That journey took us to different places. We started with the School of the Deaf at Odakpo, and we went to Community Secondary School in Umueri. We also went to Community Secondary School Umuabanam. We also visited Community Secondary School in Nzam. We were at Shanahan. So we were at different schools speaking to girls, and we interacted a lot with girls. And it's dawned on me, a lot of things dawned on me. Number one, the fact that a lot of young people are already on social media, because when we started the outreach, initially we thought, okay, let's talk about sexual education, sexuality education, then menstrual hygiene. While talking about menstrual hygiene, we figured out that, hey, that lots of, even in the rural communities, we figured out that lots of these young girls are already on the internet. They already have phones. They have access to the internet, unrestricted access to the internet, right? Some of them use their mom's phones, their dad's phones. Some of them have their own phones. In fact, it was in Community Secondary School in Umueri. It's a public secondary school. The day we went there, they were even writing their WAEC. Some of the students that were coming for their WAEC, they were already late for WAEC that day, but they had their phones with them. Like, they had their phones and their power bank with them. Like, I was like, my goodness gracious Lord. You know, and some other rural communities that we went to. In fact, it was in Umuabanam that
I met some girls and they said their mother got them a phone. And I was asking them, why did she get you a phone? Did she talk to you about internet safety? Did she talk to you about digital security? And they were like looking at me. And I said, okay, what do you do with your phone? They were looking at me. It was obvious that it was dumb scrolling. And I said, okay, what do you want to become in the future? She was just looking at me. I said, what? Tell me what you want to become in the future. I think one of them said nurse. I said, okay, who is that nurse that you follow online? Like, who is that nurse that you follow? Who is that nurse, that impactful nurse that you follow all over the world? She was looking at me. I said, that is one of the reasons why you have a phone, so that you can make researches, you can research. Okay. When I was, I figured out, okay, I was being too serious. And I said, okay, who is your favorite TikToker? Every one of, any secondary school that I go to, I'm like, who is your favorite TikToker? Everybody is screaming, shouting, like, they're on TikTok. It's obvious to me right now that young people are on TikTok. And who are the people enabling these things? Parents. A parent will buy a phone and give to a child in just one. What am I talking about? I've met teenagers who said they started using phones as children. And I'm asking them, what skills do you have? What digital skills do you have? They are looking at me. Now, this is a menace and we need to start retracing our steps. We have been screaming about the falling standard of education. And with this whole internet, with this whole phones, we are even making it worse. Because let me shock you all. All the social media platforms were designed, the algorithms were designed to keep you trapped. It was designed for you to be there. It was designed for you to stay there. That is why you will pick your phone and you will be on a particular platform for like 2 hours, 3 hours, dumb scrolling from one comment section to another comment section, from one video post to another video, from one skit to another skit. Because you're already trapped. A lot of young people are already addicted to their screens. And with all these addictions, with all this trap, do you think they're still going to have time for education? That's a question you should ask yourself, and you should answer that as a parent. Because if as a parent, you arm your child with a phone, a tool as powerful as an Android phone that is enabled by the internet. One of the schools that we went to, I asked a question. I said, okay, when your data finishes, what do you do? She said she feels like something is wrong with her, like she's going to go nuts. Now that's this person that we're talking about doesn't even work, doesn't have a job. She is dependent on her parents for data. So if data finishes, she'll go the extra miles. She said one of them says she goes the extra miles to get data. Now that extra miles could mean meeting a pedophile. Meeting at someone that will groom her online. Now, this is one of the things that I realized when I went out with them. Then number two was the shame about period, about menstruation. And last year, I did say something. If we're going to change, our periods are normal. A period is a rite of passage for any woman. Period signifies that you're fertile. So if you're a woman and you see your period every month, it means that you are fertile. Because every month, your body sets you up, your womb, everything sets you up to prepare for a child, to receive a sperm. Now, for the married women, when you meet with your husband, definitely, and if the sperm is fertile enough, and the egg is fertile enough, it will be fertilized and you get pregnant. Now, for the unmarried, of course, you don't have any husband, so it's assumed that you're not having sex. For the teenagers, you don't have a husband, you're not having sex. So if, because you're not having sex and because you don't have a husband, and there is no activity within your womb, there is no activity, right? Everything that prepares itself to receive, to start a baby in your womb shrinks itself. It's a way the body cleanses itself and it goes off as blood. It goes off as blood, as period blood. It's a way your body cleanses itself, washes itself. So there is nothing to be ashamed of because it is a natural process.
It is a biological process. So this idea of I'm saying this. I said this last year. Let me repeat it. If we are going to change everything about the way we see period, it will start from the word we call it. Because in Igbo we call it nso. There is nothing nso about it. Nso means forbidden, and it's like it's in the wrong way. It's shaming. We can call it onodunwai. Why can't we call it that? We can call it ifewai. Why don't we call it that? Why do we have to call it nso? Forbidden. What's forbidden about it? It is a natural process in the life of a woman. It's natural. It's highly natural. So this idea of period shaming, in fact, one of the partners, the people that celebrated, I think it was Pink Foundation, she said in one of the rural communities that she went to, that a girl who started her period for the first time, that she was told by her grandmother, when she started her period, she was told to go by the fireside and stay by the fireside for 7 days. Come on. And these are the 7 days, obviously, because the cycle, the days that the period runs, are differ from one lady to another. It differs from a girl to another girl, all right? For some people that started, it could run from 4 days to 8 days, depending, because when a girl starts menstruating initially, it's usually longer because the body is still trying to adjust to it, right? But when the body adjusts to it, the period is likely going to run within 3 to 7 days to 6 days, depending. Now, this grandmother of this girl told her to go to the fireside and stay for 7 days. Without eating anything. Come on. If somebody does not eat when she's menstruating, you feel so tired. You even feel sick if you're not eating. You're even supposed to be eating well-nourished food, vegetables that will help you rejuvenate, because your body is going through a process. A period is not sickness. It's not an illness. It is a natural biological process in the life of any girl. Any girl, it is a biological process, and we need to accept it as that. And as mothers, we need to start preparing our daughters for their period. This idea of when a period starts in the life of a girl child, you tell her, that's barbaric, right? Explain to her what will happen. That if she goes on to have sex, because some people will think, oh, it's only when a guy touches. No, explain to her that she's now maturing, because puberty, first of all, sets in. Explain to her that she's now maturing, that she should take care of herself. Talk to her about menstruation hygiene. Talk to her about taking care of herself, about changing her period, changing her pad. Talk to her about infections that could follow if she doesn't change her pad. Talk to her about the need to always wash her hands, especially when she changes her pad. Talk to her about that in the morning she takes her bath, okay? Puts in her pad, depending on how her flow is. Talk to her about regular flow and longer flows. There are different kinds of flow. Tell her all these things step by step. And the amazing part is that, to the glory of God, we have a guide. Mrs. Linda Nodiogo, she was able to write a book, Flourish, the first period guide. You can always get it because it simplified everything about period. It simplified it everything, but especially for mothers who don't know how to have this conversation. But I tell you, as a mother, please start having these conversations with your young ones. If you're not having that conversation with them, they will still hear it. I'm a teens coach. I've interacted with thousands, teenagers in their thousands. And one of the things that I've realized is that a lot of teenagers are so far away from their parents. Parents are so far away from their teenagers. Because this is one of the reasons why, once a teenager sees that you love them, that you appreciate them, the next thing they do is to open up to you. All right? So tell them, teach them, create that room where they will talk to you. Because if you're not talking to them, they will talk to another person. And remember, you gave them a phone. They will have access. There's a lot of horrifying things happening online. There's a lot of unsafe content happening online. There's a lot of meat. There is a lot of horrifying information going on online.
it's only the ones you tell them that will fight off these horrifying information they will see online. Talk to them about period cramps. That when period cramps are happening to you, all you need to do is to take hot water or to even bath with hot water or probably get napkins, soak it in hot water and be placing it around your abdomen, right? It will relieve it. Talk to them about reducing sugar intake, especially during their period, before their period and after their period, because our bodies differ, our hormones differ. There are people who, when they take sugary things, maybe if your period was supposed to come on the second and you take sugary things, it may even make it come earlier and it may make the flow bigger. These things happen based on our body systems. Reduce intake in sugary stuff, right? Take more vegetables, eat more, and maintain your hygiene. It's not an illness, it's part of us, and we'll keep seeing it until menopause, right? Menopause is the cessation of fertility in women, and it happens based across ages. There are people who have late menopause and there are people who have early menopause, but that's a discussion. That's not a discussion for here, for this platform, because we are doing targeted education on this platform. So for this platform, which is for teenagers, please understand that your period is part of who you are as a girl. In fact, if you're not seeing your period, you should be concerned. You should be worried if you're not seeing your period. And understand that as a young girl, as a teenager, if anybody tells you, okay, you're having heavy menstruation or painful menstruation, that the only thing that is going to help you to stop having heavy menstruation is for you to start having sex with a guy, it's a lie. People could tell you, okay, you're having heavy painful menstruation, that's right, if you want to stop having painful menstruation, that you should go and get married. It's a lie. Besides, marriage is for adults and not for teenagers. Marriage is not for children. As a teenager, your major focus as a girl child should be on your education. I've said this over and over again. Let me repeat myself. We are from your teenage to 24 years old. This is a time for you to finish your education, number one. Develop yourself. Learn a skill. Develop your talent. You have all the years. I mean, you get married and you enjoy your marriage. You have all the years. But first of all, first things first, your education. It is important. Please understand that marriage is not for children. I've had to cancel a lot of young girls, young teenagers who went on to get married. In fact, they are coming to me and telling me, especially in this, it could have worked for people in 1800s. But please understand that this is 2026. A lot of things that worked in 1800 isn't working now. As a young girl, you owe yourself, you, listening to me right now, as a young girl, you owe yourself that responsibility to finish your education. Education doesn't end, though. I mean, I'm a married woman, I'm a mother, I'm still in school. And I'll still keep, when I finish in journalism, I'm going to start another course altogether because I love education. I love learning. So education does not end, but there are the basics. And after your secondary school, if your parents, they have the money to see you through the university, by all means, go to university and take your education seriously. All right. When you finish your university, go for your service. And while you're still in the university, be learning skills. Skills. Have different, multiple sources of income as a young girl. It's very important. As a teenager, as you're in school, don't dream. Dream. You're allowed to dream. Look away from that small place where you are. Look away from Onitsha. Let's just take, for example, for girls that stay in Onitsha, there is another life away from Onitsha,
right? I always say from Onitsha to the ends of the world, from Onitsha to the world stage, there is a world stage. And there are lots of young girls doing amazing and incredible things. Don't be that person that's, okay, you don't do what you're supposed to do. You don't focus on yourself. You don't develop yourself. And in the future, you start blaming everyone around you that they are the reasons why you did not develop yourself, that you gave your life, that you gave up everything for them. Don't be that person. We've seen a lot of them on social media. Don't be that person. Balance it. We must learn balance. We must learn balance. The ability to balance it as a girl, focusing on your studies, on your education, and as you're studying, you are figuring your path, you'll know your vision, where you're headed, know what God wants you to become, and knowing that everything that comes into your life is a tool. Your marriage is a tool. Your children are tools. These are tools to showcase how awesome God is. So, the essence of today's program is for you to believe in yourself as a young girl, and for all of us to, and for you to accept that, first of all, that period menstruation is a biological process. There is nothing to be ashamed of it. Nothing, absolutely nothing to be ashamed of your period, because it makes you who you are, all right? Then as a society, as a parent, as a mother, please encourage and support your girl child. Support them to become, all right? As a society, let's create a better society where the girls are encouraged to live their dreams, because really it's only a self-confident girl that will grow up to become that amazing woman that will become a world changer. It starts from when they were girls. Our ability to encourage them, you know, encourage your girl child to become amazing, encourage your girl child to take her education seriously. Let's stop, you know, growing up, I a lot of people told me that education of the woman stops in the kitchen. And I think it was one of the things that really pushed me to go on the path that I am on right now. It's not just about the kitchen. There are lots of other women that are doing amazing things. You know, they have their family. It's balanced. Everything is balanced. And it's working. So you can't be telling me that the education of a woman ends in the kitchen. It's a lie. The education of a woman does not just end in the kitchen. She can also be in the boardrooms. She can do amazing things. And in this era and time, women are doing awesome things. And these women, they still have their families intact. They have their God intact. And who says that you can't have it all? You can have it all as a woman. And it starts right now that you are a girl. So it is happy international and menstruation. That's World Menstrual Hygiene Day. It was celebrated on the 28th. So this is more like extending the celebration so that we are so proud of who we are as women. We are so proud of what God has given us, and we use it for the greater good of humanity. I have been Oma, your very sweetheart on radio, sweetheart on TV, sweetheart on social media, sweetheart everywhere. Let's normalize period. Let's normalize having conversations around periods. Let's stop the period shaming. And most importantly, in Igbo language, let's start calling it onodunwanyi or ifeonwanyi. It is not onso. There's nothing forbidden about it, because it is part of who we are. It is something that must happen in our bodies every month. It must happen. Except it comes to that point where God says, you know what, you're done with your fertility. That stage stops, right? It is a journey. It's a process. Let's see it as that, and let's appreciate that, and let's welcome it with our arms. And peradventure, you see a woman who is having issues, or a young girl who got stained. You can actually help her. Instead of shaming her, laughing at her, you can help her by getting a cloth to help her, or even telling her, okay, you know, helping her out and being polite with your words. It's better than the shaming. Thank you so much for being here. And that wraps it up on Saturday Extravaganza. I had most of the time being with you. Thank you so much for staying here with me. Coming up at 4:30 will be Ladies World with the Ladies. And we have other programs to ensure that you have the best of our transmission for the weekend. Do have a great time. Mwah! God bless you. And of course, together, we look forward to having a period-friendly world. Do have a good evening.

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0: good evening to you, my captured women. Una welcome again to Ladies World on your number one TV, your number one radio. 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And I deal with my two beautiful women. Omonga Ibem, introduction, Kawa.
1: My name is Ivy Okeke, Ivy of the Good Life. Ivy Nwanyi Obioma.
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2: Beautiful Ogonwai Marama, the beautiest. The most beautiful in the house.
0: You know why I out the women there, but
2: they find the most beautiful. Gini mezia. Can you forget mezia? We know three women never.
0: You are not the most.
2: There must be the most beautiful, and that is me, beautiful logo, life and direct.
0: Okay, today on Ladies World, now we're going to find where cool. And Tata, this topic go very interesting. Of course, we know how our society be. Especially for women, where we say never marry. Marriage. Are you going to marriage too much now? This program, man, we go see the hammer because now everyday topic, everyday thing where they happen. Okay, this morning on Express, where we say, me, beautiful of God, huge man, and one other of our colleagues followed you on top as TV Sapientia Express. Oh, if a huge man, where we say he touched me, he talked about the fact that now that things we are normal, as in like things we are organized, where are there may fair dating, no westerners, as in like copying if in Dutch and American they buy in a mezzy in a pro max way. And of course, he talked about women these days where they go they get children out of wedlock, and again, maka mandi neje, you know, a gold sperm, a jamonga, shapali, you know, have a single mother. Bona, you know, they have decided that this life, ever bona dear barum, for me to stay, you know, to just stay like that is a no. So come a higher no single. It's either they adopt or hajega and go test spam. Where we say they will insert in them and they'll get children. Anyways, Ivy, you know, so many about this particular thing.
1: Well, before we delve right into this discussion, I'm going to ask. Some time ago, I came across this post where they said, what if no one marries you? What is your plan B? We know most times, not just females now, even the males, when I will say, okay, by this age, I should be married, I should have a family, I should do this and that.

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This is Hold My Hand, originally written and recorded by Michael Jackson and Akon. 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I am Mark Davis. You've been enjoying good music on the program Youths and Truths, and this is officially saying welcome.

All right, hold my hand and I'm gonna hold your hand. Today on the program, we are going to take messages. Yes, messages. We have spoken on a whole lot of topics. And last week we said all the topics we have spoken on. If you have a question or two, send a message. Yeah, we've spoken about the importance of a young person having a skill. We have spoken on how important it is for you as a young man, young woman in today's world to have knowledge of the computer. We have spoken about vocation. What do you want to do? How are you preparing for it? We have spoken about people who are being scammed because they believe that if they travel overseas, they are going to make plenty of money. And so they fall into the hands of fake travel agents. We have spoken about a whole lot of topics. So, if you need any clarification, you send a message to this number. 08063 802274.

Okay, you're still on to Radio Sapientia 95.3 FM Onitsha. And the program is Youths and Truths. Your messages are popping in, so let's take it easy, read, and respond.

Okay, this one is coming from Natalia. You are here at Onitsha. You say, I want to become a tech programmer in the future. Which subjects do I need to concentrate on? Okay, well, if you want to be a tech man, you know, you need to be good all round. Normally, we are gifted in different ways. There are people who are gifted in the arts. There are people who are gifted in the sciences. Even in secondary school, you have people who are doing well in art subjects and those who are doing well in science subjects and those who are doing well in all. So it would be important you try to be at least above average, you know, on art and science subjects. But as a programmer, you would definitely need mathematics, okay? You would need mathematics. And then tech, you would need to understand communication, so your English too should be good. But generally, if you have a fair knowledge of every other thing, it will help you in your general tech work. I wish you good luck as you delve into your studies. Okay, this one, let me see if I can decode all these your abbreviations. Okay, you say, good evening, Mark. I am 22 and I have a degree in history. I'm trying to understand your abbreviations. I strongly believe that I have a call to the priesthood, and many people have told me that I behave like one. I don't know if at my age I can still become a priest, especially because I did not go to junior seminary. I'm not an authority of the Catholic Church, but be it as it may, we all have knowledge about certain things. You are in your early 20s, you have a degree, you want to become a priest, and you are wondering whether you will be accepted since you did not go to a junior seminary. You will be accepted as long as your intention is pure. You will be accepted. A minor seminary actually is a secondary school. The only difference is that the students there, in addition to the regular secondary school studies, they study other things that will prepare them for future priesthood, like Latin, the Latin language, just to name that one. You know, so at your age, having a degree makes it even easier. Okay, you know, you have to prepare your mind now. Truly reflect whether you are being called to serve God's people or you are looking at some other thing. If you feel truly called to serve God's people, then it means you have to be prepared to go through a long course of study. A long course of study. Well, you already have a degree. I think the vocations director and local ordinary after your application will decide how long you will spend in the first part of your studies and the last part. But one thing is certain, you must study theology for at least 4 years. What I suggest you do now is you speak to your parish priest. We will recommend you to speak to your vocations director. That's what you will do at this point. And then in the meantime, start developing yourself. Because to be a priest of the Catholic Church, you have to be a very intelligent person. I mean, apart from the regular things you will study, you have to know quite a lot. And that's why the study span between
6 and 10 years. So speak to your parish priest and eventually speak to the vocations director. Make sure you are regular in church. You take part in a lot of things in church. Show commitment and be in the good books of your parish priest. That is the start. But before you do all of that, remember, on your own, you have to develop yourself. If you don't know how to operate the computer, start learning now. Because people who study to become priests, they need to know a whole lot. A whole lot. So you need to be a smart kid. Okay? Now, because you've already been to secondary school and you have a degree, you may still go through some form of study at a minor seminary. It all depends on your vocation directors. You may have to spend, say, 1 year in a minor seminary, during which time you will learn some things like Latin, like introductory Hebrew, and all of that. So we wish you good luck. Your question has been answered. Yes, in your early 20s with a degree, not going to minor seminary, can you still become a priest? Yes, you can. So speak to your parish priest, vocations director, and they will tell you the next steps to take. It's still Youth and Truth on Radio Sapientia, 95.3 FM Onitsha.

This one says, good evening, Mark. I have finished secondary school. I really want to go to university, but my parents are saying that I should go and learn trade instead. I am just confused. I don't know what to do. Well, you are done with secondary school. Your parents are suggesting that you go learn a skill. Your parents are suggesting you go learn a skill. And you are saying that you really want to go to university. I think every parent will be happy to see their child move on. But you know, your parents too want to be sure they are cutting their coat according to their cloth. So they may not have that kind of money to send you to university. Maybe they are thinking, if he has to go to university now, apart from the school fees, we've got to pay for hostel. We've got to pay for books. We've got to pay a whole lot for feeding and all. And so they're looking at it as if, well, this will be heavy for us. Maybe he can go and learn a skill. Maybe he can stay with a master and learn the trade. Yeah, that in itself is part of education. There's nothing you can do if your parents do not have the money to send you to a higher institution. But you know, you can learn a skill and eventually you still go to school. Going to the university is not all about going to a particular compound and studying there. There are different ways people can have education without necessarily going to sit in a particular classroom. Choose a skill you think you can learn and let your parents encourage you to learn it. It will take you a couple of years. But if you learn that skill and you start making money, you can go back to university in such a way that it will not be stressful for you. Many universities offer weekend programs. We also have the Open University. We have it. And if you go through their study system, you realize that it is study friendly. There are also many courses online. And these courses are genuine. Your material is sent. You study. Some of these schools are international schools. You study. They send you questions. You answer. Even if you have to copy the answer, well, there will be a time when you will sit online with your lecturers and they will ask you questions. And if you were able to write, then you should be able to speak what you wrote. So there are many other ways you can study without necessarily going to a conventional university. So since your parents say they don't have the money to send you to university, I would suggest you choose a skill and study. For example, if you can study the computer, if you can study computer operations, if you can study tech, how to design websites and all of that, if you can study tailoring, how to sew clothes, there are a lot of things you can study if your parents are going to sponsor you. And after that, you can be earning a living and you still study and get a degree. That's my answer to your question.

Okay, let's take a pause and enjoy some music. When we come back, we look at more messages. Introducing Nigerian musician Phino, and he's gonna sing Father, Father.

Okay, got messages popping in, and this one says, good evening, Mark. I'm sorry, I'm struggling to understand what you wrote. I have to skip that message now. This one says, good evening, sir. Please, I would like to study abroad, but not university. Is it possible for me to find a course where I can study for only a few years and get a diploma? Well, it all depends on what you want to study, my friend. You made no mention of anything. You know, and I always tell young people, when you want to write to somebody, write in such a way that even if you use only a few words, the person can read and have an idea. But anyway, the central point of your message is whether you can go overseas and study, not necessarily in a university, but in some institution that may give you a diploma. Yes, you can. If you have an Android phone, it is even easy, because on your own, you can go online and ask the same question. There is really no information today you will not get on the internet. No information. As long as you are able to read and write, there is the artificial intelligence which till tomorrow I will still marvel at, because you ask it a question and it gives you answers like a human being reasoning. I can only but say Oyibo is too much. So there is really nothing you really want to know that you will not know. If you want to go to a particular country to do a diploma course and you believe that it will not cost you much money, as much as going to a university, and you can find a school online and you can pay your fees and you are given admission, that will be an open door for you to get a visa to go to such a place. But you need to spend plenty of money. If you must go somewhere, stay. There must be evidence that your accommodation has been arranged. And that reservation has been made in that institution. So it is easy. It's up to you to do your own findings. I mean, if you are done with secondary school, you should be able to go online and make some findings. The only thing I tell young people is, don't just get carried away and you give your money to a so-called travel agent. They always claim they know everything. But as soon as your money enters their hand, that's when you will realize that you have been scammed. So yes, if you have plans to study overseas, you want to do a diploma program in some institution, go online on your own. Ask questions. Google things up. Ask AI. Get answers. Apply and follow up from there. But let nobody tell you that bring 4 million, bring 5 million, I could do everything for you. Anybody who tells you such, run away from that person. If you are actually thinking of going to overseas to study, you should be able to do research on your own and apply on your own without having to give money to no agent. It's still Youth and Truth on Radio Sapientia, 95.3 FM Onitsha. 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

Okay, still Youth and Truths on Radio Sapientia 95.3 FM on each. Today we're just taking questions from young people out there. And the number for you to send your message reacting to anything we have spoken about on this program, the number to send that message, not calls, a message is 08063802274. 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It's Youths and Truths on Radio Sapientia.

Okay, this one says, good evening, Mark. Is there any way I can find a school abroad that gives scholarship? Well, I don't know. I really don't know. You know, when you go online, you see so many people telling you that, if you want to have a scholarship to study abroad, you want to have a scholarship to study abroad, do this, do that, apply here, apply there. A lot of those guys are scammers. They are scammers. Now, if an international organization wants to sponsor students from Nigeria, they know what they are looking for. They know the quality of students they are looking for, and they know how to get those students. They could be recommended by their institutions if they did well. And these organizations will now sponsor such people. But if you leave secondary school and you are imagining that there are special institutions overseas, that if you are able to go there, you will study free of charge. You will study under scholarship. If anybody is telling you that, the person is lying. The person just wants to lure you to give him or her money. And as soon as they take your money, you realize that they wasted your time. You know, there are no schools really just offering scholarships like that. If you want to study abroad, the first step you should be taking is how you can have your own money. Don't bank on scholarship. Don't bank on that. Okay? But if you're a student in school and you are a brilliant student and you did so well in your final exams, and some higher institutions, both at home and abroad, said, hey, a guy like this who is able to have 9 straight A's or 8 straight A's is worth giving a scholarship. That's a different thing. But if anybody is telling you that there are schools abroad just like that, you can go there and study free of charge, and the person is telling you, give me money, I will help do everything for you, my friend, run. That person is a scammer. Let's take a pause and enjoy a song.

Yeah, we got to bring it on. Whatever talent, whatever gift you have as a young man, my friend, don't tie it down. My sister, don't tie it down. Make use of that gift and bring it on. And that's the much we're going to bring today on the program Youths and Truths. Youths and Truths will return next week, Saturday, from 5 p.m. till about now. I'll be back here at 7:30 p.m. with the program Bachelors and Spinsters. From me to you, it is ciao.

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Your Sunday morning just got better. Introducing After Church Praise Party with DJ Joma. Party and celebrate Jesus with dance and jubilation. Every Sunday morning on Radio Sapientia, right after Sunday Mass and Reflection, DJ Joman takes you to the praise groove. This is your family praise timeout. No stress, just laughter, good vibes and gospel grooves that keep you moving. After Church Praise Party with DJ Joman on Radio Sapientia. Tune in, turn up. Let's praise together. 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

Countryman Tori na Countryman Tori na IB and for Radio Sapiencia 95.3 FM. And from there, now you hear my voice. My name na Ben Eme. Na me go knock you the Countryman Tori we will carry come today. Open your ear because time to offload all the Tori na take carry come. Don't reach me that to. You know now, if you holla me okrepo, me I go summon you okoko bioko. 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

0: Pem, Salomon Pem, 21 gun salute for you. 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
1: Open
0: Open your ear, because this one will be time to close them at all. Who no. I don't tell you say for here, no be story with the talk. No be story. Nah, story, now with the knack, because we will see and we the talk them as we see them.
1: Open and close.
0: I carry many tori come, but I can't decide. Today now, the 30th day of May, now one day, 9th May, make the month end, and now the last Saturday of the month be this. I can't make a do special, because many things happen this period. 29th of May, now, him be our former, because now former now, our former, they will celebrate democracy. But now it don't become June 12th, because of, see, then honor Abiola. We been die. Mm-hmm. Then 27th, come be Children's Day. Uh-huh. And then 29th, come coincide again with the time where we say we come they begin to do this our democracy. Uh-huh. So today, I carry Tori come, but now your own Tori, now in pass. Because now you go be the reporter. We go just the report the Tori as it take be for your side this evening. First of all, we go do x-ray according to Oyibo people of the 3 years anniversary way back. Bola Ahmed Tinubu don't become our president. We go check the pros and cons, what thing happen. How country be before income, how it be now, what thing we expect say go happen even for the remaining ones we day. We go carry our Onyoko meter, begin to look democracy. 27 years of uninterrupted democracy. Nine Nigeria don't day now since 1997, we then do that election. We come bring Obasanjo inside. We go come check, come cross check. This our democracy. If they go forward, abi they go back. We don't learn any lesson, abi we be itty body, but we be say, then they teach them, you know they learn. This our democracy, how it be, our international relations, how we be, because time was when if Nigeria sneeze, Africa go begin shake. But after 27 years of uninterrupted democracy, Africa, sometimes if Nigeria even they cry, Africa just they laugh, they play their football, I say nothing they happen. We go shook mouth inside when I open the lines. Yes, as it take concern the Children's Day, I go want make we shook mouth as it take concern our pikin them. Before Children's Day, you go see every local government. When local government chairman were local government chairman, talk sinami talk. Yes, there was a time when local government chairman were local government chairman. Now, apparently, you know, say Oyibo sabi lie. When they want to lie, they'll just take English, take cover up. Apparently, it be like say now we have. They even come baptized and come call them mayor. And it come be like, say, this mayor, not just so, Ibo man go say, no kwa fa ba wan keta. Big name, where they give dog to kill them. Because some of them are just converted to handbag carriers, apparently, allegedly. Because I never reached to go kiri-kiri, go chop beans, we no done. But when I open the lines, you go tell me, because now you be the person who experience the thing. How you take Siam? Now the report we will get, and any other report will be say you get to give me. I no go fail to tell you, say, you no go tell now, Paris Saint-Germain and Arsenal, then go quarter to know who go carry UEFA Champions League Cup this time around. If you fit to shook mouth there too, if you tell me what will be your prediction, who you think say, now go carry the day. Make I take it open the road. Make I just tell you different things that happen for this country. But like I talk, I won't make we shook mouth today, but I don't go fail to tell you say this CJ Noble West Africa Limited in the sponsor our third Saturday. But we come to say it good if right hand watch left hand, make left hand watch right hand too. That's why we tell you say Nahin de Duam and for 118 Oka Road, na day in day. So we dey hail them. And I dey hail all the people who be sitting they listen to this program. Even my friend will just call me, Nana. He say, ah, you know, go do your program today. I say, time never reach. Oh, yeah, make we no waste time, because like I talk, now you be the reporter of today. Me, now to tell people within you talk and to shook my mouth for where it be say it get as it take be.
2: Tell me waiting, then they call
0: the number where you go call na 090-359-44777. Make I call them again. 090-359-44777. If it also call 081-3032-7285. May I call them again? 081-3032-7285. Call. Make you tell me those things we be say I don't talk. 3 years anniversary of Bola Ahmed Tinubu as president. I no go forget say now around this time now you say fuel subsidy gone, and since then talk that fuel subsidy gone, many things we be say Nigerians they know before have also gone with it. Yes, our peace of mind don't go, our fuel don't fly. Somebody don't there on the line already. Hello, hello, hello. What's your name? Where they call us from? Okay, so like I did talk now, but you say hello, hello. That's it.
3: This is a new dance.
0: The line don't cut and the thing can't knock for my ear. You say like I talk here, 27th na Children's Day, so we go still put mouth. If in case you get any report, this drug, parental upbringing, children where they take drug, how we take the train our children now compared to before. Today now, you go see small pikin, he no sabi wash plate, he no sabi do anything for house. Why? Because him papa say he suffer when he dey for small pikin. Now God don't bless him, he don't get money, he no go like making children suffer. So a girl of 18 years no sabi boil water to take do ogi. He no sabi cook soup. If he won't get boyfriend, now he then go from one eatery to the other. You no go ever cook. Make we shook mouth for that thing. Of course, you get many things where we say new generation then learn. Where we say we will not know for our own generation. But you could shook mouth as they consign this Children's Day. Children's Day where they can't take insecurity, can't take enter town. So they can't cut one teacher head off. Which kind of children matching? Now you won't go do for that kind of situation. All these things. Now, what we could shook mouth put for today's special edition of the program. Countryman Tori. Hello? Hello?
4: One year more.
0: I throw a salute give you.
4: Good evening.
0: Good evening, my brother. What's your name and where they call us from?
4: Nah, me or Joseph.
0: Bosa! My special friend from Edo State, Bini. Hey! Nain call. This is a special person because now one of our community for the physically challenged people, them every Wednesday, every third Saturday, now they meet, but he know they fear to call. Oh, yeah, chuck your mouth. Joseph, make I talk something. You see, this is the way you did do, Maybe say you get challenge for your eye, but you can't call this program every day. Now, one of the things we they talk, see, because you get physical challenge, no me say you no go contribute to what they happen for life. So for that thing, I tell you say I owe you. But I chook mouth put my brother.
4: Okay, yes, my brother and our Children's Day, which happen for me, Children's Day.
0: I beg, tell Kumuku here.
4: So, but the thing
0: network, this network just do us shut up. No worry. Now, part of waiting anybody where they come in, go look into, because people you go abroad, I don't ask them. They tell me, say, dear, network, no, they cut like this.
4: Good evening,
0: my brother. What's your name? Noise day where you day. Noise day where you day. You better say you didn't hear your radio set. Come out from your radio set. Come out there. Hold back. Hey, don't clear now. You say you be first time caller?
4: First time caller.
0: Na mount gun, I'm going to give you. Bossa. You're welcome, my brother. Oh, yeah, chuck mouth, my brother. What's be your name and where you call us from? Yeah, network be that say we with them they fight today. We just they fight. Like I talked before, now part of waiting people say sometimes because wahala plenty, we no go even look some. It can't be that saying a normal thing make network no day. So all this money what would they take they buy all this card them. The people that don't think they can buy better one, we go make and make network the day steady, or must we be Africa of no network? Small thing, breeze go blow, network go go. Now, so it they happen for abroad. That thing where they make and they happen for abroad. We know if you do and make it day here. I don't call anybody name, or, but as it be for my mouth and for my mind, I'm at the Yana. 090-359-44777. Now, the number where you go call to shook mouth. Or if you call 081-3032-7285. Call us, make you shook mouth pulled. Remember, say with the talk of the third anniversary of Bola Ahmed Tinubu administration. How far so far? Waiting they don't do, waiting they do well, waiting they no do well. I know what make you be saying, I mean, they talk them. Make you see all of us with the hear them. So give me your own report. Joshua, you won't give me, Joseph, you won't give me a report of how Children's Day happened for Benin, and I for like to hear them. I beg if you fit to call again, make you call back, make you hear that report. I want to tell you. Hello.
5: Hello.
0: What is your name and where they call us from?
5: I'm back having good evening, sir.
0: Okay. Good evening,
5: you know. Officer.
0: Good evening. How are you doing?
5: Hello.
0: Hello.
5: Me for all game, my mom.

0: Hello.
1: Hello, good evening.
0: Good evening. You didn't hear your radio set. Hold back, did you stop? Waka come up for where your radio day. I beg. Waka come up for where your radio day.
1: Aris.
0: Hello.
1: Hello.
0: I didn't hear you now. What's your name and where they call us from?
1: Hello.
0: I didn't hear you.
1: Good evening, sir.
0: What's your name and where they call us from?
1: My name is Chukwuma. I'm calling you from Port.
0: Oh, yeah, Chukwuma, put.
1: I want to talk about this network.
0: Okay.
1: Since when they talk of electoral reform, they say, what if network will do? Now, since then, we will begin to have problem of network. And they think when they take the ring election, I mean, this problem, this that is network.
0: Okay.
1: They can, they know what they could do, and they know what to do.
0: Okay.
1: One thing, a ring election.
0: Okay. Oh yeah, now thank you for that your report, because the network wahala no be something of today. Make we the look now, maybe that na part of it they go join mouth take the talk. Remember say countryman tori na you dey here. Ben Eme na be my name, na me be your countryman wey dey knock you the tori, and I'm from Radio Sapiencia 95.3 FM. Wait and that gidigba from Kese Hill here. Now you dey hear my voice. Good evening. What's your name and where they call us from?
2: It's Papejima calling you from Fiji.
0: Oh yeah, chook mouth, Papejima.
2: For this 27 years of uninterrupted democracy era in Nigeria,
0: yes.
2: You know, any people when they're born, when only 27 years, don't become man. But
0: yes.
2: Nigeria now spent 27 years trying to practice democracy, but no achievements since then.
0: Okay.
2: We prefer military regime more than this one with Nigeria, because now for Nigeria now nothing like democracy. Because if court for Nigeria, judiciary day for Nigeria, presidential system day. Hello, they hear me?
0: I didn't hear you.
2: For Nigeria we get judiciary, we get all that these things, but none of them work. Anyone who we say they give order like judiciary. As democracy, as you said, we therefore democracy in the era. If they give what I say, see what the government go do as judiciary. The government, the executive order go say no. That's what a democracy.
0: Oh yeah, for your own mind now, what we go do make we solve them? Because this program would like solution. What we go do now make that kind of thing for no they happen? What it is going to be the solution?
2: Something will be say. What we say? The masses they try make the correct. Then the government they try to damage them. What if they go do regards?
0: So you mean say no hope now? So make to your tents, oh Israel, make everybody go sleep. No, they complain again. Abi, now you they talk, because nothing will no get solution. Instead, you go say you never try the right one. Thank you for your report. Anyway, thank you. But to follow within my brother talk, this kind of democracy what would they now? We be say Supreme Court go give judgment 9 months after Supreme Court give judgment. The same wahala way is still day there. Now which kind of democracy be that? I beg, if you know, make you call, make you tell us. Now who's supposed to make sure say within Supreme Court rule then go do them? Who's supposed to follow them? People they talk say na me the head party, no be me the head party. Supreme Court rule say this person your own tenure don't finish. Now this person, then 6 months after Supreme Court rule, the person still the cell form, the person still the worker. Which kind of country be that, and which kind of democracy? I go like make you explain to me in case you understand. Maybe na me no understand. See the number where you go call again for Radio Sapiencia 95.3 FM. Now you dey hear countryman Tori Ben Eme, your Tori man. Now he say make you call 090-359-44777. Or if you to call 081-30-32-7285. Make you chook mouth put, make we know how you be for your side.

0: Yes, make I still shook mouth as it take concern one emergency message we say I get as it take concern protest where they say APGA OYE then go for government has go protest. I come make on the ground investigation. They come they let me know, see people will go that protest. Many of them don't even know seen a protest and they go. They just tell them, see me then come, see then they go government house. Some of them say they will get brown envelope, let them fellow go. As they reach there, before you know, I'm placard don't come out anyhow. They come to tell them, see, Bill, I say, governor don't come out. So, me then go for that place. Before you know, they don't begin to sing solidarity song. So, but the report come to say, na APGA OYE, na them go there, go protest. Say, why be say, one Kosi Sochuku, na him go win for that primary election when they do. That one at their business shower, but what made me bring this one come up now? Be say that report where then they fly, say people they protest, say why be say Okuzu go get chairman, Okuzu go get the person be say go go for House of Assembly, Okuzu go come the studio want to get person be say he go go stay for the federal house. Yeah, see that thing, that protest not be true. What if they come protest, be say now Ojikam na win, na be their own protest. But that one, na their party matter. Whoever the party talks in na win, na we know. But I just won't keep the record straight because of those UBC they talk say Oyi local government to go protest. 80% of those UBC go that protest, they don't know say na protest, na then go.
1: At all. Very, very at all.
2: Very, very at all. They say no be story.
0: Our time don't they go, but if you still call 09035. Okay, somebody joined the line. Hello.
3: Hello.
0: Yeah, what's your name and where they call us from?
3: Yeah, I greet all the household.
0: Yeah, I greet you, my brother. What's your name and where they call us from?
3: My name now, Keita. They call from Ubolu.
0: Oh, yeah, chook mouth put.
3: This matter don't be like this. Let me say, if sprinkle to roof finish. After 6 months or 3 months, they will call the matter back again. My suggestion now, maybe they dissolve the Supreme Court because what did they do there? You not get ahead again. Nobody know where will they go. If a whole Supreme Court can rule finish after 3 months, they can't say the matter not be like that again. Then which people can't get the power to conclude the matter?
0: Okay, but as I don't be asked before, if they ask you now, 3 years of Tinubu administration and where we did before, how you see them? Our democracy, they move forward, I be they move backward, I be stand attention.
3: You know they move forward now, but who go come talk them? If Supreme Court no you stand them, now me and you go be talk them.
0: All right. Thank you, my brother, for your report. 090 090-359-44777 or 081-303-27285. Nine be that thing. We don't talk them. You know, say this our democracy. Sometimes, if you go River State, you go see one kind of democracy. For country, we say we do. Somebody just the talk of condition, agreement. This agreement, they know they ever talk with an EB. We know they ever know how we be, and it affects a whole River State. All the resources where they come from, River State, everything. So the governor come out to jump from one party to the other, he no solve the problem. So they can't go and put somebody. And then the question can be, so the democracy where we want, now make Nweke go for the same Obiakpo local government, bring somebody where we still can't rule them for there. But him where be Nweke, in the cry, say, South supposed to rule, in vex, come out for a party where Atiku day. Then he can't come for his own place when he be commander-in-chief. In con they decide, say, now to bring Chinda, now their business, so, but he good to make old man talk something when he see him. Eh? He can't leave. He John never rule before. They just come only once to come rule. He no see any John man again for the whole of his John land and River State unless he go bring his own prodigy. What did they call him for Igbo? That kind of democracy. Now when we see now, only God now he go help us. Our our time, don't they do kwarapo kwarapo? Who be that lucky person who will see call now before we go say bye bye? 090-359-44777 or 081-3032-7285. Call, make you shook mouth put, because I for tell you na bad friend, but I been tell you that na be good friend do.
4: Hello.
0: Hey, I na Rosemary, na Mary, Ada Mary. Hey, hello. Now who they talk? That voice I catch him. I don't miss you. So I miss you past Mrs.
4: I don't know what to
0: do. Okay, network, eh? Oh yeah, my sister. Oh yeah, chook mouth. Make this network no go cut you now.
4: Boy, I want you much that God is healing me. God is trying for me.
0: Oh, and thank God.
4: He is trying for all challenges in the name of Jesus.
0: Amen.
4: So where I want you much is about our Baba.
0: Okay.
4: Although I'm not surprised, because the time he entered, before he entered, he said that he wants to show.
0: Yes.
4: Are you hearing me?
0: I did hear.
4: He said that he wants to show because others are shopping.
0: Yes.
4: So what is happening in this country? We are not surprised.
0: He even tell us, say, Ingo continue from where Buhari stopped. Now, what's in talk?
4: Nadia will say today.
0: Okay.
4: Immediately he entered, first of all, is about 12. Nadia, we because he said that before he entered, that Nigeria.
0: That network palaba who they talk. Time don't reach, so we will begin the right letter. Go meet all these network providers. Hello.
5: Hello.
0: What's your name, my brother, and where you call us from?
5: My name is Manuelito. I'm calling from Nobi.
0: Oh yeah, chook him out, my brother.
5: This present now best present so far for Nigeria's history. On my own view. Because I get some reason why I say so.
0: Okay, why you talk so?
5: Number one, in terms of he favored civil servant for the first time on his tenure, civil servant has to get an increase of their salaries, especially those in federal level.
0: Yes.
5: Second. Hello?
0: I didn't hear you.
5: Second, all this money where they borrow, if they take them, they rehabilitate things enough.
0: Like waiting and waiting.
5: Only they will be politicians know.
0: Okay.
5: This Lagos double lane will be falling or so. No, that is the longest road so far for West Africa.
0: Only 20% now they don't do. And that 20%, the money they take do, it passed the one way they take do for Brazil for 1,300 kilometers of road. Our own are 700 kilometers. So like that money where they add 70,000 naira before Buhari, but before he enter, and 70,000 naira now, which thing did they buy for market? If you carry 70,000 naira, that 30,000 where they pay them before, he did buy things inside market that time, pass 70,000 naira now, if you carry them enter. Now the mathematics, who could they do? Nobody to they do politics. They try to find positive things to take talk. But thank you for your report, because we don't come here to come do politics. We just come to analyze the situation, how we be and how we feel. For my house, they just come now. Then just NEPA just enter the compound when nobody day. The next thing, somebody come out. To cut a long story short, then say there is something we break for our this thing. Say we don't tamper with them. Within each person, within each meter, we are supposed to pay 110,000 naira. Now, within them tell us, and that light, we know they see them. But electricity tariff don't increase for the whole country. Everything increase. What would they talk? We don't hate anybody. We they talk them as it be. If you say you want to rule, when you enter rule, if you know if you rule, you come out. Nobody say you could take politics, they cover the ground.
6: I want to tell you a story.
7: Now this story, you go.
6: I want to tell you a story.
0: One of the things we say this administration achieved, they say then commot a whole ASUU rock from the national grid, then connect, disconnect and can connect to solar. That is one of the achievements of this administration. Am I saying they don't do anything? They don't try you. After all, the Supreme Court don't rule, say, may they return autonomy to the local government. But since they rule until now, how many states don't do them? Not be to talk for mouth and play politics now. Now, countryman Tori be this, and with the nakam as it take consigned countryman. If you mean say nobody fit to execute them, all the governors will be say they no agree implement them. Nobody fit to tell them, may they do them. But we they hear from the grapevine, say, times three of the money what they give the governors before. Now in this administration, they give them. So which kind of business of democracy be that? You are borrowing money. You say fuel subsidy is gone. The one way you're supposed to save from fuel subsidy, you they borrow from outside. Can't they carry the give individual? Nobody they watch them to talk whether in they do what he's supposed to do or not. We come make local government chairman. Many of them come become people they carry handbag. When they want to do election, everybody will begin visit the governor so that governor go mark them, then go rule. That kind of democracy, I don't think so now within our fathers, we be see them fight for independence. We be see if then they hear now, they are bone go they move for inside grave. No, I tell you today in a special edition of the program, not be just to record the read news as it take consign us. Today, now we say, make we hear.
7: Close. All you have to do.
0: Yeah, so if you leave Tori no they ever finish, and countryman no go ever stop to get within go knack as Tori. So we go do carryover, and next week we go continue from where we stop. We go still there for the celebration period, and we go still there analyze many things. Now, so I attack Mark Davis, we be saying make my voice they reach you loud and clear. Joshua, we make me fit to even to talk like this. Of course, Joseph will call us, we'll be saying, if you call. And every other person, not forgetting Father Aloy or Akwe, we'll be saying, nah, ain't give us the chance. And the directors, our father, make things they go well. And don't forget to thank Oma, because she, now serious inspiration, she be for me. Ben, amen, I be my name. I be your countryman with the Nakutori, your friend on the radio. I say, may God keep us alive next Saturday. Now, another date. Before then, make sure, say, you do work according to your conscience, and you let God lead the way.

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I am Mark Davis. Welcome to the program.

Okay, for a couple of weeks now, we have been speaking on, you know, rejection. A young man, a young woman, they will meet, love each other, agree to get married. But after introduction, the family will tell the girl, you cannot marry that man because he is from Delta, from Imo, from Enugu, from Anambra, from Ebonyi. You have to marry someone only from our state, sometimes even only from our tribe. We have discussed all of that many times on the program, and people called in to talk how they were discriminated upon because of their state or their tribe or their religion or even their denomination. Today is going to be a little bit different. We're going to speak about something we have spoken on about. Yes, I believe that every time we speak on radio, someone listens for the first time. Now, there is a certain level of discrimination happening around the world, especially in Africa and Asia. Now, there are some communities where some people are considered outcasts. Okay? Different states in Nigeria have different names for these people considered outcasts. The Igbos refer to them as Osu. Okay? So these are people who, if you go back into history, they have suffered some form of discrimination because either they are descendants of people who are termed Osu, or maybe their forefathers had committed a crime or abomination against royalty or the community, and so a tag was placed on them. Osu, outcast. And these people find it very difficult to marry. A young man will meet a fine young woman. They fall in love. They decide to get married. The family of the man will make some investigations and tell the man, you cannot marry that girl. She is Osu. The same thing will happen. Maybe a young man loves a young woman and the family will say, you cannot marry him. He is Osu.

don't marry her. She's an outcast. In India, these people are called untouchables. They are seen as second-class citizens. They are seen as different from the people they refer to as free-born. And so today, if you are a young man, you wanted to marry a woman, and your family said you cannot marry her because she is also, or it is the woman whose family said, don't marry that guy, he is also, all of this, if it has happened to you, or you know someone that has had this experience, you can share the story with us. We may just learn something we do not know. It's Bachelors and Spinsters on Radio Sapientia 95.3 FM Onitsha. 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Please, when you call, tune down your radio or turn it off. Okay? All right. Let's take a pause. Enjoy a song while I wait for the phone lines. This one is by Whitney Moore. Whitney Moore is going to sing Don't Lose a Good Man. It's an emotional song. Many young women have lost many good men because family said, oh, he's from this tribe, he is from that tribe, he is from this religion, or that religion, from this denomination, or that one, so you cannot marry him. And you see, a lot of women have lost good man. This song is titled Don't Lose a Good Man.

0: Hello, good evening.
1: Good evening, how are you?
0: I'm good.
1: I'm Mr. Paul from Ogwashungu.
0: Okay.
1: Hello? I am Mr. Paul from Ogwashungu.
0: Go ahead, please. Right.
1: I've just come back from North. I leave this Ogwashungu 1976 to North. That's where I started my life, and I got my children there. If you have a children, don't tell them where they will go. Let God decide from them.
0: Well, what you are saying makes sense, but it is off the topic of our program. I would like people to stick to the topic. He's proven true. Did you try to marry a girl and your family said you cannot marry her because she is also an outcast? Or did the young man come to marry you and your family said he cannot marry you because he is Osu? That's the topic we are talking about. Let's try to stick to the topic so that we don't go astray. Good hearts don't wait. Hello?
2: Hello, good evening.
0: Yeah, good evening.
2: I'm Mama Akari, I'm calling from

0: Hello?
1: Just go ahead.
0: Can I speak Igbo?
1: Absolutely no.
0: Oh.

0: Hello.
1: Hello. Yeah, hello. Good evening.
0: Why is the simple English, when you call a radio show, tune down your radio or turn it off, why is it so difficult for people to understand this simple English?
1: Good evening.
0: You're welcome.
1: I'm Miss Precious, calling from Asaba.
0: Welcome.
1: This matter happened to my elder sister a long time ago.
0: Okay.
1: When she wants to get married, my people went for investigation. They said the guy is also.
0: Mm-hmm.
1: So she cannot marry the guy. Even till now, my sister has not forget.
0: What?
1: Everything that has happened to her life, she would say, my parents are the cause.
0: Wow.
1: Of everything. The thing hurt her so bad. In fact, it disconnect her.
0: Wow.
1: She was not the same again.
0: Wow. So, okay.
1: Not until she traveled. She traveled. She started getting herself gradually. It was because of that issue that made her travel. And she keep off from everybody for years. She started getting herself gradually.
0: Yeah, but has she been able to get married to somebody else?
1: She got married and she broke out. After she gave birth to one child, she said she's not going to marry that guy again. That the person she really wants to marry
0: was that first guy.
1: You
0: I said the person she really wanted to marry was the one they said was an Osu.
1: Yeah, so she never loved. It didn't make her, she it's not easy for her to love somebody again.
0: Mm-hmm.
1: After she gave birth to that girl, she told her husband that she's not getting married. And she told my father, please, if the guy come for her birth, for the birth, I give it to him. I'm not my, I want to be a single mother.
0: It's all right.
1: The thing hurts her so much.
0: I can imagine, you
1: so
0: know.
1: Me, yeah. I'm not supporting that. I don't support that at all.
0: Yeah,
1: see, God did not break anybody to be Osu or not. No.
0: See, my sister, we know all those things. There are many of us who do not support certain things. But tonight, it is not about opinion. It is about experience. And from the experiences, people can learn. For example, your sister wanted to marry a fine young man. Your family refused that she cannot marry the man, that the man is Osu. Okay? Your sister eventually married another man, but she was not happy in that marriage. Her life was really not happy because the man she truly wanted to marry was rejected to be an outcast.
1: Yeah.
0: And it's sad. Yeah. It's sad. But, you know, the consequence of your sister, the outcome of your sister, is something we are trying to prevent. You know, when people love, let's allow people marry based on love and not based on certain tax we place on them. All right. Thank you so much for your contribution, my friend.
1: All right, thank you.
0: All right.

0: The number to call is 090-35-94-4777. Tonight we are talking about a certain discrimination where certain people are tagged as osu, outcasts, untouchables, and people will not allow their child to marry a person tagged like that. Have you had such an experience or know someone? Let us hear your own story. Hello, good evening.
1: Hello.
0: Hello, good evening. Hello.
1: Hello, my David. Good evening.
0: Welcome.
1: The person speaking to you is Tim Elzia. I'm speaking from Okoko. So, what I want to say concerning the program is that

Okay, still Bachelors and Spinsters on Radio Sapientia 95.3 FM Onitsha. We are talking about discrimination in marriage. Untouchables. You know, there are so many names for them, but the common English name is outcast. So did you try to marry a woman and your family said, no, you cannot marry her because she is osu? Or you are a man and the family of the woman said, hey, we made our investigations. You are an outcast. You can't marry our daughter. We have heard these things. We see these things happen. Have you had the experience? If you wanted to marry and your family said you cannot marry that person because the person is an outcast, how did you handle the situation? How did the relationship end? That's what we are talking about today. Yeah.

0: Hello, good evening.
1: Good evening, sir. My name is Nancy, calling from Asaba.
0: Welcome. Hello? Oh, wow. Network has been crazy today, yeah.

0: Hello.
1: Good evening, sir.
0: Yeah, good evening.
1: Well done. Well, thank you for the program.
0: Welcome.
1: Thank you.
0: That's all.

0: You can also send a message. If you can't get us through phone call, you can send a message. You can send a message to the number 08063 802274. It's Bachelors and Spinsters on Radio Sapientia. The number I just gave you is for messages only. Please do a quick cross check. 08063 802274. Were you discriminated upon because you are Osu, outcast? Did you try to marry a man and you were told he is an outcast, he is an Osu, you cannot marry him, or she is an outcast, she is Osu, you cannot marry her? Have you had that experience? How did you handle the situation? All right. Hello?
1: Hello?
0: Hello? Hello?

0: Hello?
1: Oga, we are listening to you.
0: Okay, Maddie, I'm sorry. I'll have the express. When I had to get married, it happened to me in 2002. So, actually, my uncle who lived there did not know. After I got there, and I've been ready home. My mother said, where are my money? I said, no, I want the money to go. He said, where is she from? And I told her, that's not going to make a sale. Okay, after I did it, my brother and my mom,
1: I'm sorry, I may have to end this call. I'm struggling to hear you. You are speaking as if, you know, your breath is being held.
0: No, I'm not breathing. I'm talking about my own experience.
1: I am saying your voice is so low we can barely hear you clearly. Can you speak up, please?
0: Okay, so my mother said that they have to make inquiry to know where girl is from, whether it's girl that is supposed to marry or not. Okay. After all the money that I spent, my mother said no, that I should not marry the girl. That is so soon. I said, this is the girl who has to marry. But what she said is what I have to do. And if I do not do what she said, that I will bring that man to the family. Do you understand? That I must do what she said.
1: So how did it end? How did the situation end? Because the story seems like a long one.
0: I have to leave the girl until when I got married, and I have to leave the girl.
1: So
0: if
1: I understand you, you were dating this girl, and you felt like you were going to marry her, and then eventually your family carried out an investigation, and your mother said she is Osu, and that you will not marry her.
0: Yes.
1: And so at the end of the day, you did not marry her. Are you married to somebody? Oga, when you speak, you also listen so that we have a conversation, okay?
0: Okay.
1: So are you married to somebody else now?
0: Yes, I'm married. I'm married to somebody else.
1: All right.
0: I'm married after 2 years.
1: All right.
0: And we are both with
1: Thank you for your contribution.

0: Hello.
1: Hello, Martin.
0: Good evening.
1: It's Timothy from Oboko. As I was talking to you before my credit finished. So, what I'm trying to say is this is also something. It's something that happened from ancient times.
0: Yeah, I don't want you to give us history. We all know what Osu is. We all know how people are against or for it. We are asking, did you have the experience to share with us?
1: Yes, I want to share experience.
0: Okay.
1: The experience I want to share is when somebody, like my brother, one of my brother married such a person. So, in that time, he married that girl. When the lady took him, the thing will go up to three times. The fourth one, the wife bear the son. And that son, immediately it is 3 months, the son died. Then when we inquire, our father go and inquire and find out that it was the thing that is troubling them. Then that is why my brother tried to marry that girl again. And he married. After he married, the wife just born a child, and the child remained. Since that time till now, they get up to 5 children. That is what I want to say.
0: So what you are saying in essence is that your brother first got married to a woman who is said to be an Osu, and then she was having miscarriages.
1: Yes.
0: And then when eventually he married another woman who is not Osu, there were no miscarriages.
1: Yes.
0: All right. Thank you for your contribution.
1: Thank you.
0: Mm. Yeah, it's still... Bachelors and Spinsters on Radio Sapientia. And I have this belief that what you believe works for you. What people believe works for them. If you believe that if a person marries a person from a particular tribe or a particular group, that misfortune will follow the person, then misfortune will follow. Now, it also does not stand that if somebody marries and some misfortunes are coming out of that union, it necessarily means because the person did not adhere to some traditional belief. I know people who are married to men and women who are said to be Osu, and they are living fine. They are living comfortably. They have beautiful children. Everything is moving on fine. I also know people who are not Osu, and they are having miscarriages and unpleasant situations. I think at the end of the day, what people believe in is what works for them. If you tell me an Osu, and you believe that if I go ahead and I marry, I will be receiving misfortune because I should not be married, some of those things will happen. The things we believe work for us. If we think positive, if we put positivity into the universe, that's what will happen. If we put negativity, that's what will happen. It is just like in the days of old. It was an abomination to give birth to twins. So if a woman gave birth to twins, it was an abomination. It was an unpleasant situation. The children were taken away and left to die in an evil forest. That was ignorance. That was ignorance. Imagine the number of innocent children who died because we believed that twins are unfortunate. There are a lot of things we believed in the past which turned out to be ignorance. Like sickle cell. You know, in those days when a child is born and the child goes into crisis, what people would say is Ogwanje, Ogwanje. But there was a medical condition. So what we put out there into the universe can come back to us. We have to be careful. It is still Bachelors and Spinsters on Radio Sapientia 95.3 FM Onitsha. We're talking about a situation where a young man will meet a young woman, loves her, wants to marry her, but the family will say, you cannot marry her. She is Osu. On the flip side, it could be a man, and the family say, hey, he's rich, he has all the qualities we want in a husband for our child, but you cannot marry him. He is Osu. And you've seen situations where young people lost the love of their lives because family gave them a tag, Osu. Have you had that experience? You tried to marry a woman and you were told you cannot marry her because she is Osu. Or a woman you wanted to marry, the family said she cannot marry you because you are Osu. That's what we are treating tonight. If you've had that experience, call this number, 090-35-94-4777. Let me listen to a song with you, okay? Let me listen to a beautiful song. This one is by Jada Monroy. And she's saying she knows you've gone through some tough times, but just keep moving, keep going. God will give you that strength, that energy to move on. Keep going. Jada Monroy.
2: I know you're tired, but you ain't done yet.

0: evening.
1: Good evening.
0: My name is Lady Daisy. I'm calling to add to the program. Hello?
1: I am listening to you.
0: Okay, the experience I had was concerning my daughter. She had a suitor, and then because she's from the royal family, we had to go asking, you know, to know whether the family is
1: what? Oh, network has been so crazy tonight.

0: Hello? Hello?
1: Keep going, even when it don't feel okay.
0: All right, the number to call is 090-3594-4777. Hello, good evening.
2: Good evening. Thank you, Mom.
1: I know it's hard. I've been there too. But the best.
0: Hello. Hello.

0: Hello?
1: Hello?
0: Yes, hello.
1: My name is Kenzo Paul.

0: Well, I guess we're going to look at this topic some other time. The phone lines have not been friendly, and so we should gradually sign off from the program. We're coming to the end gradually, but let me see if I can get one call. Hello, good evening.
1: Good evening, sir.
0: Okay, it's still Bachelors and Spinsters on Radio Sapientia. This one is dedicated to husbands and wives listening to us tonight. Each time you are with your partner, love that partner like the very first time you met. Kiss me like the first time. Eddie Dalton, take it away.

All right, this song, Kiss Me Like the First Time, it's a song by Eddie Dalton, and it's gradually bringing us to the end of today's edition of the program, Bachelors and Spinsters. The phone lines were not friendly, and it happens like that sometimes in our country. Communication becomes difficult, network becomes tight, and difficult to get in touch with callers. But then, that is what it is. Let's do this again next Saturday from 7:30. I am Mark Davis. I'll be back here at 10 p.m. From me to you, it's ciao.

0: Yes, so this is Jolly Johnny on the streets. How well do you know Maggi Chicken Flavor? 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
0: Yes, so
2: turmeric.
0: Correct. 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

Your Sunday morning just got better. Introducing After Church Praise Party with DJ Joma. Party and celebrate Jesus with dance and jubilation. Every Sunday morning on Radio Sapientia, right after Sunday Mass and Reflection, DJ Joman takes you to the praise groove. This is your family praise timeout. No stress, just laughter, good vibes, and gospel grooves that keep you moving. After Church Praise Party with DJ Joman on Radio Sapientia. Tune in, turn up. Let's praise together. Don't forget to book DJ Joman for your events, celebration, and ceremonies on 080-621-2614-0. 080-621-2614-0.

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9: Yes, so this is Jolly Johnny on the streets. 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

0: our month of May 2026. Ladies and gentlemen, welcome to a very special time on radio, a time we call Only Live International Half Hour. I got myself Prisca Obagutinwa in the building. My name is Ifanyi Horak with the hugest man alive. Ngwayoma, you're welcome.
1: You're Thank welcome. You, the hugest man alive.
0: Yes, so action lady from Abuja. good to have you again. Let's talk about Only Live International. Because if Only Live International.
1: Okay.
0: Only. 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
1: No, it's Olympic Live.
0: Beautiful.
1: Shortened to Only Live.
0: Yes,
1: so
0: sir.
1: Get the correct spelling or pronunciation.
0: Yes.
1: You
0: sir.
1: Understand? So I biakwa na ozo nuhurushia. 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Na kompin. Ana po. Only Life International. Is a Singaporean kompin. Hajiri. A wonderful machine that have been helping humanity. Over the years, man, I just Mata Makia of recent. And since few months ago, in fact, the machine has been doing wonderful, you know. The health and the financial,
0: benefits.
1: 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Iji okwo nkete wee na aga na ana. 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You understand? Yana po reflexology. 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Hana aba na aho in form of waves. Makana ahu ayidri charged, one produce, yana po positive charges, which are called free radicals. What is the work of free radical? The work of free radicals is to cause sickness, to cause harm. Onyo abiyana So these negative electrons naga neutralize the free radicals. Maka no tichine kesika ho keria ko ne enye no onwe aka ko nwike fight for itself. So o neutralize ya o put the body in a state of healing itself, in a state of fighting back what is fighting it. You know. So the machine haroro ya or a grounding keji mia. This grounding kwa, I said another name is earthing. Ima na onye rusia ono ina earth the house. You do earthing. Kedi ye jeme earthing all these negative electrons on the ground. You understand? The house eroro, nemwe the benefit from the ground because of the earthing. Maki earth ya the house. Onwe rozi ye deka, thunder ba, o metu, nya o me affect. He the way no, or kwan onye no na de ono. Man ono abu ne ero charime ya earthing. So, msobode. So, if the house that is not breathing can also benefit from the earth, as in by doing earthing, what of we human being? Ina nya ndi bura yozo we bindo, bunde mama na papa, even ita nwe grannies in the village, ega ruo omu wanya an omu papa, kadrea yunwa no na town, we siye ike, because we have disconnected ourselves, our body, from the earth, by wearing slippers and shoes. On a norm, we are not supposed to be wearing slippers and shoes. Oya buna kwesire, ena abo kwon kete na aga, Naga, King we can then wet these negative electrons. You understand? Because all you mean to put the wechara, eji enyenen duaka. You understand? Because Bible say now, my people perish because of lack of knowledge. So, imago here na maho, karerege. Mana, this company, we put this machine, kaha we enyere humanity aka. Honestly, if you have this machine in your house, what you will be doing is to every day you call me and say thank you. Because the benefit is too much. One thing, ndi madonna area apart from stress, bo, na blood are there circulate off man ahoha. You understand? And when the blood is not circulating, he has so some people handling with blood clotting, they don't know. Blood are there circulate off man. If one yaho, or the ranka, or the ranka. And another thing, bo, ona anguo, guada, ruzioro na ahon, that's another problem. Maybe I'm a name of some substandard drugs. Mona and go do the main original one, but still, it's not seeing the effect of the drugs on Ango. Onya, be use this machine. You will see, as you will see, the great benefit of the machine. Makana, the machine nyaka make your blood ne circulate very well. Even at this blood, not like transportation, you know, each or got somewhere, banye moto. You understand? Or not, let me use like a fuel a car uses, you understand, to go moto gena fuel ogwenya or ga gazi, right? So blood da the car fuel moto abai an engine. You understand? So or pan oil na a lubricate, you know, make a njinigare konaga. You understand? Njin moto giga de pamma oga mjinigako. You understand? So the blood, the essential in human life, and don't see it circulate very, very well, because in all this blood, the brunia, we organo to the right places. So, some people, their blood is not flowing, they don't have good

stroke, oh, man, didn't worry high blood pressure, man, didn't worry blood sugar. So many things. On with you, open the yakega, gota. You understand? Maka, on a megi, in on a machine now, and when dinner on hard day and what time for exercise. You understand? 30 minutes on that machine, not the kaonyega made 2 hours aerobic exercise, 8 hours deep tissue massage, 60 times skin scraping, and 1 hour continuous perspiration. Because, okay, megi, heat, it's more heat, get megi, nah, okay, open the chat, you know, open the chat, the meridians, the little airways, where they ima go, airs and everything, nah, gana, okay. 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You understand? And why are we here? I see Abuja webia. Ema na ase onye no ihoma ya karawan niya. You understand? And I man ori at kanku no obodo. And don wendi neme. Ha wari se yini na ana wari. During the day. Ha naruwa na ben ha da rahora. You understand? They begin to think one thing or the other. You understand? Ki ichere ugu no chenta che imu. And when you are in our psychology or bagging, I'm going to go in a go go no adios quanka, you know. You wake an iron a ceiling, now go a ceiling. Before now, my name, oh, cap, baby, it all go around. You know, try is the key, go down. You much not maybe 2-3 hours. You understand, cheer for Sassiana, Imanica, Imanio Far, Quisi, when you can a bugabu. Problem are everywhere. You look at the phone and the mother says, slump and die. You understand, stress in that week was rihiora, miriemi. Like I said in the morning, but you kega okay Adam, as no many akora hora miriemi, we mean missing ya weke if you understand. Hora miriemi. So if we serena ruo na begera hora miriemi. Imu no siana machine na oye megera hora. Once you're consistent on it, and when the nocturnal human being, they don't sleep. Somebody like me, I don't sleep. Some people will see me in the nights, shad as in still on the internet, like around 2-3 a.m. Wow, why? What are you still doing? But as I start using this machine, he corrected that thing. Once it's 10 o'clock, sleep don't come. Whether you like it or not, you must sleep because it will make you to sleep. You know that kind of sleep that, obrum like umuwa and yemurumwa, emwe kige se sasya umuwa ge aro, maya mini oku ya na huya doro, nyez ara, umuwa ha ra, oga ra hugi dora, uja atobage ma umuwa dizikwando. 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You understand? 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Ifi ona. 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Ifu ni di free. 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But they are dying. Iwe ikena siya. Sir or madam, you are looking very good. Osegi na sinia di look very good. But nyana wan wan inside. You understand? So this machine ne nyemaka. No zo preacher. Nye wasara nria nria. And don't nye kwanaka. Ibochi so many things. Makanandi ibochi na mbochi oria. Kwa kuku ya mma. So onye obona nono waketa kwa si ine nye ro nweyaka. Chine kene review kwa so many things to us. You understand? And in kobo ni furu genye nduaka. You understand? Like when you need to know, go to the doctor. You have to go to the doctor. But if you need to know, you have to go to the doctor. You use the machine. You have to go to the defective. Ororo. You understand? Ororo. If you have to go to the doctor, cause the issue. Now maybe you have to go to the doctor. You have to go to the doctor. Your blood and I hear it flow very well. I need in a free flow of blood. So, kedi ya ijiri bia? Ya ijiri bia bo. Na inwere seminar na Sharon Hall All Saints Cathedral GRA Onitsha tomorrow na 1 p.m. ko ga dime eba nka ga anukwa no dowo oku agba ko waru ponpem oti ga esi we me we pataku ego na this business 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ibo student e babero school e na anwa ka na main road e ka na gba boy ihe obuna o soro gi buru. You understand? You need this information. You need this machine. You need to be part of this machine because one, anything bo a new innovation, anything bo new business that is coming, iburuz or grab boya. You understand? You will make more money and you will get more benefits more than the people noriare ni bazo. You understand? I'm a

0: 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So those things are facing away. So ndị nke grabụrụ the new things,
1: the new technology,
0: the new technologies, they made so much money. So I want to show you the money. There is money in this business. I joined this business early this year, and I will tell you that since I joined, my hands has been liquid. Money has been flowing because they pay very, very well. Only by buying this machine, you will make good money. Just by buying one, you will make good money. When you come tomorrow, I will tell you how you make the money. You understand? And I na acho mandi gazu ofu, mandi gazu ebua, mandi ge bunata e choro, even di ge go in bulk. Because kebe zio kuona, izu ofu machine na mo, izu ebua mo ito. You understand? You will wait for like 2-3 weeks before it gets to you. Because we import, you come from abroad, it's not here. You understand? But I na acho, ndi ge wo pute ego, go yebo hirine, so ndi ozo, abia kwa na aka hane emegene, na azo.
1: And you understand? Then as business opportunity.
0: It's very, a very big business opportunity because kem na agwa onye obona na uhuruchi abo enwa onye use room machine na anaha abia again. Like I see tomorrow I get me seminar echi by 1 p.m. Okay. Now All Saints Cathedral Cathedral Hall. That's Charon Hall by 1 p.m. kai get me. Then I get me kwa ozo I kwa nka second section by 1 p.m. on Monday at All Saints Cathedral, that is Charon Hall again by 1 p.m. Ngine ka iji chọ imi these 2 days. Obuni nwere ike bianwu on Sunday. At least you can make out time to come on Monday because I chorere ka I turn ta na ka ndi mmadu nwete because ime this therapy. I chore ime just few first people ga bia na I chore ime ha free therapy or a therapy machine. It's a wellness machine. Onuchi hokwa ogu doctor na enye gi. You understand? Obuni na go no go to hospital. Are you getting it? And use this machine to support yourself. But here na gbagbe bo we use ria, e ga afuna machine na abo is good for every family. Machine na bata na bege, ihe o ga egboro gi di too much. Ongbu inweti ya. So I chori imere few people free therapy. You understand? Ndi ga ebuzo we bia no na all. I chori imere free therapy.
1: Okay, yeah, other people you use the machine. Yeah. Free of charge.
0: Free of charge.
1: For the first few people that will come to the seminar.
0: Yes.
1: My tomorrow, my Monday.
0: Yes.
1: So tomorrow can I make?
0: No, I get me free section. Like few people. Sunday, on Monday, kwa I get me kwa few
1: beautiful people.
0: But after those few people, you understand? Now, number of persons, I get many are free. But not just very few. Yeah. You understand? Any other person, you will pay to use the therapy. Wow. Are you getting it?
1: Wow.
0: Then we want people to also buy the machine. You understand?
1: Mm.
0: Because as na agarando back, onye irerie, you understand? And my grandma mother na, ego machine na eruo ka ego eje memorial onye obuna drop dead now you know how much you spend also na onye ha no close to the village you know how much you spend to even to go but na ndo tia you understand this slump and die need to stop you understand we need to bondo ai kwa wa something
1: nira
0: aruo ayaka ekwene mgbe eri abara biko this therapy ayi neku maka abro soso maka ndi nejiro aru maka somebody ga say na mji aru ngwa na ife na eme I want if eneme, but one day if eneme, you understand? So you need to prevent. You need to help yourself. So I am not what source on the Nigeria aro. I am not what mandi jikwaro. If you go to the equate keresu, on what you na kwa lagebe use this therapy because he use woya. He got for the need to get one for your family. Is something is something you will do for your family because Israel or Brony here maybe he got an Israel ta now maybe within 1 year or within some or may expire. No, you will use it for years. You understand? So he used to Chanunye ge use umoge use you understand? Umobero maza de use ya, but anyone can has to use ya. You understand? When you come tomorrow, I tell you how children benefit from using the machine. You understand? Eba nka mmanu why you former? Because he a broom see Abuja Biaweba. As and when your mother name more for say, he abra he get keep it to yourself. You need to, you know, go over the moon and blow the trumpet. Tell people about the thing. Tell people to people are dying. People are dying every day. People are falling sick. You know, so many things are going wrong. In as much as so many foods are in a area, you understand that drum man ko nyo bonama. So many are, you might go the substandard things. My yende jicha chemical when eme. 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At least all of us know ako. 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Very few. You know. 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Umu yenda adisha proteinous. At times na iguba na wane. Wezi kwa nkeena afu. You understand? Because chemical and you know all these are some of the things in Apata, which are those things. Even when you're ground now, you still get the negative electron, but not in full. Do you know that this machine was first done by NASA, a National Aeronautics Space of America? Aroria, Indiana, one the astronauts. Then I got on one. You know that when you're gonna have Ghana space, August Rebel World of Gravitational Force. You understand? So mobona habatra, some of them now, some of them na area, some of them na bend. You understand? So when they come back, this machine obunyana saroro, ka hatinyoku, those astronauts na tinyoku, hatinyoku or revive one back to normal. You understand? Because they went to where there is no gravitational force. Because all these things are in what they chachine keji gozi ai or dakwa na yego. But obuni ma had the benefits. You understand? You neglect some of those things. Imagine where you are put in a room near one oxygen. Are you getting it? Before you know, one abia. But that oxygen, you are breathing it without pain. And you know imagine the importance of it. So here, but in the astronauts now, NASA where Rora had this machine. But this machine, those days, it was so bulky and it was so expensive that individuals cannot buy it, cannot get it. Are you getting it? So this company, 3 years ago, the team of practitioners came together and, you know, have tried it. When they are right at the 90th times, that's why AJ bought the machine. PEMF Therapy 90. You understand? Then we're Therapy 90. We're Therapy 90 plus. Now, everybody gave me seminar. Echi, na Sharon Hall, come on, Kowaragia. You understand? Kowaragia or Fuma. You understand? They are all the same thing. But in cause of an upgraded version of the other one, you understand? Makachine efo, you know, many things. Ana abawanye. So here abinye jenyene the astronaut aka yaka haruziria in a portable form now. Ka individual mona gena abu wike riterere then at this machine. Ka wike ground. We are no longer grounding. Omu nemu ndi onecha. Ana magwai that we have disconnected ourselves from the earthly soil because of the slippers and shoes I need. Imagine a people okay, we are still in noisy suits. We are also going to naga. The man is going na. We not charge it. Ibu kwa wai chef. We are also going to get away from the thing. Or do not possible na ibu kwa ngete. But on here, we are me. You understand? And everybody in your various houses, in a tie, beggy. You understand? More especially, you will go wrong. Don't tie everywhere in your compound. Live where you can, even if to sit down and put your legs on the earthly soil for you to benefit from this, from the earthly soil, from nature. We are very far from nature. That is why all these problems are coming. So, biko iga abiechika eko waragi bonkwem oti igesi open ego machine, even if no fuki igoro igeji ya meki ya ezibu ego mmako waragi ya tomorrow ego ya imbok oti igesi kwa meki ego ayena acho mandige ego ufu mandige ego imbok mandige abuzi the what would you call it the importers or service centers. You understand gani ebunata machine because nde mado na acho hakuwa ugo half of the machine ozu ya ebi hii ozubo mano dibero otu aha now makane yuku ugo ige chato.
1: Okay. So basically, henwe room for everybody. Ma nde ga partner with the company.
0: Yes.
1: Ma nde ga egolofu weliye ufo anwe mwebe ego.
0: Yes.
1: Ma nde ga invest in the company. Ma nde gane ibunata ya nanukunya.
0: Yes.
1: Heba obuna, otu obuna onye obunara.
0: Onye obunara.
1: Level gain onia.
0: Onia, yes.
1: And level obuna eno. Okay, it's beneficial to you.
0: Very, very well.
1: You understand?
0: Yes, very, very well.
1: All right. I'm on them. Echi Bu Sunday, 31st of May. One and I go Na Sharon Hall, All Saints Cathedral, Ozara Road, Nonichaeba, All Saints Cathedral, Anglican, Her Cathedral, Ozara Road, ECGRA, left. First bend by the left on Abu Sharon Hall. Isikwanoka Road, now about attacking a main market, Nelu DMGS. Bend by the right, Ibago, All Saints, the Nakan Nigi. Echibu Sunday, 31st of May, 1 in Akwako. 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Na Sharon Hall, All Saints Anglican Cathedral. No, ni cheba. 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
0: Number, onu ge jiwe mwe ta yebo. 080-38-86-99-56 Kampo kwi ozo 080-38-86-99-56 The second number onu geji nweta aye bu 081-43-43 again 5-6-6-6 Kampo kwi ozo 081-43-43 again 5-6-6-6 Another one, unu geji nweta aye ebo. 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Number 8 Apple Street, figure onicha. Okay? So, get the number. 080-34-54-58-36 Kampo kwi ozo 080-34-54-58-36 These are the numbers you will get us with.
1: Right.
0: Mandi nkesi Abuja bia, monye nke no onicha. 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tomorrow and make this money with us okay?
1: All right, thank you very much akaliga po okugie echi 31st May nya Sunday 1 p.m. na Sharon Hall Hall Saints Cathedral habuni bia ngure echi bia Monday 1st June 1 p.m. Nigerian time Sharon Hall Hall 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Akwaako. Mabu Monday, 1 p.m. na Akwaako. Na the same All Saints Cathedral. Let me say a special thank you to Madam Priska Obago Chingwe from Holy Life International. Thank you for coming around.
2: Thank you so much.
1: If any na aneme ina chabakwa abojagena your team, we wish you safe journey. And we also want you to come back more. Ka ina wetalani such wonderful opportunity.
2: We will do that.
1: Mune ma fami fanyo na kwe weka bala banku ku. Naru na fuma o. 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
9: A reading from the Holy Gospel according to St. Mark, chapter 11, from verse 27 to 33. Jesus and his disciples came to Jerusalem, and as Jesus was walking in the temple, the chief priests and the scribes and the elders came to him, and they said to him, "What authority have you for acting like this? Or who gave you authority to do these things?" Jesus says to them, "I will ask you a question, only one. Answer me, and I will tell you my authority for acting like this. John's baptism, did it come from heaven or from man? Answer me that." And they argued it out this way among themselves. "If we say from heaven, he will say, then why did you refuse to believe him? But then we say from man." They had the people to fear, for everyone heard that John was a real prophet. So their reply to Jesus was, "We do not know." And Jesus said to them, "Nor will I tell you my authority for acting like this." The Gospel of the Lord. Dearest friends in Christ, the three component sections of the Sanhedrin are the chief priests, the scribes, and the elders. They are the supreme religious authority of the Jews. And yet, in today's gospel reading, they are presented as men of bad faith because they are questioning the authority of Jesus, not particularly in pursuit of wisdom and understanding, but to discredit and devalue Jesus. This incident happened just a day after the temple's cleansing by Jesus, and instead of them burying their heads in shame and repent from desecrating the Lord's house, they started asking Jesus for authority back in his actions. They didn't ask the money changers who gave them the authority to do business in the temple area. They didn't ask the pigeon sellers for certificates. but they saw Jesus doing the right thing and they started demanding for authority. Does God need to be authorized to do something good? In our own lives too, we find ourselves falling into the authority trap. We can't do anything good without first seeking the approval of people. God gives you a good idea, and instead of you to first pray and start doing it, you go about seeking for approval of people, even without first starting any positive action on it, only to end up becoming discouraged completely by the negativity of others. Yet, when we want to do evil, we don't ask anyone's permission. Goodness, my dear friends in Christ, needs no authorization. You just go on in doing what is good and right. It is not even everybody we share our good plans and dreams with. It is not everybody we consult for approval as an authority before doing something good. We must select our friends, select genuine authorities for the sake of the salvation of our souls. That is wisdom. In truth, the first and utmost authority we should recognize in order to do anything good is God's divine authority. For if not for God's grace, we are nothing. God should always have the final say in your decision-making process. May we begin today and always to place God at the center of every of our decisions and daily endeavors. May Almighty God bless you, the Father and the Son and the Holy Spirit. Amen.
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0: Sola, Dikeni Biliko Dogu, Jupitan Obike, Jupitan Ambale, Ina Hia Damba, Ina Wali Tembo, Nifali Tendiozo, Oroakage, Agaki Alani, Niegene, Anyauni, Tirora, Hiro Lagatia, drink responsibly, not for persons under the age of 18.
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0: We thank you, Chuman, for giving us 28 bottles. Thank you very much. I don't know whether he's happy that Arsenal lost. He gave us a lot of bottles tonight. We keep drinking. And we have Engineer, the chairman, chief executive. Today, you have no reason to be outside.
1: I'm not outside. I'm in already. This title, I hope it comes with money.
0: But huge man just gave us 28 bottles. We've been gisting before our time, and our time just elapsed like 15 minutes past at a gaming shop. What do we do? No, I'm asking you.
1: What do we do?
0: You that is the escapee, you just rushed 13 bottles before we started.
1: No, it did not count well. Due to the discussion we had, the one I took as
0: you said you needed to be liquid.
1: You know, because we talk and our throat got dry, and so I have to.
0: We have the chairman chief executive in the house.
2: The man,
0: Davis.
2: Who hopes that one day he will be the president and change things around.
0: But McDavis, let me tell you this. I would have voted for you.
2: Okay.
0: When I was in Panya, I said I wanted to, please let government don't misunderstand me. I wanted to do a coup and make you a president. Impaya will be Impaya. When I was a member, I am a reasonable member of the society.
2: Yes.
0: I would have made you a president because I know what you will do.
2: Please make me now.
0: Because beer will be free for everyone.
2: There will be free beer. I said it yesterday that for my own campaign, if you vote for me and you come back, 2 plates of FSU and some bottles of beer just to stabilize you before we start thinking of how we reward you.
1: But what these current people use to campaign is better off this, at least a bag of rice or maybe 10 kg. That is what we see these days.
0: Let's talk about football, guys. Let's talk about football.
2: Okay.
0: According to what we are looking at, Arsenal won the local league after 22 years. Everybody was hoping they would have won the Champions League. They lost. What do you think? Just say anything in your head. I know you are not a footballer. McDavis doesn't want to talk about
2: it. Well, they won the other day and there was plenty of celebration online and their fans were yabbing others who did not win, as if others were yabbing them for the past 22 years. But anyway, they did not win today because life is like that.
0: Life is like that. All right, let's move away from football for football fans. Make them know they say we don't talk about them. You know they had them. They are very silent. Even huge man just finish them in the morning, in the afternoon tomorrow. Tomorrow is Sunday, right?
1: On Monday, yeah.
0: On Monday. So if I would deal with that. First of all, the bottles, 28 bottles. I'll be 38.
2: Well, we are drinking. Well, we are drinking.
1: Ogai me will tell us.
2: We'll count the empty bottles.
1: Yes.
2: Let him know they bring bottles from somewhere else and add before he starts counting. Because, well, he's a noble man. So,
0: Engineer.
1: Yes, I'm with you.
0: Does Amechi, Rotimi Amechi, does he think he doesn't deserve to be vice president? Is vice president bad?
1: It's not bad. He should not think that way. For the fact that he vied for the presidency, if Atiko should ask him to be the vice, to me personally, it's not bad. At least, at all, they say it's better. Yeah.
0: Mr. D, I don't like you making political statements because you're very violently raw.
2: Yes. So.
0: But why is it that people think something is beneath them? Sometimes in this building, if you don't have a gate man, I can walk at the gate.
2: Yes.
0: My boss sometimes shares drinks to us.
2: Yes.
0: So that if things are...
2: Oh, if it's in an occasion,
0: a big boy, You know, but you go just the shedrick. You know, all of us go start the shedrick. You get what I mean? Why do people think some things are beneath them?
2: Yeah, well, we just hit the nail on the head.
0: That's what you always do. Hit it.
2: If you're talking about Amechi, let's know.
1: I guess he's talking about Amechi.
0: He lost. Why will he go and lose at ADC primaries when he should have just been VP and they organized the ADC thing? And now he lost and he's saying, nobody asked me to be VP. Why will I even be VP? My what? Is Amechi that a political title?
2: You see, I'm going to find this River State guys very interesting. All of them.
0: I know you understand. It's something we need to study because
2: there's a pattern.
0: Amechi, there's a pattern.
2: Yes.
0: It's not a pattern.
2: You see some kind of funny political behavior in the guys.
0: Fubara, Wike, they are uncanny.
2: Yeah, we are seeing a
0: former pattern. Vice Goodluck Jonathan's wife.
2: You know. But anyway, let's not delve deep. So,
0: is Goodluck Jonathan even aware what's happening? He neither confirms nor debunks whether he wants to become a president.
1: I wonder why the man is just quiet. Even Wike said he should come out and say he's not interested. The man is still quiet. I saw a certificate, although it was a social media this thing. They just attached to it. Let us just see what they are doing, what they will come out with.
0: Should Goodluck Jonathan want to be a president? He's qualified by everything.
2: But I think at this point, like I said last time when we were here drinking, I said if I were Goodluck Jonathan, I was president, I participated in the last election that took me out. I was honorable to bow out. The world has recognized me as a man who left power without any
0: quarrels.
2: Yes. I was appointed to be a monitor in certain international elections around Africa. That's the level you have reached. An international elder statesman. And then I'll be coming back to a competition that is going to be very fierce. If I were going to advise him, I would have told him, don't come out.
0: But he has the right to go. But what do you think? Should Goodluck come out?
1: Even with the rights. Simple, no, he shouldn't. Because if he was an incumbent president and he lost to Buhari, and now he's going to the whole Jagaban according to how he's called, the possibly even the PDP itself is divided. A lot of factors that should make him just say no.
0: Is PDP still a political party?
1: Okay, he's still a political party.
0: Because their members are in ADC and PDP and APC are claiming new parties. And even a member of APC is the head of the PDP. I'm doing
1: it. That's what we are saying. They are having faction and this one is... So, to me, you should just rest. Have that respect because he will lose a lot of respect.
2: Yeah, because the last thing people will remember is the last thing you did. If you are coming out, you have been president. If you are coming out again and you do not win...
0: But what about legally, you know?
2: We're not talking about...
1: Legally, he's right. He has the right
2: to be president. He has the right to... I mean, how do you put it now? To stand for election. But we're not talking about right here. I have a right to be president too. But am I
0: the only problem is that people will think that you'll be giving the whole world, you borrow $28 trillion and give people alcohol.
2: It will be, at least let people have something that will take them to make them to cool their minds. I will not give people plenty of alcohol, but if you vote for me, Two plates of pepper soup.
0: And one or two.
2: And some bottles of beer. But then if the election comes out and I'm the winner, we are shutting down. We are shutting down the nation for people to celebrate.
0: We have a lot tonight. Let's just switch before we start paying some bills.
2: Okay.
0: Let's talk about Premium Motor Spirit. I know McDavid is not a spirit.
2: You say my what?
0: Premium Motor Spirit. We are not drinking Premium Motor Spirit.
2: No, we drink spirit, but not premium Motor Spirit.
0: Dangote has been having issues with NPC. And the company, that's Dangote Petroleum Refinery and Petrochemicals, has announced fresh reductions in the prices of premium PMS, that's fuel. You can call it petrol or fuel, anything you call it, an automotive gas, that's AGO, commonly referred to as diesel. Engineer, now you there on our own, yeah. The refinery has lowered it to 1,700 naira per liter.
1: That is AGO.
0: Mr. D, you remember when you used to, for your car?
2: I will feel my
0: 200.
2: Car. Oh, boy. I remember when I was so angry because fuel rose from 170 to, I think, 200. I was so angry. But today, we are paying above 1,000.
0: Engineer.
1: Yes.
0: You own sometimes, you and your boys, even for this broadcast and for the machines. You have like 14 boys currently under you this night to make sure we are drinking.
1: To God be
0: the Amen. I know. But that's a fact. Yeah, General. You know how much your guy they tell you. How much is your movement? Too much money. 1,700, 1,800. What's the difference from the 100 naira that has been removed?
1: Well, if you buy a large quantity of fuel, you will know what 100 naira can do. Yes. If you happen to buy 10 liters, that means that 100 naira will still give you another 1 liter or almost 1 liter.
0: Mm-hmm.
1: So 100 naira, yes, it's a good amount of money.
0: Will he raise it again? Because it's not always stable.
2: My brother, what these people should
0: I don't tire.
2: What they should be thinking is how to take down this thing. The price of fuel.
0: So if we have to reduce the amount of fuel, how much should it be, Mr. D?
2: It'll be 500.
1: 500 self is still too much.
2: I'm just being nice.
0: All right. We have a lot to talk about. Let other people join us.
2: Okay.
0: Dangote, every day, he's always trying to save Nigeria. It goes, it fluctuates. Nigeria self, we don't even know when APC should do their primaries. I have 10.9 million votes. I never knew that. APC people are that many. 081-303-27285. You are listening to a gaming shop. You are drinking. 0903-944-44. Sorry, 0903-5. Mike Davis. No, it's green, but we are drinking. Stop. You will not eat that meat. I know where Nangwa gets this. Nobody will eat that thing today. We drink.
2: It's rare. We just drink.
0: We drink normal drink and go home in peace and eat apple. Please, we don't want to eat meat.
2: Yeah.
0: Look at Nangwa running around.
2: Okay.
0: 09039. Sorry, nah, Mike Davis, I've been giving you
2: 090-35-94-4777. Take that one more time. 090-35-94-4777. We are at Ogaimi Shop. Ogaimi! Let me pepper soup. Let me be pushing down my...
0: All right. Now the question, don't call us and the asking of what are we talking about. How much do you think fuel pump price should be?
2: Okay.
0: By yourself. Nothing will change you. We are just thinking.
2: Yeah, who knows?
0: Engineer that buys us stuff said it should be
1: 300.
0: Mike Davis doesn't have a political opinion.
2: I said 500.
0: He said 500. Me, I say 15 naira. Oh no, it should be 15 naira.
1: That is many years ago.
0: It should be.
1: I think I have not seen when fuel was sold 15 naira.
0: Make it be. Waiting government don't ever do for us. Talk true. Apart from the internet.
1: Even the internet. How is their contribution towards?
0: No, no. Young boys don't. No, no. They don't get sense again. They don't focus. Even young girls don't focus. It's for at least. Hello?
3: Hello?
0: I don't know, call you me. Mac Davis, engineer, I don't forget your
1: Joshua,
0: name.
1: Joshua.
0: Engineer Joshua, our X3 in the building. We are drinking heavily. Arsenal, don't lose Champions League. I don't want to talk about it.
3: Good morning, good evening, sir.
0: You are not actually serious alcoholics, I beg. Reduce your...
3: Hello?
0: So how much should be...
3: Hello?
0: How much should be fuel? The right price.
3: Okay. At least 75 naira.
0: What did he say?
1: 75 naira.
3: 75 naira, 75.
0: Me that 50 naira I talk. You see the problem where they get.
3: At least because when I was born, I didn't use to use 75 naira bag fuel. The time where I was, where I began to use fuel. So if I do, you come back like that. I feel like I'm going to be better. The time
0: Thank you. What is your name again? Do you know it's now? We don't even know who you are. Who are you?
3: Okay, my name is Edward.
0: Edward?
3: Yes.
0: How many bottles for tonight?
3: Bottle. Two bottles. I will be okay.
0: Not be me, go pay for you. They say how much you go draw for men. Yeah. Mm-hmm. And this one they say. So, Mark Davis, we continue the show on another level. You'll be having some issues, deep ones, all right? Gowon released his memo about the war, all right? It's a very delicate thing.
4: Mm-hmm.
0: I don't want you to talk. I want him to talk. Engineer, Gowon said he tried his best to avert the war in his new memo, and it's Ojukwu's problem, and he's old. Anybody that has gotten to the age of 80-something, going to 90, that wrote a book, what is remaining, at least nobody will say he took some things to his grave.
1: He tried his best to avert the war.
0: In your view? Mark Davis.
1: No. I'm trying to...
0: I don't want some people to start calling...
1: We're emphasizing what he said. And I was thinking about it. How he tried. Well, I wasn't there. And I can't say about that. But today...
0: You are an educated man. You read a lot.
1: Yes, like I said, I happened to see a lot of clips today.
0: And it's trended.
1: And the clips.
0: Let it not be like we pretend, because people accuse us of not saying the truth sometimes because we are avoiding things, but we know.
1: So I can't say he tried to avert it.
0: He tried to avert it.
1: I don't know.
0: All right. Mr. D, one word before we go back. How much it felt?
2: I was a very little boy when the war was going on.
0: And you are older than both of us.
2: Yes, I mean, you people were not born yet. So, the truth is, my brother, war no good. Whatever we are looking at, or we are going to, or we are planning in our country, let it be something that will avert any form of war.
0: How much should fuel be?
2: Let's talk drink. About fuel, yes.
0: Hello?
2: Let's talk about fuel, Biko.
3: Hello?
0: Yeah, I'm going to go to Jonko.
3: Tell me to come over now. We'll come over and enjoy with them.
0: So that you people will you tell everybody where your game is. Mark Davis doesn't like too much crowd.
3: If this world will be sold between anything 100 naira down, below 100 naira, it will be okay.
0: Is it possible?
3: It can be possible. Anything is possible.
0: Do you think the government can do it?
3: If actually they want, they will do it.
0: There is a man, he's actually my uncle, my in-law. His name is He was a former governor of my own state. And this community is not too far from where I come from in Ebonyi State. Former governor of Ebonyi State. Very intelligent guy. Okay. Like Mark Davis, an engineer. He said that the president has done so well with concrete roads. His name is Dave Omai. Yes, come on down. Should he use this money they are borrowing? He said the president must borrow more for concrete road. Or should the president borrow more and make for a 200 naira and give it to us?
3: Ahektre, you have money here in this country. The problem is that the money is not being managed properly. So the essence of borrowing is not even okay.
0: Too much borrowing.
3: You can borrow to Swanda. You can borrow to Chie.
0: No, now you don't talk up. Now beer we drink. We go explain ourselves later. Thank you. It's over, you're fine. It's okay. You want to put engineer in problem. Your wife don't they call him. What are you doing there? You want to put us for problem.
1: He's on his own, no.
0: He's on his own. So engineer, what do you think about borrowing?
1: No, like you just said. If they really want to manage the fund, the money we have here with our resources, even we have the crude oil, when it comes, when we talk about this fuel, this petroleum, like these petrols, the crude is here. If we refine this crude here, I think we would not be shouting about this borrowing to even buy fuel.
0: To buy fuel. Magdi. I am not part of people supporting. I don't want these Navy boys to beat me.
2: Mm-hmm.
0: But why wouldn't they just bring firewood and just refine that in the way they did for them?
2: They just bring firewood and do what?
0: And refine fuel, make it cheap there for 70 there.
2: Wow.
0: If it's possible, what is your state? You don't want to talk.
2: Let engineer talk. Let me.
0: No, make this guy wear the colors.
2: Okay, make it talk.
0: Hello. Hello. Hello. How many bottles you don't drink? You don't lose for APC. I mean, wait till the name.
1: That's
0: enough. I know one talk because they go cry. What's up?
3: Hello? What can I call back? I know where you go.
0: Why you don't go call back before? Magdi, on a halfway. What is wrong with the youth of today?
2: What is wrong?
0: Yes, because I saw a video. I'm not going to play it. I'm looking at it here. This man went to go and part the Atlantic Ocean. Like Moses did. I said it the other day. You think it's a joke, guys? And my problem was he didn't go alone. He went with people.
2: The congregation.
0: They were saying, amen, amen. Nobody feel up.
2: So he went to part the ocean. Like Moses parted the ocean.
0: Now see. If Moses part, this one, the Atlantic Ocean, the water called Caribbean, the guy called this one, Jesus,
2: and did they rescue him?

0: comedians.
1: But why do people believe that, that easily? They believe it more.
0: We have I don't know the kind of minds we have. I will look at somebody preaching and I know this guy is a clown, but look at the kind of people sitting there listening to him. Mature, intelligent looking people.
1: Well dressed.
0: Why would anybody want to go and part an ocean, a river, or a sea? What benefit to anybody watching that? When Christ performed miracles, it was for the benefit of people.
2: It has purpose.
0: There was a purpose.
1: Engineer.
2: Yes, sir.
1: I know you have backslided. You are now drinking again. At least you are drinking with purpose.
2: Yeah, I'm drinking for stomach's sake.
1: Yeah, for stomach's sake.
2: Yes.
1: Will you ever in your life follow somebody that wants to go and part River Niger?
2: I won't. Because I know the word of God by myself. One of the reasons is that they don't even know their left from their right. And some of these people that they say they are prophets, I don't know if prophets don't teach Bible also. Because, like, in what purpose are you going to do that thing?
1: Mm-hmm.
2: Just to prove a point.
0: Yeah, that Moses did it, I can do it. Is that not how one pastor entered a lion's den in a zoo in a bad dance of years ago? He said,
1: lion, jump up.
0: Lion, before the guy, lion caught the guy hand there. I'm sorry, I'm laughing, but why would a sensible man?
2: Why wouldn't you laugh?
0: Why would you go and enter a lion's den?
1: I don't like because the mama no one laugh about this one because they don't tie the guy.
0: So, what are you trying to prove?
1: That be a drink.
0: If you want to do miracle, come to Oga and Mishop. And change some of these empty bottles into full bottles.
1: Into full bottles.
0: Let's drink.
1: And make sure.
2: And that one is useful.
0: It's useful.
1: Who
0: popularized?
1: We don't go use let go. Hello, good evening.
3: Good evening.
1: How much should fuel be?
3: Good evening, gentlemen in the studio.
0: Welcome.
2: Evening, sir.
3: This is Honorable Smart calling from Onitsha.
1: You're welcome. One bottle for. Now you they pay. No, we don't take anything from honorable. Remember, before they go say big, we go food.
3: The price of fuel should be 16 naira per liter.
1: By Nigerian standard?
3: Yes, by Nigerian standard. It should be 16 naira.
1: Why?
3: Why I said so is that, mind you, we have Kaduna Refinery, which is no longer in function. We also have Port Harcourt Refinery functioning. We also have that of the Warri and also the one in Lagos, Dangote. So how comes we have four major refineries, yet the price of fuel is still up? It's on the high side. It's quite unfortunately. That shows that what our government, they have nothing in mind.
1: No, they are not serious. Let's go to the other side so that we don't stay and start crying. Don't be.
3: All right.
1: Baba,
3: all right.
1: How many strokes the supposed flock person will go decide to pass? Yes. How many strokes of the cane should we give the person that decided to go and part Atlantic Ocean like Moses? Have people
3: the truth is that, Ike, the truth is that, you know, every individual has their own opinion in the sense that you as a pastor coming out to say that God has called you. Some persons called themselves, not God calling them.
1: No, if people that call themselves and decide to go and part in the Atlantic Ocean, how many strokes of the cane?
3: Seriously, I'll give you 50 strokes of cane.
1: How many?
3: 50, 50.
1: Which side you go the flog up for hand and before back?
3: Or look, by, I will line you down.
1: Now for buttocks, you go to give them?
3: No, the back.
1: What about people that follow all these people and listen to them and believe them?
3: You said?
1: What about the people that believe them, actually, especially women?
3: in fact,

0: it's quite unfortunately, it's just as if you're tempting God. I don't know how they do convince all those people.
1: How many strokes of the cane do we give the people that follow them?
0: For me, those that follow us, I will give them like 30-30.
1: Thank you. Good. McDavid's here has some followers, actually. It is.
2: Well, if I want to...
1: McDavid's begs his own followers. Don't believe you. I know they do miracles.
2: If God gives me the gift of performing miracles, it wouldn't be about making people have plenty of food to eat and plenty of something.
1: I read this way.
2: I will not try to part the river into two. Make whale not come and come swallow me like Jonah.
1: McDavid is even a man of the cloth.
2: Yes, I'm somehow.
3: I'm just thinking that pastor should be taken to rehab home.
1: No, he's a madman. But who wakes up and start following a madman? I'm coming with you on Edoche. Don't worry, we are together tonight. Just very quickly before we leave, you are just drinking. Hello.
4: This is Peter from Onisha.
1: How much should fuel be?
4: Fuel.
1: In your heart. Mm. What should be the right price?
4: 150. 150 is okay. By Nigerian standards for me.
1: Somebody says 60 naira. Somebody says 75 naira. McDavid said 500 naira, a big man.
4: No, that's 500 naira too much now. I swear, when they come out from my backyard, where they say 500, it's too much now. Everybody, they cry for the whole weather they say now.
2: Well,
4: that makes sense now. What? I say, even the amount when they say swear now, people they try 500 naira could be higher. After 500 naira, 1,000 the highest donation for Niger money.
1: I want to ask you another question because I drink with a drink. A man called Goodluck Jonathan wants rumors are everywhere. We don't know whether he won't contest. What do you think? Should he come back again?
4: No, he needs to request him. Jonathan should go and rest. Because he don't do his own part when he was a president. And coming now, Nigeria not be America.
1: But for a chief, when the guy did?
4: Chief, but not the only him go still make him chief. And that person still there.
1: Who be the person we go make him chief?
4: I think if Mr. Peter Big will be there, he go make him chief.
1: Person will go decide to part the Atlantic Ocean. How many strokes of the cane? And people will follow up. They do. Amen. Amen. Amen. Amen. Amen. How many? We must share the caning tonight. How many? Hello.
4: Make it just in there. You know, because it don't get sense at all. Even Moses wear pattern, nobody say a Hindu. Now God will tell him make him do it.
1: Because they don't pursue Moses. Moses no waiting to do again, right?
4: Don't get hope. Now God tell him say.
1: God open the this guy carry stick. Go the hope. No, seriously. Those people wait for love, go, we supposed to love, tell us, say, Pastor, you don't do me, no, you have power. Why did people follow him?
4: The issue is that there are many problems in this world, especially in Nigeria. That's why everybody find ways.
1: So if we reduce the fuel, will people stop following mad people like that, Pastor?
4: No, people are not supposed to follow that kind of person. If anybody they follow him, in fact, that person, I don't know what he takes.
1: Do you believe that people follow a lot of mad people in the name of God currently?
4: They follow, but now depends on how you get the knowledge of God.
1: All so right, let's settle the matter now so that we can go. Our time is up.
4: Okay.
1: We need flog them. We need flog the pastor.
4: They flog him.
1: Yes. But the pastor did some flogging because even the ocean won't collect her because they scream, Jesus.
4: I go flog him like, I will just give him 72.
1: For where? For hand? I'll be for back? I'll be for bottom?
4: No, I'm in body now. At least make it everything cover up.
1: The people we full of, we're going to scream, amen, amen. How many? Whatever, chop.
2: Those ones, sir.
1: We enter keke for this fuel economy. Follow them, go, make them go pass. Make them go.
4: Those people that, yeah.
1: Those ones, how many strokes?
4: Give us 24, it's a command. Line by line, they go there for line. Give a plug at 24, that one go shoot, and that one go
1: come. The man person, very. It's okay. Engineer.
3: We are together.
1: Why are people stupid? Sorry, I'm using the word. Because McDavis has a lot of explanation why they are stupid.
3: The word is not bad. Stupid is just lack of knowledge. So, they are stupid.
1: But
3: because
1: there are people that are knowledgeable, I've seen, but they are silly.
3: To that thing, that very thing, you know, somebody can be wise in this aspect and getting to this other aspect, you see that this person doesn't know what he's doing. So, somebody is stupid because you don't really know it. You don't know it. And maybe you also do not want to believe that you don't know it. Because if you know you don't know something,
1: You learn.
3: Yes. You ask. Find out.
1: You make your mistakes. McDavis, what is your advice for fanatics that follow people? Because you are the daddy here. You are going to end the whole matter.
2: Well,
1: for me, in a 20,000, are we flogged that pastor?
2: Let people know that God can use anybody to work a miracle. Indeed, God has used me many times to work miracles. If I get up and I say I'm going to walk across River Niger, or I'm going to part River Benue into two, one part of the water will fly like Moses did. And you are listening to me and you are following me. Even if I do it, how does it help your spiritual life?
1: You are trying God.
2: If I come to say, okay, this basket I'm holding will be full of apple, and the other basket will be full of, or bucket will be full of ogbono soup, and it happens, at least the people will benefit. They will have something to eat. But if I say I'm going to separate the river into two, and I actually do it, what benefit does it give to me?
1: To prove the power of the Lord.
2: I will not forget, like I said, the man who entered the lion's den and was hitting. He did. The lions were surprised because people normally don't enter their lion's den. So they were just watching the guy.
1: Engineer, why do people just do that? All we need is for fuel to be 69 and make me just enjoy.
2: That is the miracle we need.
1: That's a miracle.
2: Not going to separate the river into two.
1: We know things are hard, but in my heart, my problem is, in my view, especially women.
3: That goes or believe
1: that help people. That help these charlatans succeed. I advise everybody to keep listening to Radio Sapiens. As it be, don't be.
2: Not so.
1: Yeah, you know, we help a lot of people here. People that are really huge man, fresh man. We here, we drink our beer in peace.
2: I drink my beer. McDavis
1: is a serious spiritual man.
2: Yeah.
1: Engineer makes sure we are alive on air, though his new lifestyle. That's what I don't understand. The way he's collecting all the remaining bottles there and telling them to put it in the deeper freezer and label it engineer.
2: the guy likes his
3: maybe
2: beer.
3: I'm acting wisely for the time of draft when the thing
1: now
3: is
1: telling me, let's not drink all of it.
3: We keep it
1: for but, the Sunday. But you know what you always do early Sunday morning when you are done with your work. McDavis, thank you so much for being part of this.
2: Always my pleasure.
1: God keep blessing you. Engineer, Thank you so much for spending
3: thank
1: time
3: you,
1: with
3: sir.
1: Us.
3: Thank you.
1: For anybody that do not understand what we did, may God help you. For the people that understood, be wise. Jesus loves us. And Nigeria will be saved.
5: 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DJ Joman takes you to the praise groove. This is your family praise timeout. No stress, just laughter, good vibes, and gospel grooves that keep you moving. 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Tune in, turn up. Let's praise together. Don't forget to book DJ Joman for your events, celebration, and ceremonies on 080-621-2614-0. 080-621-2614-0.

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10: 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DJ Joman takes you to the praise groove. 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

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I am Mark Davies, and I'm glad to welcome you to today's edition of the program Weekend Blizz. 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You get straight to it. Okay, so as soon as the presenter is speaking, he's expecting you to call your name, your location, and then you greet four people. Keep all the pleasantries aside, all right? So you have to sound like

Hi, my name is Mark Davis. I'm calling from Onitsha. I want to greet my big brother, the very Reverend Dr. Charles Okeke, BSS. I want to greet the most honorable Emmanuel Ngwedike. You are at Unkwele. How are you doing, my big brother, Ichie, Dennis, Aneke? I'm a big sister, Auntie Ebony, Black, Ngozi, Aneke. You are all the wonderful people in a beautiful world. Ciao. In less than a minute, I've greeted four people. And it's straightforward and simple. And that's what I want us to do tonight. Remember, when you call, after this introduction I have done, the way you sound will tell us whether you're a smart guy or not so smart a guy. The number to call the radio show is 090-35-94-4777. 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

music is what I'm going to give you tonight, my friend. 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They call this one Chiquitita. 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

0: Hello.
1: Yeah, hello. Good evening.
0: Hello, good evening. My name is Sylvia. I want to greet Honorable Ojinaka Odi Mora, Sita Amiti Nadi Mary Ann, and my lovely daughter Ocheze. My weekend breeze also goes to all the suggestions from this night. Ciao.
1: Ciao, amiga. All right. It's still Weekend Breeze on your number one dial, Sapienza Radio, 95.3 FM, Onitsha. I am Mark Davis. Hello, good evening.
2: Good evening, my name is Tifani from Basilica, your friend.
1: Okay.
2: My shout out goes to my father, Tifani, my wife, Tifani.
1: Okay. All right, ciao, brother.

0: Hello? 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Can you hear me?
1: Can you hear me?
0: Yes.
1: Okay. This is Harry calling from Asaba.
0: You're welcome.
1: Thank you very much. My weekend bliss goes to my lovely mom, Mrs. Anna Shoma, from Delta State, Chinenye Ademe, and Michael Opala

0: also amicable from Oba. These are the people I want to send my weekend blessings to.
1: All right, thank you so much.
0: Ciao.
1: Ciao, amigo. Let's take a pause and enjoy music. Well, a call is coming in, so let me be generous and take this one. Hello, good evening.
2: Hello. My name is Nicholas Robertson from Awada Onisha. I want to send my weekend greetings to my dad and wife, Kudogwe Zabasele, my son, Kutikwe Zabasele and his family, my daughter, Chidembe Zabasele and family. And family, and lastly, the release. I wish them long life and prosperity. Ciao.
1: Ciao, amigo. This song I want to play is a story. It's a story of a man and a woman, you know? So this man came back home and told his woman that he will be going out. They had a plan to go out, you know. So when the man came, he said, I'm going somewhere else. So the girl decided to go and watch a movie since her man was not going to be around. So she went into the cinema theater and sat down, only for her to see her man coming in with her best friend. And they sat in front of her, not knowing she was there. But then, you know, when the man turned and kissed her best friend, she could not take it anymore. She had to leave, went home and was crying. And the mother asked her why she was crying. She didn't want to tell the mother what happened. So she simply told the mother, "Sad movies make me cry." That she was watching a sad movie. And so it makes her cry, but she was actually crying because her lover was with another woman. This song is an old song by an old group known as Boney M. Relax and enjoy Boney M. Sad Movies.

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0: Hello, good evening.
1: Good evening, my name is Ifoma from Oni. My weekend brief goes to the following people. Honorable Judith Omeye. Honorable Ifani Precious. Honorable Ngiru Enweza. And Mrs. Oceans, the lovely one. 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
0: Ciao, amigo.

0: Freeman Davis.
1: Good evening.
0: Yeah, my name is Nnamdi. I'm calling from Asaba. My weekend bliss goes to my friend Pluto Madueke, aka Gunas. My good friend from another mother.
1: Let's take a pause and enjoy some music. 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

Okay, that's Where is the Love by Eric Donaldson, and it's coming to you from Radio Sapientia, 95.3 FM Onitsha. The phone lines are open. 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

Okay, let's take a pause and enjoy music. 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

0: 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Hello?
1: Hello, good evening. 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I'm calling from Tretre. My weekend greeting goes to my precious wife. This is an emergency of a cancer Juliet. My choice. And again, to my darling mother, Mrs. Teresa of Fokansi. And again, to my precious brother, Mr. Chief Sinemeze, one of his dead. And again, my precious brother, Prince Kenny O. That's my weekend blues. Ciao.
0: Ciao. We can please on your number one dial, Sapienza Radio, Michael Lenz to rock the actor.

Michael Lenstrock, the actor, and now introducing Mariah Carey, Love Takes Time.

0: Her name is Donna Hightower, and this song is titled Dreams Like Mine. From Dreams Like Mine by Donna Hightower, let's enjoy a beautiful song by the Manhattans. This one is titled Kiss and Say Goodbye.
1: This has got to be the saddest day of my life. I called you here today

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And since this is our last day together, I want to hold you just one more time. When you turn and walk away,

0: All right, that was Manhattans, and they did there for us, Kiss and Say Goodbye. The phone lines have not been friendly tonight, so we will enjoy good music. A couple of years ago, a Nigerian musician, D'Banj, came out with a hit song, Fall in Love. That song was a hit, and it captured every youngster at that time. A couple of years later, a young Nigerian man and a young Nigerian woman took that song and made it a slow love song. It's a song I know you will like. Originally written and recorded by D'Banj, this is the soft version of the classic Fall in Love by Roro and Quincy. Enjoy it.
1: Hey, baby.
2: Hello.
1: Can we do something beautiful for these lovers?
2: Yeah, sure we can.

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A program of good, cool music, and that's what we're doing tonight, enjoying cool classics. Introducing Marvin Gaye. Let's get it on.

0: All right, his name is Marvin Gaye, and this one is titled Let's Get It On. 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As you have seen, the phone lines have not been friendly today. The network has been really very crazy. It all started way back early in the evening when the network went bad. But not to worry, music is our business and good music is what we're gonna give you. I'm gonna leave you now with a medley of beautiful, cool, sweet songs, and you will enjoy this good soft music till you sleep off. It will lead us to our night prayer at midnight. So stay with us, let's have some fun. My name is Mark Davis, and for me to you it is ciao.
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night prayer, Psalm 31. In you, O Lord, I take refuge. Let me never be put to shame. In your justice, set me free. Hear me and speedily rescue me. Be a rock of refuge for me, a mighty stronghold to save me. For you are my rock, my stronghold. For your name's sake, lead me and guide me. Release me from the snares they have hidden. For you are my refuge, Lord. Into your hands I commend my spirit. It is you who will redeem me, Lord. Glory be to the Father, to the Son, and to the Holy Spirit. As it was in the beginning, it is now, and ever shall be, world without end. Amen. May the blessing of Almighty God, the Father, and the Son, and the Holy Spirit come down upon you and remain with you forever. Amen. And may the Lord grant us a peaceful night and a perfect sleep.